0: So yeah, we're back, and that was Lord Stryker. You got to avoid clapping right into the mic.
1: Oh yeah,
0: that was really loud.
1: I'm a mic clapper.
0: Yeah, something like that.
1: Yeah, that was pretty cool. I liked it. Yeah.
0: But yeah, our next guy, Jeremiah, setting up right now.
1: Wow.
0: In the background, we got one of his tracks. We'll let him explain that in a little bit. But what's going on with you?
1: I was just wrapping up a bowl of a rice bowl and listening to Stryker here. And other than that, I'm just chilling, take a little break and listen to some good music, man. You know, just taking day by day, trying to come up with new events to come up with. And Beats and Barbecue, WHFR, Brand New Frequencies, Burst Radio. You know, just staying busy, you know. You see, we have Mr. Jeffrey Woodworth and joined us.
2: What's up?
1: All right.
0: I want to mention while they get set up, on September 16th, booking confirmed, you can catch Pilar Cote on the show.
1: Okay.
0: September 23rd, we're going to have case managers and not confirmed, but more than likely will happen, Hump the Grinder. September 30th should be Squish and Jeff Johnson. October 7th, John Mulholland, Mulholland of Moon Disco.
1: Okay.
0: October 14th, Digital IQ, a.k.a. Brandon Dano of Mintech.
1: Yep.
0: And October 21st, Thomas Barnett, who I'm excited because it's going to be kind of like a release for a new album, but he's going to do something a little

0: different for us because we originally had them booked earlier this year. I think it was slightly before May, but he had to postpone it. And I'm kind of excited that he did because he said he's going to do a live set
1: on
0: First Radio instead of a regular DJ set. So
1: wow.
0: If you want to catch Thomas Barnett doing a live set for the first time, make sure you tune in October 21st.
1: Yeah, it should be a real treat.
0: On October 28th, we set this one up also around May. Still, I thought it'd be a fun idea. I think it was 1200 that it was originally asked me about it, and True Smoke just happened to be standing right there. But we're going to do a Halloween edition with True Smoke and 1200 here on First Radio. So.
1: Wow. That should be nice.
0: Yeah.
1: Halloween.
0: Christian, what are you doing for Halloween? Do you have your Halloween plans already made up? Yeah. You're probably what? Wearing a onesie. Yeah.
1: Okay.
0: All right.
1: A onesie.
0: Are you?
2: Should have been on the mic.
0: We can't hear you. No. But you should come here with your onesie. Yeah, October 28th. All right.
1: Just make sure you have something under the onesies.
2: Yeah, like some Depends or something.
1: Yeah.
0: Wow.
1: Yeah, that would be nice. Much appreciated.
0: I think he's still getting set up, isn't he?
1: So, new stuff happening in Detroit. Right next door to us, Capital Parties always got something going on the weekends.
0: Yeah? What's that?
1: Yeah, they do house and techno there, man.
0: Really? Every weekend?
1: They call it the 500 events of the summer.
0: Okay.
1: And I don't know what number they're on now.
2: Nowhere close to 500.
0: Yeah, I was going to say a little late to get to 500 before the end of the summer.
1: Well, that's what they're calling it, though. Okay. But, last weekend, they had some guys from Chicago there.
0: Okay.
1: And, man, it was pretty packed out here.
0: Oh, you went there?
1: Yeah, they had the streets blocked off, and it was pretty cool. So that seems to be the new spot, man, for some good festivals right there.
2: Who knows? Maybe they're auditioning for next year's TechTroit.
1: Who knows? Hey, look at us. Come check us out. You never know, man. What you got going on, Scott?
0: Tomorrow, I'm going to be up at Grasshopper Underground.
1: Okay.
0: With Desi, a.k.a. DJ Psycho.
1: That's right. Got to be there for that one.
0: Yeah, it's going to be 80s night. So.
1: Yeah.
0: I don't know.
1: The Battle of the 7 inches.
0: Yeah. I'm bringing 2 12-inches just because one of them... a friend bought for me, so I kind of want to play that one because they bought it specifically for 80s night
1: as
0: a gift. So, and then the other one has been one that I've been searching for on 7 inches for a long time, but can't find. But that 12-inch does have the 7-inch mix, so it kind of counts, I guess.
1: Yeah. Okay.
2: That works.
0: It's one of those. It's another Eddie Murphy.
2: So I'm saying, is it the one that we talked about last week?
0: Which one was it?
2: Boogie in Your Butt.
0: No.
2: Wasn't that one?
0: I think it's When the Money Runs Out.
2: Should have went with Boogie in Your Butt.
0: I don't know if they had it there.
1: Okay.
0: Like I said, I didn't buy it,
2: if you ever find that 12-inch, get it.
0: Okay.
2: I mean, I got about 2 of them already, so... Thinking I've had him since day one.
1: How many did he have, Eddie?
2: Hits? Supposed hits?
1: Yeah.
2: I say 3. He had Boogie in Your Butt, Party All the Time, and How Could It Be? Slow Cut.
1: Okay.
2: That's the only ones I remember.
1: I just can't see him as a serious artist, man. He's too funny, man.
2: It was almost like me trying to picture Jamie Foxx as a singer.
1: Yeah.
2: Until You know, like TP actually did the Love's Got Me High, and he sampled Jamie Foxx. You know, it took me a few years to actually figure out
0: Jamie Foxx?
2: Yeah.
1: Yeah.
0: What?
2: Yeah.
1: Yeah.
0: I have that on 7-inch, too.
2: What?
0: Love's Got Me High.
2: Oh, I thought you were talking about Jamie Foxx.
0: No. Well, apparently, if he's the sample from it.
2: Okay.
1: Okay. We'll find out tomorrow, won't we?
0: Well, I can't play that because that's not from the 80s.
1: No, you can scratch it in. Scratch it in. They won't know.
2: Yeah, that's true.
1: They think it's going to be remix or something. Who knows?
0: Speaking of Halloween time, I just got an invite to one of the best times in October.
1: Oh, I think I know what you're going to say.
0: The annual
1: yes.
0: Bang Tech 12 and Detroit Techno Militia Devil's Night Party.
1: Yeah.
0: So the way this all goes down is every year they pick, people submit ideas, and they pick from those ideas who's going to perform. And the way the people perform is you pick an artist
1: mm-hmm.
0: or a DJ outside of what you normally play.
1: Right.
0: So if you're a drum and bass DJ, you can't pick another drum and bass DJ because that would kind of be cheating and it wouldn't be as fun.
1: Right.
0: So there's been all sorts of things. There's been Paris Hilton. I want to say someone's done David Guetta, but I'm not sure. I know someone did Deadmau5. They did the whole head and everything.
1: Yeah.
0: And it's been all sorts of crazy acts.
1: Yeah, it's been crazy stuff, man.
0: I've done Milli Vanilli with a friend before.
1: Yep.
2: Yeah.
0: We also did another time with a friend. I did House Connection.
1: Yeah.
0: Bad Boy Bill and Richard Humpty Vision. And then also, do you want to grab a mic?
1: Yeah, and I had the pleasure of doing
2: DJ Minx.
1: DJ Minx. Complete with wig, the bra, the girdle. Also, I had the pleasure of playing Kevin Sanderson. That was pretty fun, too. That was last year. So that was pretty cool.
2: Hey, Scudder. Speaking of Milli Vanilli. Oh, I'll wait till he gets back before I ask him the question.
1: Yeah, so that was pretty cool playing those two artists.
2: As I was saying, speaking of Milli Vanilli, the year that you, me, and Adrian actually played, wasn't that at the Bang Tech 12 party?
0: Yeah, that was for this event.
2: Okay. Just wanted to remember.
0: But no, what makes this one special, though, this year is because this year it actually falls on a weekend. They can actually go kind of late.
1: Yeah.
0: And expect a little bigger crowd, which will be nice.
1: It is the best.
0: Not that it's, you know, already not a big crowd, but I'm sure everyone and their brother will be there this time. But as Greg was saying, it is the best of the best, or as they labeled it, the greatest hits.
1: Yeah, the greatest hits.
0: And basically they're taking all the best performances that they've had throughout the what is this, like the 13th year or something? I can't remember.
2: No, well, it says ninth annual. So it's
0: Got
2: to be like nine years.
0: Okay, ninth year.
1: Yeah.
0: Yeah, so from all the 8 years they've done this in the past, all the best acts in one night. So there's no reason you shouldn't be there.
1: No reason at all.
0: Yeah.
1: Hopefully I'll be able to come back with my bra and girdle and
0: in
1: the
0: wig. It's Minx.
1: Yeah, it's Minx.
2: No.
1: That was pretty cool.
2: No.
1: This time I'll make sure I wear a skirt with stockings and heels.
2: No.
1: Stilettos.
2: No. Leave them off the lineup, folks. Leave them off.
1: And hopefully somebody will grab me from behind.
0: Jeez, oh man.
2: That's all you. ain't nobody touching. I mean, ain't nobody touching shit after that one.
1: For that night,
2: you're on your own.
1: No, I mean,
2: you're on your own for that
1: if
2: night.
1: If you're going to, you know, portray this artist, you have to go all the way. That's why it's the best of the best. Not that kind of all the way. Okay, let me retract that statement.
2: Oh, man, too late. It's already out there, dog.
1: Not,
2: like, you can't. You
1: not
2: can't
1: that kind of all the
2: you
1: way.
2: Can't
1: I'm talking
2: shit.
1: About far as, you know, portraying
2: that
1: the
2: app. It's in the heavens, man. You can't take it back.
1: The listeners out there know what I was talking about.
2: Bullshit.
1: You taking it that
2: cover,
1: way.
2: No, you trying to cover your ass, man.
1: I'm talking
0: this
1: about.
0: This is archived. This is on iTunes now.
2: Thank you.
1: Oh, no. Anyway.
2: Yeah.
1: Ooh,
2: you had,
1: you know
2: you
1: what
2: had
1: I mean.
2: That coming.
1: What I'm saying is, if you're going to act, portray a life of an artist, you have to go the full extent of what that person looks and acts like when they're standing. That's what I'm talking about. What you're talking about, sir?
2: Don't you put that shit off on me.
1: It's,
2: you said it.
1: That's
2: un-Jerry
1: Rafferty,
2: sir. It came out of your mouth. You said that shit. It's already archived, so...
1: It doesn't matter.
2: You can't put that on me. Nice fucking try. Can't do it.
1: That's not what I was talking about, though.
2: Sure.
1: You taking that to a whole different...
2: No. You left it out there.
1: As Bernie Mac would say, keep moving. It's gone. Keep it moving with the show.
2: That ain't working. I'm sorry. You put it out there.
1: Yeah, I said.
2: Hey, I know
1: I said
2: you
1: that,
2: said
1: but
2: it.
1: Not,
2: it's,
1: not the way that you're putting
2: don't,
1: it.
2: Don't put that shit off on me how I said it. Look, you said it. It's out there. It's archived.
1: Exactly.
2: So
1: and
2: then,
1: anyone with
2: then,
1: common sense,
2: then own up to it.
1: Know what I'm
2: own
1: talking about.
2: Own up to it.
1: You're taking it to a whole nother channel. This is not one of those talk shows that you used to watching all the time. This is not Jerry Springer. Let's move it on.
2: No, it's right. More like Morton Downey Jr. and shit, but that's
1: yeah,
2: all
1: whoever
2: right.
1: Whoever he is, okay, that's all. All right.
0: Yeah. Well, before we run out of time here.
1: Yes, let's get back to the artists.
0: Up next, we have Jeremiah Shaw. Actually, one thing I was curious about is, do you have like a name that you perform under, or is it just Jeremiah Shaw?
3: Well, a while ago, I used to go... by name Torque, and that was like maybe about 2008 or whatnot, but there was kind of like some copyright issues with that. So while I was trying to figure out a name, I was kicking it actually with Aaron Carl at the time, and he's like, hey man, why don't you just, instead of beating your head up trying to figure out an alias, just be yourself, just be who you are. So he was like, just instead of, you know, having all those syllables, Jeremiah Shaw, just shorten it, Jay Shaw. So I've been rolling with Jay Shaw ever since. I do plan on, with me actually pursuing the electro side of things and whatnot, I'm thinking of patenting the name Electron.
0: Okay,
3: so
0: I like that.
3: That could become coming up next or whatnot. So
0: I remember
3: that's
0: we had a pretty lengthy phone conversation not too long ago, that's one of the things that originally got me really interested in you is you said you... you still love the old electro classics, and you kind of plan on bringing that back.
3: Yeah, because it's a lot of everything else going on, you know, but not to me, not enough electro. Or at least there is a lot of electro going on, but it's like nobody's really hearing it or paying it that much mind. And it's a lot of great electro artists out here from... here to, you know, over in Europe, all over the places. A few of us down here in Detroit, is a couple in Miami, and their sole focus is electro. You know, down here in Detroit, everything is kind of majority house, which is cool. I love house, you know what I'm saying? But I want to be able to go to an electro party. So okay. That's kind of what I've been trying to get into is throwing electro parties and whatnot. So.
1: Right.
0: Now, is there anywhere that you're currently throwing electro events at?
3: I was working with Tamara, a lady named Tamara. We was doing 808 events, and we were at the Bathtub Pub once a month or whatnot during Ghetto Tech and Electro there or whatnot. But, you know, we probably are going to be planning another one or whatnot. It's just kind of in the workings. We might end up choosing a new venue, though.
0: Okay.
3: So.
0: Cool. Now, I know we've been playing a few of your tracks in the background here.
3: Yes.
0: This one in particular, Space Drifter. What? Are these available for people to purchase, or are they available for download or anything?
3: Space Drifter actually came out. It first came out on Napalm Enema, okay. Based out of United Kingdom, and it's kind of gotten reworked since then. It did come out on iTunes for a minute or whatnot. It's up for a re-release. I'm thinking about actually dropping it next year or whatnot, and that'll probably be my first actual solo release instead of me kind of bouncing around, collabing with other artists or whatever. But I picked out some of the tracks that were most meaningful to me, and Space Driven is kind of one of those that hit home, and it's the meaning behind it is really trying to get away from trying to escape reality.
1: Okay.
3: You know, we kind of, you know, it's like we're here in a world where everything is just kind of, it's tough. You know what I'm saying? And music for a lot of people breaks them out of reality, you know. And I always kind of wonder, like, you know, I was thinking of going with the name as we was talking about earlier, as far as aliases and going by name. I was thinking of Space Drift or whatnot. But I just said, screw it, I'll just stick with Jay Shaw. But Space Drifter was one of those tracks where you just vibe and you just sit back and just listen to it and you just drift. Don't think about reality.
2: Right.
3: Escape reality.
2: It needs to take you.
3: Yeah, you know.
2: Take control.
3: Have your own imagination and let it take you where you want to take you. You know what I'm saying? Instead of just staying stuck here. Sometimes you need that mental breathing. And I like to think of this as one of those mental breathers.
0: Right on.
2: So something you can just put the headphones on and close your eyes and just let it take you.
3: Yeah.
2: Yeah, I like that.
3: Wherever you want it to take you.
2: Right.
4: Let me ask you a quick question. The era of electro, would you say you would prefer the 80s, the 90s, or today's?
3: Preference. Man, see, with me, I love it all. Like, to be absolutely honest, I love it all. It's hard to choose a preference because there was so much impacting artists in the 80s,
4: right,
3: and the 90s, early 2000s. You know, there was so, like, right now I can't even think of one person to name. I can come up with like 20 or 30 of them. You know, so it's you know, techno is just one of those where it's so many different styles. It's hard to be preferenced to one.
4: Right.
3: You know,
4: right.
3: So me, I listen to it all. I'll drop it all. I'll play it all. It's too hard for me to choose one. You know, my imagination's all over the place. My mind is all over the place.
4: See, because I know I could mention folks like Hashim and the Imperial
3: Definitely.
4: Brothers, Dynamix 2.
3: Definitely.
4: You know, I mean, those were, you know, basically, you know, like kind of the pioneers. Plus, of course, you know, Afrika Bambaataa, Soul Sonic Force,
3: mm-hmm.
4: Johnson Crew. I mean, hey, the list goes on and on.
3: Definitely, definitely. Sometimes I wish I was born in the 80s. I wasn't really listening or paying attention to too much anything until early 2000s when everything was jumping off. So I had to step back and be like, okay, what dropped in the 80s and 90s and whatnot? And I love it. I wish I was coming up during those times instead of now, man, because it's crazy.
0: I'm the same way.
2: Yeah, it's crazy,
3: it's
2: man.
3: Crazy.
0: I was born in the 80s, but 85, so I was 5 years old and that stuff's coming out, so I had no clue. I was still listening to what my parents listened to.
3: Exactly. So. I grew up listening to Aux 80. It was mainly Aux 88 that kind of stuck out to me. When I was a kid, I was 7, 8 years old, listening to an old radio station. I can't remember the FM of it. It was like 88 something. I can't remember what it was. And it would come on late at night, about 1:30, and it would always, you know, drop something Metroplex, something Transmatic.
2: Oh, you might be talking about Deep Space Nine. That's on one of them, isn't it? Yeah.
3: It was 88 point
4: Deep,
3: something.
4: Deep Space was on WGPR.
2: What's the WGPR?
0: What year was this?
4: Yeah, but he said
3: 90s. Mid-90s or so. Yeah. Yeah, this is about mid-90s. I would be up. I had school the next morning. Didn't care. My mom would fall asleep. So I would sneak downstairs, turn on the radio, and, you know, I would hear anything from Alleys of Your Mind or Direct Drive or, you know, Let Ride.
4: K1.
3: Yeah, a lot of K1 and a lot of Tommy stuff back then. But,
2: mm-hmm.
3: you know, it's just I kind of wish I kind of wish things were still at, like, it's strong here. Don't get me wrong.
1: Yeah.
3: It's still strong here. It's still surviving. It's still here. You got to kind of hear about it. But it's,
0: I figured,
3: like,
0: this was appropriate.
1: Yeah. You know an artist that I missed another week going back. I forget his last name, but he had a nice track called In the Minds of Eric.
2: Eric Travis.
1: Yeah, Eric Travis. I love that brother, man. I knew him, man. I don't know what happened to him, man.
0: Is he the many voices of Eric?
2: Yeah, same person.
1: Yeah, same person. He has some nice tracks, man.
3: He is still around. He's still doing stuff.
1: Is he?
3: Yes. He ain't stopped. He has not slowed.
1: I got some
3: of his stuff. I'm gonna flip through some files and see what I got. But yeah, he's still doing stuff. He's not sleeping. Man.
1: Yeah, that was the guy right there, man. He used to give me his vinyl, man. I would play it, man. Man, he has some nice stuff, nice flow, man. Just keep you going, man. His tracks where you play it, man, you just don't want it to go off.
3: You just keep
1: mixing it back and forth, man. You're just repeating it, you know. Mm-hmm. It was real cool, and it just went good with Metroplex stuff and all those guys, man. The Dance Mania. Era, all that, man. So it just went right in, man. But true, we're talking about true electro, man.
3: Really
1: deep, man.
3: Yeah. So it's like now I'm kind of like in a situation where, like, I got people kind of hit. I won't name too many names and whatnot because I don't want to make it seem like I'm name dropping, and they probably want to rename nameless anyway.
1: Right.
3: You know who I mean. But
1: yeah,
3: it's I'm kind of in a position where people are like, hey. When you gonna drop some electro? Like, that's what I'm getting hit with. You know, we already all the house artists that sold up. House is dropping. When are you gonna? So I'll go and I'll try to make some. I didn't even bring it with me, but I used to make certain stuff. And I was kicking it with John Collins, and then John Collins was actually listening to it. He was like, it sounds good, but it's a little dated, you know. And he was right. It was like I was too into trying to mimic their sound, try to come up instead of trying to come up with my own thing and whatnot. So I started dibbling and dabbling into my own thing, but it's like I'm still new to this, at least in my opinion. I'm still freshly new to this. I'm still learning. I don't even have a release out yet. You know what I'm saying? I plan on making that feat next year. I did come out on a compilation vinyl with a few of us from a group called Anti-Zero. And
1: cutting you off, brother, but there's a Power Ranger outside at Urban Beans. The blue one. The Blue Ranger is here outside. No kidding.
3: There's a blue.
1: The blue.
0: He looks like he's about to do the robot in that picture too. So
1: could we have him to come upstairs so the people in the camera can see him?
0: I want to see the blue Power Ranger.
1: The blue
0: do the robot
1: Ranger
0: while
1: is
0: you're
1: here.
0: Playing. While you're playing electro.
1: Oh my god! That is that fitting or what? The that, blue Ranger.
3: That's crazy.
1: Yeah.
3: So I'm in a situation now where it's kind of like I got people kind of breathing down my neck, and it's very respectable individuals.
1: And here
3: it's kind of like, hey, I need you to do something.
1: Hey, tell him to come over here. This way. Come over here, Ranger. Blue Ranger.
3: Over here.
1: Could you come over this way, bro? The camera's right here. Hold on. Where's the camera?
5: The camera's right behind you.
1: Okay. Can they see him?
5: No, he's got to go down. He's got to go down.
1: You got to come down here, sir.
5: Go down in the step right there.
1: There you have it right here on Planet Funk where anything can.
5: Yeah,
1: it usually does happen.
5: There you go.
1: Reverse radio, the Blue Ranger.
3: That's what's up.
1: I mean, it's just so appropriate, man. Because we're back in the 80s and 90s. We're talking about electro. And, you know, right before the radio stations that you mentioned, we were watching this guy.
3: Yeah, yep. Yep,
1: you know,
3: it was.
1: So, you know, that's what's up, man. Oh, this is just great, man. I mean, this couldn't be planned. I'm speechless, man. It's the Blue Ranger.
5: Well, first of all, let's find. What's your name, player? Yeah, you.
1: You know, the Rangers, they don't talk, man. He's the Blue Ranger. He ain't all about action, man. They don't talk.
3: Where's Dominique at? Where's
5: Dominique? What you mean they don't talk?
1: He don't talk. It's the Blue Ranger.
5: When they're not dressed up, they do.
1: He's dressed up. So he's not going to talk right now, sir.
5: Bullshit. Crazy as hell, man.
1: He's the Blue Ranger.
5: All right, fine. Whatever.
1: No.
5: Whatever.
1: Okay.
5: Anyway, Mr. Shaw, is there anywhere where we can hear any of your mixes? SoundCloud, Mixcloud?
3: Yes, I have a SoundCloud. You can type in Jay Shaw. And I got a couple of different SoundClouds, and they are actually all linked in there. So if you go on SoundCloud and type in Jay Shaw, there's a black picture of me. And it's all black and white or whatnot. It says Jay Shaw right across the top.
5: Sweet.
3: So yeah, I got mixes up there. I got upcoming releases and a whole nine yards.
0: Sweet. Any gigs coming up?
3: Gigs, not as of right now, man. I had to take a step back and kind of get some other things in order or whatnot. So now that I got my priorities taken care of, now I can kind of dabble into the scene of getting some gigs going. So that is going to be my next thing I'm going to be working on.
0: Okay. So. Sweet.
3: Well, that's cool. Blue Ranger.
0: Why don't we have you jump up there then, so we don't cut too much into your set time here?
3: Okay.
0: So
3: all right.
0: We
3: sounds
0: got a little
3: good.
0: Bit of a late start.
3: All right.
0: Well, he's getting set up. Do you have any anything you guys want to talk about?
5: Coming up October 3rd, the big one is back. Glow 2015 down at the Works. Mm. You're looking for the quintessential old school party. This is it. Make sure you check it out on the Glow 2015 Facebook page. The usual suspects, myself, CDX, Wilhelm K, Transcender doing his last trance set ever.
1: Wow.
5: DJ JR from Traverse City is going to be here. Squish, Whistle Boy. I think that's just about everybody. If I missed anyone, I apologize. But definitely circle that on the calendar.
1: Okay.
0: Well, you about good to go over there? All right, let's go ahead and get into this then. You are tuned into Planet Funk on burstradio.net. This is Jay Shaw.

0: So yeah, we're back, and that was Jay Shaw.
1: Yes.
2: Thank you.
0: And
2: thank you.
0: Because of a phone call I received, he started to kill it, and I was like, "Hold on, go at least one more." And he threw two more in there, and I'm kind of happy you did because those last two were by you.
2: Oh yeah. The last two, the one before last, that was Detroit Undergrounds. That one actually came out on vinyl on an Anti-Zero compilation and whatnot. Sold out right now, but we are thinking of actually pressing up a few more copies. And the last one is called Bionic Synthesis, and that came, or that's going to actually come out with Paul Blackford of United Kingdom, Militant Science Records.
1: Nice.
0: Yeah, on vinyl or?
2: We're talking vinyl. It's probably going to be both, you know, because I want to cater to the kind of both worlds.
0: I want this record. I like it because it's still dancey, but it's got like a chill vibe to it.
2: Yeah, thank you. I appreciate it.
0: Maybe one of those like late night ones you can throw on.
2: Yeah. I'm one of those spacey kind of, you know what I'm saying, for producers or whatnot, or at least I'm trying to tap a little bit more on the inside of that. But I also want to make things that like everybody likes. Like I want to have something for everybody because my mind is just so much of all over the place. You know what I'm saying? So I can spit out kind of something for everybody. Like I tell people when they come to my SoundCloud or whatnot, I'm like, hey, you may not like everything, but I'm pretty sure you'll find something that you'll dig or whatnot. And usually that ends up being the case.
0: I like it.
2: So.
1: Yeah, it's definitely some Belle Isle music right there. Especially when you zoot it.
2: Yeah, I actually get that a lot. Everybody has Belle Isle music right there. I'll be like, okay, all right. So, yeah.
0: You need to hit up Brian and see if he can steal the vocal, though. Bell players.
2: Oh, yeah. Jeffries, yeah. Yeah, I had to holler at him. Man, he's so hard to reach these days, man. He got his hand in everything.
0: Buddy. Yeah.
2: That's my guy. I grew up listening to him, too. So there's a lot of people that I kind of I sit back and I look up to. And I listen to them so much, I try not to end up dropping something like a style of theirs into my own. You know, because when I started out, like I said, that's what I was doing, you know. And I don't know, man. Like I said, I'm still new to it. And there's a lot of people who has been over the past maybe 5-6 years who's just like, hey, when you going to actually kind of put a market again? So now I'm kind of determined to start making some noise, which is why I'm here now. So.
0: Right on. Well, I was going to say, for anyone that was tuned in, if you missed any part of the set or only caught the second set or just wanted to listen to it all over again, if you liked what you heard, you can always catch the episode at download.burstradio.net. And then also, you can get it at on iTunes if you just search for Burst Radio. 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If it's your first time tuning into Burst Radio, you can catch us here every Wednesday from 7 p.m. until 10 p.m., usually. You know, today we were a little late.
1: If it's your first time listening and you survived, give yourself a damn hand. That's what you do.
0: Right. Although it's not as bad. We don't have Harley and Adrian.
1: Yeah, that's true.
0: But I think we should have another reunion show. I think it's due.
1: Yeah, it's overdue.
0: Overdue, very overdue.
1: Yeah, because we didn't do the birthday show this
0: year. No.
1: Which broke the streak.
0: Yeah. But, yeah, also, if you liked what you heard tonight, check out all the other shows on Burst Radio. There's revived one in town, Binaural Frequencies. Every Monday from 7 to 11 p.m. Sure, our good friend over here, DJ Discs, helped run.
3: I didn't know that.
0: You looked like you were about to say something. You put the headphones on and everything, so
3: I didn't
0: shut
3: know
0: up for
3: this
0: a second.
3: Headphone was lame. I thought they were all being used.
1: Here's Dobby.
0: That was really loud.
3: Yeah, way loud. But anyway, yeah, Binaural Frequencies, you can catch us on Mondays from 7 to 11 on Burst Radio.
0: Of course, also every Wednesday, like I mentioned, Planet Funk.
3: Yep.
0: Tuesdays is Technotic Tuesdays with Linda Lee. She goes, I believe, 8 to 10. I think. I hope I'm getting that right.
3: Just look up 8 to 10, yeah.
0: Yeah, just look up Technotic Tuesday.
3: Technotic.
0: And then Thursdays, every other Thursday, is Detroit Techno Militia presents The Grid.
3: Every other Thursday.
0: Okay. Oh, no, it's always been every other Thursday.
3: Oh, okay.
0: The first and third Thursday, I believe. Or is it the second and fourth? I always get it wrong. Just listen every Thursday until you hear them.
3: Yeah.
0: Until you hear them. And then once you hear them live, you'll know that's the right one. But they go 6 p.m. to 8 p.m. So, although usually the barbecue episode falls on one of their off weeks. So if you tune in May, you might just hear them on one of the off weeks anyways. So
3: here you go.
0: But, like I said, check out download.burstradio.net. Get this episode again. And, got to say a big thank you to you for coming out. I know it's kind of a last-minute booking. And same thing with Emily. You guys both kind of came out last minute because originally I had this week booked, but had some people cancel on me. So
2: right.
0: I got to appreciate you guys coming down last minute.
2: I appreciate the opportunity. Seriously. I was really, really kind of – I was happy you called. You're just like, hey, you want to come down? I'm like, I thought you said October and November. Okay, yeah, I'll do it. Let me clean out everything. Everybody else is canceled.
3: Right.
2: Pretty much how I did it. Like, I'll talk to y'all later. They're like, nope. I'm going to Urban Bean, so
0: that's what I'm gonna end up doing. Yeah, also got to say.
2: I appreciate it.
0: Oh, yeah. Oh, definitely. Yeah. Also got to say big thank you to Urban Bean Co. for hosting us, as well as our old host, Grand Trunk Pub.
3: Yep.
0: And before that, Burst LLC. Also, thanks to Audio Rescue Team for putting in the sound here. And also got to say thanks to Cash for Gold for making our flyers, which I had to put up a new one because it got ripped down.
3: We did. Yeah. What a flyer.
0: The Burst Radio, the Planet Funk flyers that she made. She made them a long time ago. There used to be one on the wall, but it got torn down.
3: We know who did it, but we won't mention any names.
0: Also got to say a big thank you to our man in command out in California. Yeah. You want to finish it?
3: No, you go.
0: Okay, Mr. Jeff.
3: Of doom. Doom.
0: See, I knew Woodward had the end there. I think that's going to about do it for tonight. So thanks again, guys. And peace out, I guess.
2: Until next time.
3: Later, Dobby.

0: Check. What's up, everyone? Thank you for tuning in to Planet Funk on 313.fm. Really quick before we get into the show, special announcement. It's a new song in the background right now. It is called In the Rain. It's by Badria, and I believe it's her brother, Howard. Featuring the Malik Alston Trio. Believe it or not, we'll actually be playing a show live right here in Detroit. They will be at, if I can get it here, at the Spotlight Detroit, where bit of a funny story, I guess, because I was there last night, and so was my guest.
1: Yeah.
0: And we never saw each other.
1: At all.
0: The entire time.
1: Wild.
0: We both showed up literally at the same time. I was there all the way till the end. Never saw each other.
1: Yeah.
0: Yeah, so anyway. Oh, sorry. Go ahead.
1: Oh, I'm sorry. I was there until like 12:30.
0: Oh.
1: Wow.
0: But anyways, yeah, the show is from 7:30 p.m. to 11:30. And it's Badria featuring... Badria's the one on the vocals in the track. It's her featuring the Malik Alston Trio. And it's a free show. So no cover. Next Wednesday at Spotlight Detroit. But yeah, as I was mentioning my guest, we were hanging out, never even saw each other, but...
1: Wild.
0: Now we're standing right across from each other. We can't miss each other now.
1: We cannot miss each other. It's been such a long time.
0: Right? But Mr. Elvin Shavers, what's going on?
1: Yeah, I'm here.
0: Yeah?
1: Hanging out in lovely Detroit.
0: So what brought you here this time? Was it Charivari or...?
1: Charivari, and I usually come here like twice or three times a year, and I decided to bring my mother and show her around.
0: Okay, so is this her first time in Detroit?
1: It's not her first time. It's about her seventh or eighth time, pretty much.
0: So she's a veteran.
1: Yeah, okay. She's a veteran. She knows her streets now. It's like, wow, she's got a great memory on like areas. Like, isn't that the place where we had this and that? Like, wow, you remember that. Great.
0: Have you taken your mother to a show that you played here yet?
1: I have not taken my mother to a show here.
0: Okay.
1: No.
0: Has she been to one of your shows before?
1: She's been to one of my shows before. She enjoyed herself.
0: Awesome.
1: Yeah.
0: Awesome.
1: She didn't think that she would like it, but she was getting down.
0: Oh, she got out on the dance floor and got down for a bit?
1: Yeah, moved a foot or two. It was great.
0: Okay. Awesome. Awesome.
1: Yeah.
0: So there is something else that you're doing here in Detroit other than playing the show tonight. And if people really like what they hear tonight, they better get in their cars.
1: Because
0: you're playing a show right after this, right?
1: I'm
0: you're double
1: a show
0: duty
1: right
0: tonight.
1: After this. Double duty. I'm playing at Friends Cocktail Lounge on 8 Mile. I believe I play at 10 o'clock. Great lineup. It's got Bruce Bailey. It's got me. It's got Earl Mixon McKinney. Phil the Mix. DJ Suspense. It's got Sexy Sauce. It's going to be a good old time.
0: I'm really curious who Sexy Sauce is.
1: Yeah. Yeah.
0: So I know the other names, but I've never heard Sexy Sauce, so
1: Sexy
0: I'm really
1: sauce.
0: Curious.
1: Yes. He's like Sexy Sauce.
0: So what have you been up to?
1: Staying safe.
0: Okay.
1: You know, staying in the house, and now I'm just trying my best to bob and weave, you know, wear my mask on everywhere I go. And you know, try to see my friends from time to time. Get some DJ gigs in and just enjoy life.
0: Yeah.
1: Yeah.
0: So do you want to, because like you mentioned, you're visiting Detroit right now. Do you want to mention where you're from so people can get an idea where you're coming from?
1: So I'm from Warren, Ohio. However, I moved to Greensboro, North Carolina back in August of 2004.
0: I didn't know you were originally from Ohio.
1: Yeah.
0: This is news to me.
1: Yeah.
0: Okay. No, I always thought you were from North Carolina.
1: No. Warren, Ohio.
0: Okay.
1: I believe the Packard automobile was invented there, and then all things were like, they came to Detroit. So we have like a loose like relationship.
0: Okay.
1: Detroit, Michigan, and Warren, Ohio. Lots of industrial stuff like that. But anyway, I moved to North Carolina. Really great scene between Greensboro, Charlotte, Durham. All kinds of great people are coming through. So it's a great time for the electronic music scene. Actually, the past 5 years have been great. between Charlotte and Durham alone, you know, they brought some great people. Honey Dijon, Ellen Aliens come through, Helena Hoff. Man, Kai Alsay's been there. All kinds of other, Terry Hunter, Wayne Williams, all kinds of other Soulful House DJs and whatnot. They come through all the time. Ocean Law Day was there about a week ago. So yeah, it's a pretty good scene. You've got to drive, you know, between Greensboro, Charlotte, and Durham. Expect to drive about 1 hour and 20 minutes.
0: Okay.
1: But it's gonna be worth it. We've got great food in each city, so come on down to North Carolina if you get a chance, y'all.
0: So the one thing, you know, I don't think I ever asked you this.
1: Yeah.
0: Because I usually ask like a lot of like places out of the country, but I did ask the group that came from LA a couple of weeks ago.
1: Yeah.
0: What's your guys' late night? Because, you know, here in Detroit, we have the Coney is our late night food. You know, over in Toronto, surprisingly, it's Chinese food. Like, you can go get Chinese food at like 5, 6 in the morning.
1: Wow.
0: You know, in Germany, Donner.
1: Uh-huh.
0: What do you do in North Carolina?
1: We love a good chicken biscuit.
0: Okay. At like 3 in the morning after the club?
1: Yeah. Okay. We have a fast food chain that's big in North Carolina. It's called Cookout. And, you know, they specialize in grilling their hamburgers. And it tastes like you got like a hamburger from like a friend's or family's like cookout or whatnot. So they've got ridiculous side items. You can get a burger, and their side items include a quesadilla or a cheese, okay, like cheesy like wrap of some sort.
0: So you get like a meal with a meal.
1: Yeah, you get a meal like a burger with a side of fries, and then you also get an additional side, and you can have the option of having a complete chicken or cheese quesadilla as an additional side item, no additional charge.
0: Oh wow!
1: You know, you get the massive sweet teas. I mean, it's the South. You
0: so that's,
1: know,
0: that's
1: like,
0: the
1: really,
0: spot
1: like,
0: when I go to
1: your bones.
0: See, I have family in the Carolinas.
1: Yeah.
0: So now when I visit them, I know I have to go there.
1: Cookout.
0: Okay.
1: Look it up.
0: I'm surprised I never heard of it.
1: Yep. Okay. They've become wildly popular. You might see a Cookout up here in the next 5 years. Who knows?
0: Okay.
1: They are wildly popular. Open till like 3 a.m.
0: Okay.
1: Line is, you know, line down the street.
0: Wow.
1: Yeah. But the food is good.
0: Okay.
1: Go there or just any other place that's open and just fend for yourself. But, you know, a chicken biscuit is what the North Carolinians love.
0: Okay. Now I know.
1: Yep.
0: So I know one thing we've definitely talked about in the past is you roll with Strictly Showstroll. You've been with them for a while. But
1: yeah,
0: for anyone that's new to the show or new to you, what is Strictly Social?
1: Strictly Social is a DJ collective. You know, we all have our DJ collectives, and this is the Greensboro, North Carolina underground house music collective. And it's a very diverse lineup of people. You know, you've got me, you've got Freddie Fred, Graham Pickford. He's actually from north of London, England. We've got another DJ named Jonathan Viscuña. He's from Venezuela. And we've got Christian Summers. He's from Greensboro, but he's got a ton of family actually here and in Cleveland. So he's all over the place. You know, he was up this way maybe about 3 weeks ago. So it's a pretty diverse collection of us DJs.
0: Now, is there like a kind of specific sound that you guys put out?
1: That's
0: or
1: a great
0: is it just
1: question.
0: All over the board? Or?
1: It's all over the board. You know, when we curate our shows, ideally we like to have each show sound different. But in doing so, it can be tricky. But more or less, if you come to a Strictly Social show, you're going to hear, you know, your house. Sometimes you might hear, you know, the hard techno or the bass music or whatnot. But it's mostly four on the floor music. You know, it's all kinds of stuff. Minimal, Latin, jazzy. It could be just deep, soulful. Just come on out. Strictly Social, GSO. Find us on Instagram, Twitter, Facebook.
0: Okay, sweet.
1: Yeah.
0: Now, how about if people want to follow you specifically, like if they want to check out more mixes by you or anything like that?
1: If you want to follow me, you can just check me out on Twitter, Alvin Shavers, or even on SoundCloud, Alvin Shavers, or MixCloud, Alvin Shavers. The pattern there, right?
0: You got lucky where it wasn't like a popular name where you had to put like a 7 or something after it or anything. Okay.
1: Yeah. Alvin Shavers, look it up and you will find a bunch of mixes. Most of them are on Mixcloud. You got a couple on SoundCloud, and then I've got a couple just floating around. Just, you know, do your Google search Alvin Shavers and it'd be like the first 5 or 25 things that pop up.
0: Okay. Well, how long are you here in Detroit? Do you have any other shows you're playing while you're here?
1: I think I might be playing Saturday at the Mix. At Mix. Okay. It's like an anniversary party of some sort.
0: Okay.
1: So that's Saturday. I don't really know the full details of that, but I'm assuming, I don't know, 10 o'clock until 2 o'clock is the show probably. But yeah, come on out to the Mix as well if you're not busy on Saturday. Should be a good time as well.
0: Sweet.
1: Yeah.
0: How about any plans for when you get back to North Carolina? Any shows that you're playing out there?
1: We've been doing a lot of shows at random venues that we've made like a space out of. So we've got a show at this barcade. It's like a nationally known barcade called Boxcar.
0: Those are fun. I enjoy those.
1: Yeah, and they've got a beautiful space in the back, and they're actually building another space in the back.
0: We had some fierce NBA Jam battles to some raging techno in the background, and it was great.
1: Oh, that sounds amazing. But yeah, we've got shows there, and we're working on some other spaces. So just follow us, Strictly Social GSO, and we've got you covered.
0: Sweet. Well, you want to play some tunes for us then?
1: Yeah, let's do it.
0: Okay, sweet.
1: Yeah. All right.

0: So that was a lot of fun.
1: That was fun. Yeah, that was fun.
0: I was like, hey, should I go? Actually, I just realized really loud. I just had the headphones turned way down. I was like, hey, should I play more acid house or should I go hip house? And you were like, hey, go hip house. And it just kind of turned into a thing. And so we were talking because no one's really playing hip house anymore. Or well, some people still play it, but no one really makes it anymore.
1: No, they really don't. And they should.
0: And we were like, hey, what if we started making hip house?
1: Yeah, that would set the party off.
0: So maybe some new hip house coming to you from the Detroit, North Carolina connection.
1: Yeah.
0: But I want to thank everyone that tuned in. But of course, if you want to keep the music going and you want to like head out to a venue, you can go where?
1: Friends Cocktail Lounge on 8 Mile Road. Show going on right now. Me, Phil the Mix, DJ Suspense, Bruce Bailey, Mike Todd, Earl Mixon McKinney, and Sexy Sauce. It's a great lineup. Deep House, Soulful House. Who knows where we're going? It's going to be a good time. Come on out.
0: And, of course, if you can't make it out, unfortunately, maybe you don't have a car or something, you can still keep the music going because right after this show, once we shut up and get off the air, Bam's House Party is going to go. And, Bam's been in the game for a long time. He's been broadcasting for I don't know how many years now. But they're familiar with The Mix with Bam on WHFR. It is now Bam's House Party on 313.fm. And when I shut up, he's going to get on the air. So, again, huge thank you to everyone that tuned in tonight. Huge thank you to my guest, Alvin Shavers.
1: Thanks for having me, buddy.
0: Check him out.
1: It was a pleasure being here.
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1: Alvin Shavers.
0: And, of course, a huge thank you to Detroit Threads for hosting us each and every week. Got to say a huge thank you to Urban Bean Co. as well for being our past host, which will soon be Speakerbox. They got the website now, and they also have the Facebook got the official name changed, so I guess it's official. It will be Speakerbox. Mm-hmm. And also, of course, got to say a huge thank you to Mr. Jeff of Doom, hosting over 10 years of archives for the MP3s. So if you're ever bored and you want to listen to some music, just go to download.313.fm or just go to 313.fm and click on the archive shows link. Or if you're lazy like me, just subscribe to 313.fm on iTunes and it will tell you when there's a new episode. Like this one, that'll probably be up in, well, I'm leaving the country, but I'll be sure to get on it. Actually, I'll be in the train for a couple hours, so maybe I can upload it if the Wi-Fi is stable on the train.
1: Yeah.
0: Maybe I can upload the episode then, but I'll try to get it up as soon as possible. And, because this was a fun episode.
1: I had a ball. Yeah. It was great.
0: So I'm excited to hear this mix again.
1: Fist pumping and everything. Dancing.
0: But, again, huge thank you to everyone for tuning in, and I think that's going to do it for the night. So peace out.
1: Later.

0: Hey everyone, thank you for tuning in to Planet Funk on 313.fm. Got a returning guest, Q Moog, who brought us some new music and new album that is coming out or that's out yet. Is out.
1: Yeah, it's out.
0: Okay.
1: It's out. Came out in January.
0: Oh, so it's been out.
1: Okay. Yeah.
0: Okay. Because I know you gave me a copy a while ago. I just I didn't know if that was like a free thing or...
1: Right. We released it in Europe and Asia.
0: Okay.
1: And now we're releasing it here in the U.S.
0: Oh, nice. So yeah. So why did they get it first?
1: bigger market.
0: Oh, okay.
1: But we are very fortunate that we've got a lot of support from DJs around the world. And we really do appreciate that.
0: Awesome. Well, it's funny because they're this Where Are You From track is mentioning a whole bunch of different countries and stuff. And I'm curious, do any of the city names and countries, do those have like special significance, or are they just kind of random ones that you picked?
1: No, actually, each of them do have a special significance. A number of them are hubs for electronic music.
0: Okay.
1: And so, as I was in the composing process, that came to mind, and I just wanted to basically shout out to each and every one of these cities. And so, I threw them on the track, and it came out decently. A lot of people seem to like the track.
0: Awesome. Now, I'm curious, because you said it's a better market in Asia and Europe.
1: Well, I just not necessarily better, but more so a larger market for electronic music. That's been my understanding of it. The market is obviously growing in the U.S., but Europe has always been a major supporter of electronic music, and so. We thought it best to start there.
0: Awesome.
2: Yeah, nice.
0: Now, this one actually, Angel, I know I had an early version. I remember because I just played it and it started off with the vocals. And this one actually kind of has a little build in before the vocals come in. What all have you changed since the original version for those that haven't heard it?
1: Oh, okay. Well, I just went back to the drawing board, started, with a new beat, a new feel, and I think the track is hotter, very, very more so for the club scene.
0: Could work on a dance floor for sure.
1: Yeah. So that was the thought, and. Just went at it and try to give the DJ something that they could work with.
0: Okay. Now, I do have some of the stuff from your first album as well. And one thing I liked about it is that album just kind of traveled all over the place. Like, there's some, like, German bassy kind of sounding tracks. There's some, like, ambient sounding stuff, some more housey stuff. Like, does this one kind of have more of a, direction or...
1: Yeah, well, this album is obviously more vocal driven.
0: Okay.
1: It does stay to my creative process, which is, whatever, when I'm in the studio composing, whatever is hot, that's the way I go. So if it turns out to be more housey or maybe more towards along the trip hop genre, whatever comes, so I'm completely organic when I'm in the studio. I may have an idea when I go in, but usually 9 times out of 10 it never pans out. you get in front of the software, man, I'm in front of boards. It might be a chord progression, it might be a beat, and then I just follow the path, man, until I come up with something hot.
0: Awesome. Now I'm curious too, have you put out any other albums than this one and the last one?
1: Yeah, originally I was with Crammed Disc out of Belgium, and okay. We released a an album with them called The Arc of Blueness. And that was several years ago. I think I had somebody hit me up trying to find a copy of it or something. But I don't know if it's still in print. It very well maybe. I don't know. But yeah, they're just mainly those. I initially had a project right before this one, but we end up recalling that project and decided to, you know, go with this one.
0: Focus on this one. Okay.
1: Yeah, focus on this one.
0: Awesome.
2: Yeah, I mean, just listening to this, this is quite nice, man. I mean, it's bouncy, it's melodic. You know, I'm like, this is good riding music right here.
1: Oh, well, thank you. Thank you.
2: You know, I mean, on a day like this, I mean, you'd be out at Belle Isle and, yeah, turn it up a little bit. Be there.
1: Right. Or anywhere. You know, it's, I think for me, it's got to be able to move. You know what I'm saying? Regardless of the genre, it has to be able to move. It has to be able to take people to another level. You know what I'm saying? You're not just standing there. You're not just passive listening to what I do. I try to make it something you could think about and also something that'll move you.
0: Yeah, even if you're not moving on a dance floor or something, even those you know, slightly more ambient trip hop-y kind of tracks, they can still kind of take you places, even if it's just sitting in your chair or whatever.
1: Right.
0: This one, Keep Moving.
1: Yeah. This one features a young lady by the name of Ella Ang. She's a poet. And she came in and we did a take of her just raw, just, you know, whatever she wanted to do over the track. And it came out real well. And it's very more progressive house, but it's very cool. It's got a kind of a intellectual feel to it.
0: I'm curious, those little like snippets, little vocal snippets, are those her too, or is that like a synth?
1: Oh no. Oh, the background vocals? Oh yeah. No, that's the feature vocalist. Her name is Kim Crowe. She's a music teacher in the Metro Detroit area with Excelling Voice. Hi, Kim, if you're listening. And she's featured on quite a bit of the album. Just a phenomenal talent. And she just did a great job. And I just decided to feature on the album.
0: Awesome.
1: Yeah.
0: Now, if people want to pick this up, where can they do that?
1: All your online music retailers, iTunes, Amazon, Bandcamp. You can pretty much find it anywhere.
0: Okay, and it's
2: Juno? Juno?
1: Well, you got me on the Juno.
2: Out of the UK.
1: Yeah, I'm not exactly for certain on that one, but I would imagine all your online, your major online retailers.
0: Look it up.
1: So,
0: look
1: yeah,
0: it up.
1: You should be able to find it.
0: Juno.co.uk, right?
2: Yeah, that's it.
0: Let's check this out. See if you're on Juno.
1: Okay.
0: Nope, but that's looking for vinyl and stuff. Is Juno download? Is that
2: they
0: a different
2: do,
0: site?
2: Do, yeah, they do have a download site.
1: Okay.
0: We'll see what that's all about. Oh, it's just junodownload.com. All right, there we go. Nope, not on Juno. Well, you have to tell your distributor to be on that.
1: Okay, we got to get Juno on, huh?
0: Put us on Juno.
1: Okay, we got to get on Juno. I got you.
0: Now, you have physical copies as well.
1: Absolutely.
0: Is there a worry that people can get their hands on one of those?
1: Not currently. We're mainly distributing downloads
0: okay.
1: right now.
0: Okay. There may physical more for like promotional.
1: Right.
0: Okay.
1: Right. There may come a time where we release a limited amount of vinyl.
0: Oh, nice.
1: But that's, you know, that may be down the road. Currently, we're looking to start moving into the performance aspect of it, of the promotional side. So, you know, maybe somewhere down the road.
0: Yeah, I want to see this stuff performed live with the vocalist.
1: Oh, yeah. Speaking
0: with
1: of
0: you on the keys or something.
1: Absolutely. I'll be behind him.
0: Awesome. Maybe, because I know you've been talking with Daryl a lot. He does the percussion.
1: Right.
0: You guys can just put together like a four-piece band or something.
1: Right. Well, that's Daryl Stewart of Detroit Management, my current acting manager. Yeah, we're looking possibly of having a three-piece. So I'll come in and do the keys, bring in a percussionist, and I'm actually, we've been playing around with the idea.

0: UK. A lot of people seem to be digging Serenity.
1: I was trying to wave to him out there. Now
2: got him.
0: Live in Detroit, man.
1: Is this the same vocalist?
0: Absolutely, yeah. Okay. Yeah, Kim's featured on 7 of the 8 tracks.
1: Okay.
0: And again, she's just, you know, by her being a vocal instructor, she's just, you know, she can pretty much do what I needed her to do. You know, I brought her in. We sat down, went over some lyrics, and, you know, put her on the mic and let her go, man. And she just tore it up. Yeah, she's tough. She's tough.
1: I wanted to play some stuff from your old album, just in case people listening in haven't heard any of the older stuff. Just to kind of give them a taste of, like I was saying, it's kind of more... Not as, I guess, dancey, I guess, but more...
3: Cerebral.
1: Cerebral?
3: Cerebral. Yeah, for the music for the head.
1: Okay, we can go with that.
0: Yeah.
1: Now, this one, The Knowledge of Good and Evil.
0: Right.
1: I'm curious where that album title came from.
0: That's actually a biblical reference.
1: Okay.
0: Yeah, that's where I grabbed the title from. I wanted something thought-provoking, and that's one of the things that came up. I always try to, with each body of work, give it some sort of interesting title, something that maybe describes the body of work or maybe describes where I was, you know, my mind frame at the time. And that just happened to be something I had come across at that time.
1: Okay. Yeah, this is like the perfect like intro track, right?
0: Oh, yeah. Surprisingly enough, none of that, all that the knowledge music has all been recalled, so it's no longer available anywhere.
1: Oh, this isn't available to download or purchase or
0: no,
1: really?
0: It's no longer available.
1: Oh man, so
2: we better get you a listen in now then,
1: right?
0: Yeah, that's it.
1: Okay. Well. Maybe, you know what you could do? You know TechTroit?
0: TechTroit. I'm familiar with the name.
1: It's a free electronic music festival in June.
0: Okay.
1: 3 days. It's in...
2: Roosevelt Park.
1: Yes, Roosevelt Park.
0: Okay.
1: And they are doing, like, a fundraiser thing with artists where, like... Part of the money from the sales is going towards raising money for the festival.
0: Oh, okay.
1: For artists and their tracks. So if you wanted to put this back out in the world, that might be a way to do it. And then get your name in on the TechTroit rotation. TechTroit. And then maybe by the next year when you have your live performance put together, debut it at TechTroit 2019. What do you think?
0: Well, you know what? I'm hoping that it won't be a year. I'm hoping we will be out there. Hopefully maybe in the next few months.
1: Okay.
0: You know, again, we've already been in preparation for that, and so we're just looking forward to it. We've had an opportunity. We got an invite from China. I had declined at that time, but as they come in.
1: You said China?
0: Yeah.
1: To perform out there?
0: Yeah.
1: Oh, nice.
0: Yeah, so once...
1: Was it a specific club or something? Or?
0: No, just a gentleman I was associated with made the invite. And but at the time, we weren't ready. You know, we were still in the promotional aspect of getting the album out, getting it heard. So now, as we've moved forward into the live performance aspect of it, we'll definitely get out there and see some people and enjoy everyone.
1: You know. Now, I just forgot what I was going to say.
2: Wow.
1: Yeah, I really can't.
2: He's speechless.
0: Speechless. Really, that cue music, man, it does it to you, buddy.
2: Yeah.
0: It's doing it to you. Take you to another world.

0: Oh, I remember what it was. Okay. So between the two albums, has your studio changed much?
1: Yeah. I've upgraded pretty much, you know, everything I was doing with from that Knowledge project to the Beautiful Unusual album, and just a far better sound, a much cleaner sound. And one thing I do is I try to take pride in what I give the audience. So I'm always looking to, you know, make sure the mix, the master, everything is sound quality. And so whether you're, you know, playing it in your car or whether you're on the dance floor listening to it, that it sounds great, you know, and it feels great.
0: Do you do the mastering yourself or do you send that off?
1: No. I've decided to do the mastering myself. I decided to study this technique.
0: Okay.
1: And I put a lot of man hours into studying it. And with assistance, I have a local producer who's also a friend of mine, associate by the name of Marcus Witted, aka
0: him.
1: Modern Soul.
0: Yeah.
1: And Marcus is like a genius with reason. And so, I wanted to be able to give a quality that I was pleased with. Because sometimes when you send it out, you may get an engineer who mixes and masters to his taste. And it may not necessarily, you know, bring out what you're trying to bring out. So I decided to study it and acquire the right software. And you can tell the difference because this project was mastered by someone else. But the Beautiful Unusual album was mastered by me. And it's a far superior quality.
0: Not ragging on the other guy or anything.
1: No. He's tough. He's tough. I love him, but we have different ears. We have different ears, and so you know, obviously, especially when everybody's involved in the same genre of music, they're always going to listen and probably pull out what they feel should be pulled out, rather than what the artist may want. And so, when I was able to acquire that skill, it allowed me to bring the completed project to fruition myself, you know, from front to back.
0: Now I'm curious, the album artwork, it's a woman's face and then a mask as well. I'm going to try to throw it on the one camera here.
1: Right.
0: But what was the inspiration behind that?
1: Well, it's beautiful and unusual. It's okay. Yeah, it's just something. I also take part in building the graphics to the album. I try to keep my hand in all aspects of it. And, you know, I always want something that's memorable. I want something that's simple. But I want something that's thought-provoking. I don't want it to be something passing, you know. So people will be like, well, what's this beautiful and unusual? What's this about? And I think it's very descriptive of the body of work that I put out.
0: Because it's very unique. It's not your typical dance album that you're just doon chicka doon chicka doon kind
1: right.
0: of stuff. It is
1: right.
0: It is very thought provoking.
1: Right.
0: Now, this one, The Burning. Any stories behind that one?
1: yeah, but I won't get into it. But
0: no.
1: It's just a very interesting track. It's very to me, it sounds more like a soundtrack. You know, you ride like some character in a movie and he's riding through the desert, you know, thinking about, you know, I don't know who he's going to kill or something. You know, and he's got some Mugo, man, trying to just zone out. You know, hopefully I'm talking him out of killing somebody.
0: The music will do it, right?
1: Right. Yeah, we're about peace and love, man. Just leave the knives and guns alone.
2: So true.
1: Right.
0: Now, I'm really losing my train of thought here.
2: Speechless again?
1: Uh-oh, that move got him again.
0: Got me again.
1: Yeah, got him again.
0: I get messages on... on Facebook here. What is going on?
1: I tell you what, let me give a quick shout out to everybody. Big shout out to Daryl Stewart, Detroit Management, Marcus Witted, Kim Crows. Much love to you, sweetheart, if you're listening. Ella Ang back in Manchester, England, somewhere. Thanks for your assistance on this album, sweetheart. It was wonderful. Let me not forget Brent Woodward. Thanks. I thank God for people like these two guys here who are continuing to bring the electronic music audience around the world something to believe in, something to hope in. And that's good music is still being made in Detroit, despite what you heard. We love you, Berlin. We love you, Ibiza. But we still got Detroit. It's still relevant.
0: Nice. Now, you said you worked with a few vocalists on this. Is there any other people you collabed with, any other musicians on the album?
1: Actually, yeah. I'd like to mention one who happens to be in the audience. Two tracks on the album, Where You From, the first one you played, and okay. One called Joy Sent Me, features none other than my wife, who happened to stand in for Kim.
0: It's like an electro beat right here.
1: Yeah.
0: Sorry, I didn't mean to interrupt.
1: Yeah, no worries. Yeah, it's that throwback almost 80s Cybertron feel to it. But yeah, my wife was kind enough to step in when my vocalist was unavailable.
0: Okay.
1: And she did a fabulous job, if I may say so too. So much love and appreciation to my wife Nasa.
0: Awesome. Oh, that was supposed to be a secret.
1: Yeah, it was a secret. I didn't let anybody know until they told me how much they liked the track. And I'm like, but who's that vocalist? I'm like, you know, I didn't want them to be like, oh yeah, he's putting his wife on the tracks and stuff. Yeah, but she did it. She did a great job. She did a quality job. So she earned her place. You're in a good place.
0: I was actually thinking of playing a couple electro sets this weekend, or not this, but next weekend. I might have to bust this one in there somewhere.
1: Okay. Yeah. We want as much spins as possible.
2: Because you're playing at the Bang Tech 12, right?
0: This is correct.
2: Yeah.
1: Oh okay. You didn't mention that earlier, sir.
0: That's why I was trying to get you guys to go.
1: Okay. Unfortunately, man, we're gonna be out of town in Chicago at the House Music Festival. But
0: yeah, why don't you
1: mention
0: that? Because that's kind of a cool thing. If you're not going to Movement,
1: there's
0: a free festival.
1: Free festival, Millennial Park, May 25th, if I'm correct.
2: Yeah, that's Saturday.
1: Right, House Music Festival in Chicago. Anybody in the area?
0: 25th is the Friday. 26th.
1: I'm sorry. 26th. Q-Moog will be there. We'll be hanging out, checking out the scene. And if you're around and you happen to know the music, please pull me over and say hello. I'd love to meet you.
0: You can bring some of the CDs with you?
1: Yeah. I may have some CDs with me. And you know, if you're a DJ and you're making some good music, or you got a good spiel, I might give you one.
2: Yeah, make them beg for it.
0: Make them beg.
1: No. I'm always about, listen, if you love what we're doing and you're supported, then I got to support you too. So that's how it goes. It's a very reciprocal relationship.
0: Shouts out to Hewitt in the chat, by the way. So shouts out to Hewitt in the chat.
1: Okay, what's happening, Hewitt? What's happening, buddy? I hope you're loving this Moog thing, man. I got people zoning out here with this cool Moog thing. So
0: now, how long did you work on this album?
1: Well, the Beautiful Unusual. Oh my goodness, more than a year. It took more than a year. just to get it right. This track, for the listening audience, Brent's going back and forth between the two albums. So this one is not actually on the Beautiful Unusual, but
0: no, but I like this one because that saxophone and the drum and bass beat. This was one of my favorite ones off of the last album, so I had to throw this one on.
1: I got you. The Beautiful Unusual, yeah, it took a long time. When you're working with vocalists, sometimes it's, you know, you don't get it right in the first take. So, you know, we have to get things together. We have to remix things and then remix them. And then I had like a control group of, you know, DJs and people I let hear the music before it was released. And so I'd run it by them and then run back to the studio and tweak it a little bit. So
0: is that how Angel got changed?
1: Well, we wanted something more danceable. And the original Angel is true to Q-Moog form. It's very cerebral, as Woodward so eloquently put it. Whereas the Eternal mix is more for the dance floor. It's an extended mix. It's very bass heavy, and it moves, you know. So
0: awesome. Now, again, you can get this iTunes, Amazon,
1: iTunes,
0: all over the place.
1: Yep, Amazon.
0: Beatport? Does Beatport have it?
1: Beatport has. I'm not sure if they have the new material. I know they have the previous material, the Arc of Blueness record, the Cram record. But a lot of the new stuff, I'm not for certain on that, on the Beatport. But most definitely, iTunes has got it. Amazon has got it. Bandcamp, which I'm a supporter of, has it.
0: Well, Benny says what's up in the chat, too.
1: What's happening, Benny?
0: The two chat, though. He's not in the 303.fm chat.
1: Okay, wherever you at, Benny.
0: Caught me off guard. Okay. We have two chats. Okay. I have to watch both of them.
1: Gotcha. Wherever you at, Benny. Much love to you, brother. Hope you like the music.
0: I'm gonna have to make sure that this because you said you can't get this anymore. So I'm gonna have to make sure this. I keep like two backups of this album now. So in case one hard drive fails or something, it never gets lost. Do you even have this album, Stu?
1: No, I don't even have it.
0: No,
1: I don't even have it.
0: That's what last week one of the guests we were playing some of his new material, and right. I said, well, let me throw some of your old stuff on. And I played one of the songs. He goes, this is my favorite song I've ever produced. I don't even have it anymore.
1: Wow.
0: You go, send me the MP3.
1: wow. No, I don't have this project anymore.
0: If you want, I can send you the MP3s.
1: Damn, I'm good. I'm sure I can figure it out. Get in front of a keyboard or two.
0: Yeah. You got a minute. Yeah. You look like you were going to say something.
2: No, I thought you were about to say something.
0: No. So this is a different direction right here.
1: Oh yeah, absolutely. And anyone familiar with the Q-Moog sound, it's always it's very organic in my creation process. So I started out with that chord progression and just start putting that beat to it, and then I found Clinton Sly and the lyrics that were put on here were just hot, and then we had Kim come on and do a piece, and it just turned out to be, as a matter of fact, that track was the reason for the hole up. It took over 2 months to finish that track alone.
0: Yeah.
1: Yeah. couldn't get it right, but
0: I was trying to listen to the lyrics a little bit here.
1: Okay.
0: Because they say, and I hear it repeating throughout,
1: right,
0: is what's like the theme of this one?
1: Well, it's the track is about positivity, and it's saying, you know, basically whatever you're going through, as Kim Lon goes, breathe in, breathe out. So if you're going through a hard time, breathe in, breathe out. It's gonna get better. Life goes on, you know. now. Stay with us.
0: Awesome. Benny says he's loving the music, too, by the way.
1: Okay. Much love to you, Benny. Appreciate it, brother.
0: One thing I noticed, too, you have an outro on this album, too, is that... Was there supposed to be an intro too? Or?
1: Well, yeah. The outro is actually Kim doing an acapella, yeah. You know, just showing off her skills. And what I did is I recorded her. I don't know, and I just it sounded cool. So I just threw it on the album. It's only available on the CD. So
0: okay, so it's not available digitally.
1: No, it's not. Yeah, okay. Her outro is not available on.
0: Maybe we'll use that for the outro of the show.
1: Okay, I got you.
0: This one right here, Joy Sent Me, is another electro-ish.
1: Yeah.
2: That's where I hear a little bit of Run DMC's up-tempo in this.
1: Oh, yeah. I just... You know, what I hear sometimes I might be in my mind thinking of like some place or maybe some artist. To me, right. It reminds me, after the production of it, it kind of reminds me of Kraftwerk meets Ron Atkins. Has that.
0: So I was thinking like Egyptian Lover, Kraftwerk kind of thing. Yeah.
1: Right. It has that old techno feel when techno was just in its infancy. You know, and but it bounces, it rides, especially at night, man. That's the one good test of good electronic music. Get in your car and ride down the highway at night, preferably after midnight, and you got the highway to yourself. And if it's if you can ride to it and you're bopping to it, find yourself speeding, slow down. Q Move didn't tell you to do that, but that means the track may be hot.
0: I want to place a little bit more from the old album just to get it out there a little bit.
1: Oh,
0: since people don't really have the opportunity to hear it, but
1: yeah, Brent's trying to set you up for failure, buddy. He's playing you stuff that you'll never hear anywhere else. Hey, where can I get that? No, you can't get that.
0: Sorry, they can re-listen to this episode though.
1: Oh, yeah.
0: But no, this is the one that like I don't want to try to take away from your creativity or anything. But these drum and bass tracks,
1: mm-hmm.
0: I love these that you do. Like, I feel like you should do a couple more of those.
1: Oh well, hey, it's whatever comes, Brent. Whatever comes. I mean, if the mood is drum and bass, when I'm in the studio, then that's the path I'll follow. You know. I guess that's just where I was at the time. You know, I'm a big fan of a guy called Gerald, and I used to listen to a lot of his old, if anybody's familiar with that, was it Black Street Technology? Remember that album?
2: No, Black Science Technology.
1: Black Science Technology, right. And a lot of those guys, like Goldie, Digo McFarlane, a lot of those cats, man, they just made some phenomenal music, and I was very captured by that. And I guess in the previous projects I never really did anything with it. And you know, once you sometimes as an artist, you hear stuff and you want to get it out, you want to give your interpretation of something that you may have heard previously. And so that's a lot of times that's what I did, and especially on this project.
0: The one that really surprised me, because you mentioned a guy called Gerald, because I know drum and bass isn't his normal thing, but he put out that one album. The one that really surprised me was Todd Terry,
1: okay.
0: You know Todd Terry, right?
1: No, I'm not familiar.
0: Woodward knows Todd Terry, right?
2: Yeah.
0: House music guy. House
1: okay.
0: music legend.
1: Okay.
0: But Resolutions is an album he did a while ago, and it's all drum and bass, and it's... not what you'd expect from Todd Terry. I show people it. I'm like, yeah, this is my favorite Todd Terry album. And they're like, this isn't Todd Terry. Wow. But it is.
1: Right, right. I think with my thing, I've tried to build a career based on going with the flow. So I don't want to pigeonhole myself. You know what I'm saying? I get known for techno, progressive house, and then that's all my listeners want to listen to. You know what I'm saying? So when I try to...
0: Yeah, like I said, that's what I like so much about your first album is it's all over the place, but it still has that same kind of, I don't know if you call it a theme or mood or whatever, right, where it still kind of fits together. And you're like, okay, I get this. I get my, you know, this isn't just a bunch of random stuff that's far from each other that it's just kind of thrown together. Like, okay, here's 10 random songs and it's an album. Like, no, they still fit.
1: Right.
0: But they're still different styles and stuff. And that's kind of cool that you're able to do that. You know, it's not just like, well, this is only house music and that's all you get, or this is just banging techno and that's all you get. No, it kind of takes you on a journey.
1: Absolutely. And I've noticed by the response I've gotten from DJs all over that my formula of creating music is working, because right now there's, like, to give you an example, there's a track called To Let You Know that's being played in Beijing, whereas...
0: Got it right here.
1: Oh, there we go. There we go. And that's getting airplay in Beijing, where Serenity's being played in Australia and England, and Where You're From is being played in France and here in Detroit. And so it's... What it lets me know is that there's an audience for people who just want to be expressive in the electronic music field. You know, you don't necessarily have to say, okay, well, I'm a techno artist or I'm a house music artist. You know, I describe myself as a recording artist. If it's hot and you could dance to it, and I'm going to put it out. You know, I'm going to put it out. I'm not going to be afraid to, you know, that I'm going to alienate, you know, my core listeners, because I want to put out something that's different than what they're used to.
0: Yeah, no, that's one of the owners of one of my favorite drum and bass labels, Hospital Records, London Electricity.
1: Right.
0: He was saying that so many musicians, at least in the electronic music field, are kind of hindering themselves because they're so stressed out about making music in a specific format that's friendly to the DJ. And they're so worried, well, I gotta have this, you know, intro that's just dooch, dooch, dooch, dooch, you know, for the beginning. And then, you know, it's gotta build from there or whatever. And they're, you know, they can't have like a quiet intro or whatever, or just a vocal intro. Like, they're so worried about, like, oh, I gotta get this played on dance floor. It's gotta be, you know, this. Especially now, you don't even run into the problem as much, because with like digital DJing and stuff, you can, like, you know, rearrange it and have it however you want when you play it out.
1: Absolutely.
0: But he said, like, a lot of artists were kind of hindering themselves because that was like their huge concern. Like, I have to, like, make this specifically for a DJ to play.
1: Right.
0: And, you know, people that are really into electronic music, like you said, listen to it while you're driving in your car, listen to it while you're sitting in a chair, listen to it, you know.
1: Right.
0: So.
1: Yeah, I mean, DJs are obviously the core of this, and I don't minimize their importance in this music. They play a vital role in it. But at the end of the day, there's more listeners than just the DJ. The DJ facilitates it.
0: And if you're a good DJ, you can mix in anything.
1: There you go. There you go. There you go. And so I understand, you know, some artists feel the need to do that. Yet at the same time, me as an artist, I make music for people. You know, DJs happen to be people, but so is people, you know, listening to us on Facebook or online somewhere in, you know, in Belgium. You know, I make music for people. And so if a particular track is appealing to a DJ, then I can always go back and, as I'm looking at now, possibly having a number of DJs doing remixes of this album, and do a mix tailored to the dance floor. But in the creation process, I just my goal is to make quality music, And then if it works for the DJ, great. If they need a different mix, then we'll work it out another time.
0: Awesome. I know you're kind of checking your watch there. You guys are getting a little hungry.
1: No, it's that parking meter that's hungry.
0: Oh, that's what it is.
1: Yeah. We in Detroit City just came out of municipal bankruptcy. We don't want them to take the car.
0: I know. I said I wanted to play your little outro here.
1: Oh, okay.
0: For the outro. So this was just total. She had no idea.
1: Pure organic.
0: Hit record.
1: Hit organic. Let her go.
0: Okay.

0: I love how it ends with, are you recording?
1: Yeah, yeah. Sometimes I find that, especially with her, she's better doing things organically. So I would do a take and let her do her thing. And usually her organic take, where she just let go and did the track how she felt it should go, was usually better than, you know, when we go back and try to clean certain things up, certain phrases and that type of thing.
0: Cool. Well, I will let you guys get out of here then.
1: All right.
0: To play some stuff off of another one that playing all this on release stuff. But if you can get if you're in Chicago, you can get a hold of that CD and hear that bonus track at the end.
1: Absolutely, absolutely. We're gonna be at the Chicago House Music Festival, Millennia Park, on the 26th. Just hanging out. So, like I said, if you're around and you happen to know, happen to see me, just stop by, say hello. I'd love to talk to you and go from there. And to everyone around the world who've been supportive of The Beautiful Unusual, much thanks and appreciation, including these two guys here. Much love and appreciation. Thanks for having me on.
0: Of course.
2: Music.
0: Now, these ones, of course, are off of the Violet release on Soiree Records, which Drivetrain's should be, I think, playing at Bangtec 12. I think.
2: Who?
0: Drivetrain?
2: Derek, I believe he is. I'd have to check.
0: Oh. If you're listening, Derek, Kimik says hey. But yeah, this one is by Drivetrain. It's called Breathe. It's the first track off the album. And when it comes out, you should go buy it. Because Soiree puts out awesome music. Really awesome music. You guys should collab. That would be an awesome, awesome collab. Oh, you have in the past? Okay. You should jump on the mic for one more quick second, real quick.
1: All right.
0: So I this just in news.
1: Okay.
0: Kimook and Drivetrain have collabed.
1: Yeah, this was back in the day. We actually, there is a track off of my first album that I happened to do with Derek. We've been longtime associates, and he's a phenomenal artist, one of the best engineers probably in the business. And it was good working with him. He's a special guy. So yeah, much love to you, Derek, if you're out there listening, man. And hopefully we'll see each other soon and maybe have a coffee or something.
0: Sweet.
2: Great.
0: Well, I think we might just end it here, to be honest.
2: Really?
0: Yeah.
2: Well, I guess.
0: I mean, it's either that or have dead air for like 23 minutes while you go get your records and stuff.
2: Yeah, and no, because I was going to ask, and I didn't think about leaving while you were interviewing Q, because I'm thinking from reading your post, Q was actually going to play.
0: Oh, no. He, hopefully, eventually, maybe when the next album comes out, get the live performance together. We've had live vocals in here before. It can be done. Yeah. Okay. Or just even if you guys do this last album, you know, once you guys get the live performance together, I think that'd be sweet.
2: Cool.
0: So you're already yawning. You're ready to go.
2: Yeah, I think this has been like the shortest show on record. The shortest with no. No music other than the background stuff.
0: Yeah, well, actually, we did that last time He came on the show, and we just talked about the last album. So if you want to hear that last album in its entirety, just go to download.313.fm and look up the last album or episode with Q-Moog, and you can hear more stuff off of the old album that you can't get anywhere anymore. So,
2: yeah.
0: So, yeah, I think that's actually going to do it for the show. Go to BankTech 12 on Friday. Go to... actually, what are you doing during movement? Yeah, are you playing anywhere?
2: You know, for the first time in X amount of years, no. I'm not playing. And I don't feel bad about it.
0: Go play at Threads. Play at Threads.
2: No, but...
0: Just going to go. Well, go have some fun.
2: If anything, I might just relax. I mean, you know, I'm really not trying to, you know, get involved with the madness, which is Techno Christmas. But I know I will be at the Bang Tech giving my support. Oh, and listen, I need to let everyone know. Rumor has it that a certain event that didn't take place last year may be coming back this year.
0: Oh, what's that?
2: Oh, I can't say right now.
0: Oh, okay.
2: But let's just say details are still being worked out right now.
0: Okay, think it'll be we'll be able to break the news next week if it all works out.
2: Possibly. Oh, and there is one other thing I forgot to mention that too, so let me get this out of the way. And I know I mentioned it to you earlier before we went on air. Deep Space Radio has started the TechTroit showcase. Now the first DJ was on earlier today. I believe the show starts at, 12 o'clock. So basically everyone who's going to be a part of TechTroit will have a mix on Deep Space Radio.
0: Awesome.
2: So that's running from today until, I believe, August 29th.
0: Wow, going even after TechTroit.
2: Yes.
0: Shouts out to Deep Space Radio for supporting TechTroit. Also, the mix with BAM. The month with June is usually TechTroit month, right?
2: Yeah, it is.
0: Jeremiah J. Shaw just put out his first solo EP, Destination Space. I don't know if it's available yet. Maybe you can get it at Threads or something.
2: Yeah, I think it should be available with Threads.
0: Yeah. I don't know if, because he just posted it 17 minutes ago, so I don't know if that's like just a picture of his copy or if it's actually available or what. But keep an eye out for Destination Space by Jay Shaw.
2: Yeah, Sirius Electro.
0: Oh yeah. Oh shoot. Look who it is.
2: Yeah. Oh boy. I don't think so, because we about to get the hell out of here. So you kind of late.
0: We're ending early.
2: Yeah.
0: We just did an interview with the first guest. Do you have anything to talk about? Actually, you want to talk about some TechTroit stuff? Or yeah, we can talk to Greg for a minute. Keep it rolling for a minute.
3: What? Just we love.
2: Oh. He's talking about your stripper poles. That's what he's trying to say.
0: Oh man!
2: No, you didn't.
4: Yeah,
2: drop
4: the
2: off
4: brass
2: to me.
4: Ones. Don't stop.
2: Brass. I'm sorry. I don't do brass.
4: I dropped the brass stripper poles off to Woodward. Now, what he does with that in his own personal?
2: Yeah, I sold him the Iron Mike for scrap.
4: Oh, okay. Bet that. Anyway. Hey, what's up, Detroit? DJ Diss here, Detroit.
2: Yeah.
4: And, we're here live on Planet Funk.
2: Get to the meat of this shit, man. Come on now. Talk about Tech Troy.
4: Excuse me.
2: Ain't no excuse for you.
4: Anyway.
2: Rude ass Negra.
4: Did he call me a zebra?
2: I said Negra.
4: Anyway.
2: I'm trying not to say the N-word, all right? Negra.
4: You already said it. Anyway, moving on.
2: Whatever.
4: Moving on. Wonderful Festival, June 8th, June 9th, June 10th.
2: Ooh, we can count that high.
4: I know. Thank you. The corresponding classes have paid off, Woodward, that you recommended me to do.
2: The Evelyn Woodhead speed reading course. Yeah, that
4: right,
2: really
4: that
2: worked
4: one,
2: for
4: yeah.
2: you.
4: And anyway. So a 3-day weekend, air stages.
2: Who stages?
4: Air stages.
2: Air stages?
4: Yeah, I mean the stages are outside. The ceiling is the blue sky. The clouds, if there's any, hopefully there's not. The sun that shines upon our domain. Where? Courtown. The spot, the train station. I don't need to say anymore. Everyone should know the train station. The lineup.
2: Which one? There's two train stations, you know.
4: Well, we're not talking about.
2: I'm just saying.
4: Okay, the train station.
2: Let's say the old train station.
4: I don't want to say the old train station.
2: Because it's not new.
4: It's definitely not new. It's the old train station that goes back to the what? The 30s? Does it? I think it does.
2: 20s.
4: The 20s. Wow, is that old? Okay. Well, anyway, Roosevelt Park. The old train station. It's going to be a wonderful, wonderful event. Tetroit is 8 years old, for those who may not know. Did not take place 2017, but...
2: So that would be 7 years then, right?
4: Well, the existence for Tetroit would be 8 years.
2: Yeah, this year. I'm just saying.
4: Yes.
2: Never mind,
4: yes.
2: Never mind.
4: No. You are correct too, though. So the show will be. It took a year off. So that would be 7 years. So you can find us on Facebook for any updates. The lineup that will be posted soon. The times. It's a wonderful spot. Free parking all over the place. It shouldn't be any problems with anyone finding parking. You know, you're going to have different artists there, male and female. You're going to have different kinds of genre of music, techno, electro. We really focusing on electro this year. A lot of people have been asking for electro even more. So it should be a very interesting festival this year. Wow. I don't know what else to say. It's this Tetroit 2018 coming back with a vengeance. Mm-hmm. Stay tuned.
0: Are they going to do a Revenge of Final Day on Saturday?
4: So? That hasn't been spoke of yet. That is an interesting question. I would love to see it come back. Yes, we should have a day of Revenge of the Vinyl. So yeah, we'll see.
0: Okay.
4: Yeah, we will see. That's why I say stay tuned. You know, check us on Facebook. Any updates? There may be some changes. Who knows?
0: Sweet.
4: Yeah. And you can also check out radio promotional shows right here on Planet Funk. Also on WHFR.
0: And Deep Space Radio.
4: Deep Space Radio, yes.
0: Because on June 6th, we're doing a Tetroit showcase on this show.
4: Yes, you are.
0: Are you guys going to do anything on binaural frequencies?
4: I need to talk to the binaural guys, and I don't see why we shouldn't. I do know May 27, which has nothing to do with Tetroit, but that's moving weekend. we will be showcasing a lineup there at Detroit Threads.
0: Why don't we talk about the 2nd, too? What's going on June 2nd?
4: June 2nd, yes. As a matter of fact, you are a part of that. A one-day Tetroid Festival in downtown Windsor, Ontario. I believe that festival goes on from 1 to 7, I think. And after that, there's going to be some a big after party.
0: Nice.
4: So that's going to be, that's still in the works right now.
0: Okay. You don't know, like, is there a cover charge for the after party? Or
4: that I don't know.
0: In the works?
4: It may be, though. I don't even know where the after party would be.
0: Okay.
4: So all that is in the works still. But it's really getting interesting. It's a lot of Detroit fundraiser popping up everywhere. There was one last week in Ipsy with the West Kings. Tomorrow night, Synergy at the Works. And, you know, just all kinds of support has really been pointed for Detroit. A lot of people want to see it, you know, stay this time. As I said, you know, we didn't do it last year for lots of different reasons. We wanted to really refine it, you know, and make it more better for everyone, the artists and the people that's coming out to support us alike. So yeah, that's what's happening. Stay tuned for that. Again, June 8th, 9th, and 10th. Yeah.
0: Sweet.
4: Mm-hmm.
0: Well, again, these last few tracks are off of the latest Sorry Records release called Violet. Get it when it comes out.
4: Mm-hmm.
0: And next week on Planet Funk, you can catch Mirjka, Yanni Ho, Thomas Daytoon, Heidi, is it Panay? I believe so. Hope I didn't butcher her name. And Alan Oldham. We're also going to be talking about Alan's art gallery that is going on during the festival. So we're going to get, I don't know, you can preview some of the artwork too on the show. So
4: nice. Don't forget about Tech Bang.
0: Bang Tech 12.
4: Bang Tech 12. Yes, that's going to go on at Bookies. The lineup is out of on the event page. Check it out.
0: Yep.
4: And the Scud Man is on there. Congratulations.
0: Thanks.
4: Really nice. Tina Carlita in my house is having her annual barbecue at her home. You can check her out on Facebook for all information, updates, things like that. Of course, don't forget about the annual DTM barbecue. Always something to look forward to. Yes.
0: Sweet. Oh.
4: All right.
0: I think we'll end on this last track on the new release. But yeah, I think that's gonna do it. So
4: okay,
0: quick show. But thanks for everyone that tuned in, and yeah, thanks to Urban Bean Co. of course for hosting us each and every week.
4: Every week.
0: Thank you to
4: Jeff of
0: Doom.
4: Doom.
0: I was gonna say other things too. Also thank you to Grand Trunk Pub. I'm kind of hungry. You know, it's early. I almost want to go over there.
4: Really?
0: Kind of. Maybe I'll do that. I can get some meatloaf. Get some shepherd's pie.
4: Yeah, we haven't had any of that bitching meatloaf in a while, have we?
0: Nope.
4: The bitching meatloaf. It's good. It's good stuff. Or it's what good. Was favorite? The smelts.
0: Smelts. All right, that's going to do it. Thanks again, everyone, for tuning in. Thanks to Q-Mook. Go check out the last time he played on the show. Download .313.fm if you want to hear that last album more in its entirety.
4: I love something out.
0: What's that?
4: With the smells, he liked the sweaty onions with that.

0: What's up, everyone? Thank you for tuning in to Planet Funk on 313.fm. It's another assembled sound. I got it right this time.
1: Yes.
0: Not 313 Amplified. It's 313 Amplified Presents Assembled Sound.
1: I'm watching it. So,
0: we got our host, who's actually going to be kicking it off for the beginning portion of the show. What's going on? DJ Ty now.
1: Yeah, just Ty.
0: Just dropped the last name.
1: Yeah, that was too complicated to keep up with every day, having to spell that many names all the time.
0: Ty is confusing enough when it's spelled T-H-A-Y.
1: Yes.
0: And then you got to tell people it's not a Z, it's an S at the end of Rodriguez.
1: I'm sorry?
0: You always have to correct people about it being the Z and the S for Rodriguez.
1: Yeah, that's right. And then sometimes I have to spell that too, like the entire name. So, but let's simplify it. Just Ty, that's me.
0: So, what have you been up to?
1: Yeah, just playing a lot of shows, working on some new music. I actually got a new one to be released through a Detroit record label, Zlur.
0: Okay.
1: Coming up.
0: You're talking
1: about
0: why the hell am I forgetting his name right now? Sharif labels.
1: Sure. Yeah, that's right.
0: Okay,
1: yeah. So we'll be releasing. He will be releasing one of my songs. Hopefully, January. We're still working on promo material. And then
0: that's not the one that you're working on, like with the guy from Houston, is it?
1: No, yeah, that one is still like on hold for now.
0: Okay.
1: Yeah, he was like moving, had a lot of things going on, so it will still go back to that one. But I've been trying to keep up with shows and producing and everything. It's a lot, but
0: so what's this? What's this new one? Is there a release date for it or anything, or title or anything?
1: Yeah, it's the name is Dark Shadow.
0: Okay.
1: So I'm actually trying to work more on like melodic techno side and progressive house, and trying to put as much as I can as my own soul into it. So the first one's gonna be Dark Shadow.
0: Okay, and is there anywhere online that people can preview this yet?
1: No, not yet. Yeah, okay. We're still working on that, but definitely we'll bring some updates. Like probably December. Yeah, in December we'll have more information about it.
0: Okay, sweet. And of course, you already said that's coming out on Slur Records.
1: That's right. Mm-hmm.
0: Awesome. Any shows that you're playing coming up that people can catch you at?
1: Yeah, actually, so today, after this show, we'll be playing at Mind Body Beats with Mama Bass Productions.
0: Oh, so that's why you got to leave early. You got a show to play.
1: Yeah, so okay. they're actually having, so this is a more to actually, to get some donations for harm reduction awareness.
0: Okay.
1: So it's some kind of beneficent, I think that's how I say it, show. So yeah, this is today. And I actually have it's going to be at Tangent Art Gallery.
0: Okay.
1: Yeah.
0: And that starts when?
1: So it actually already started. They started at 6 p.m. and they're going until midnight. So I'll be headlining their main stage, and I'll be closing out the event from 11 to midnight.
0: Well, awesome.
1: Yeah.
0: And is there a cover charge, or I'm assuming it's donation based?
1: Yeah. So their cover is $10 for. That will be converted into donations, but yeah, if anyone is willing to donate more, or definitely feel free to
0: awesome
1: to support the cause. Yeah.
0: Anything else coming up in the near future?
1: Yeah, I do have one of the shows I'll be playing in December. I can't actually talk about it yet. It's not. We still didn't release anything, but yeah, there's tons of really good things coming up, and we'll be giving some more information soon.
0: Okay.
1: Probably next week, for sure.
0: And the best place for people to follow you to get information on upcoming shows, is that your Instagram or what?
1: Yeah, it could be through my Instagram. And that will be at DJ Ty, T-H-A-Y, official. And yeah, so the Instagram would be, let's say, the best social media to look for those informations.
0: Okay, cool.
1: Yeah.
0: Well, I don't know. Is there anything else that you need to talk? I know you'll be back on the mic to introduce our other guests, but you want to just get up there and play some music?
1: Definitely.
0: Okay, sweet.
1: That's right.
0: Let's go ahead and do this then.

0: So that was DJ Ty. So anyways, I'm gonna hand the reins over to Werbert here, because we're gonna hear from Mr. Well, not Mr. Tech Troy himself. That title goes to Roach.
1: Yeah,
0: Machete. But second in command, maybe?
1: Oh, I'll take that.
0: Second, or is that Disc?
2: Yeah, second in command.
0: Second in command? Yeah.
1: No, I'll take second.
0: Okay, second in command at
1: Disc
0: at Tech
1: is like
0: Troy.
1: Six. There's no one in between us, but...
2: White Claw does.
0: I hope he's tuned in right now.
1: I hope so too.
0: You hear that, Craig? You've been demoted. But anyways, yeah, we got.
2: Call yourself White Claw, you automatically get demoted.
0: We got Moses Malone coming up next. Like I said, I'm going to hand the reins over to Woodward because I have to do some equipment swap over here. But yeah, I'll let you guys chat a bit.
2: So what's happening, sir?
1: Hey, Jeff. Are you leaving? No? Okay, cool.
2: So what's going on, man?
1: Shit. How you doing?
2: Oh, man. Well, you know me.
1: It's
2: I'm
1: been like 3 parsecs since I've seen you.
2: Yeah. Getting ready to get this surgery done tomorrow.
1: Okay. Good luck.
2: Thank you. I have no idea how long I'm going to be out. So I may be here next week. I may not. I don't know. Depends on how well...
1: What's Scudder gonna do? He can't do this by himself.
2: You know what? I don't know. But I'm sure he'll give it the old community college try.
1: Oh, I'm sure.
2: Anyway, enough about all this other crap. So what's happening? You just got back from Mexico, or are you heading into Mexico?
1: No, I leave tomorrow.
2: Oh, okay.
1: Yeah. Well, I leave taking the red eye. So first thing Friday morning, me and Drivetrain fly out on a terrible flight with a crappy layover.
2: You flying Frontier or Spirit?
1: Spirit.
2: Oh.
1: Yeah. I waited too long to pick up my ticket, but you know, whatever. We're gonna have fun. So, you know, the Mexico guys, they rock it. They throw killer parties, and it's going to be me and Drivetrain and Roach and T-1000 and then, like, the whole Vocoder crew down in Mexico City. It's my first time being in Mexico City, so I'm super excited.
2: Hey, your first time going?
1: Yeah.
2: I thought you went
1: No, Roach went by himself. He went by himself this 6 months ago, and then he went with the DTM guys and Shaw.
2: I'm
1: not gonna give too much away, but we have meetings set up for today's Wednesday for Friday. So big things happen in Mexico City, Tech Troy, big things. And yeah, we're gonna rock it.
2: Speaking of which, since you did happen to mention Tech Troy, any word on the 2023 edition yet? I know it's early, but hey, some people want to know.
1: Yes, it's happening. That's all I'm saying. Big things. I'm working my ass off for it, man. Roach is working his ass off for it. So GHDC is working their ass off for it. So, I don't know. We got some good partnerships this year. We have good sponsorship coming this year, for the first time ever. So we're going into our 11th year, and we're finally getting a hold on shit. So it's gonna be a great year. We got some really good headliners lined up. Can't really talk too much about it, but just be there. I mean, why wouldn't you be? It's free. It's the best techno in all the cities. So.
2: Hell, you can't beat free 99. So.
1: No, hell no. Hell no.
2: Now, for those, you know, you've been a frequent guest of ours over the years, but for those who are probably tuning in for the first time, how'd you get started?
1: How'd I get started?
2: DJing? Yeah.
1: Bad luck, I guess.
2: Okay, let's hear it.
1: Well, you know no, I'm joking. It's not bad luck. I love it. Well, you know Speed. You know my cousin Speed.
2: Right.
1: Yeah, so, like, he was a hip-hop DJ back in, like, you know, 62, 61, something like that. He's old. But he started teaching me when I was, like, 14 how to play hip-hop. And I started playing some shows and playing some clubs. And then when I was about 17, I ended up at a rave party down here. You were probably there, Jeff.
2: I wouldn't be surprised. I mean, hell, we go back to that farmhouse.
1: The farmhouse?
2: I want to say, was it Avoca?
1: I have no idea what you're talking about, dude.
2: No, it was like the first time I ever played around Port Huron.
1: The Crick Hall? The Crick Hall where all that nitrous and shit was?
2: Oh, shit. Man. That could have been.
1: It was a long, yeah. Like you and Creamy came out and played.
2: Yeah.
1: Yeah.
2: I mean, but that's history right there.
1: Oh yeah, yeah. But yeah, so I came down to a rave party, and I saw DJ Godfather play, and he was playing a whole bunch of tracks that I was playing at the hip hop clubs because I didn't have a lot of my own records, so Speed would let me play his records. But he would only let me play out of the ghetto tech crate because he wanted to save all the like hip hop hits for when he was playing. So he's like, you can play out of the ghetto tech crate. And so I was playing all that shit at the hip hop clubs. And then I went to a techno party like a rave party down here, and I saw Godfather, and I was like, holy shit, like I could be doing this down here. And it seemed a lot more fun. And then, you know, that just kind of transposed into me playing techno once like I started hearing good techno stuff. Hi, cool. Brett.
0: I'm back now.
2: go ahead. No, I was just going to say, if anyone wants to hear any of your productions and or mixes, because I know you are also part of Biblical Proportion.
1: Yeah, we got a new record out. Did you guys get it?
0: I didn't.
1: Well, you get one tonight.
2: First I heard.
0: Oh, shoot.
1: You get a record, and you get a record.
0: Oh. It's under our seat, right?
1: Yeah.
0: Yeah, everyone check under your seat. Free Biblical Proportion record, right?
1: Yeah, not everybody. Come on. You got to pay for them somehow.
0: So anyways, what is this record? Can people get it at, like, Detroit Threads?
1: Yeah,
0: People's all over?
1: Detroit Threads, Submerge, Peoples, yep. Spotlight. There's like in Toronto and Windsor and Europe.
0: Dr. Disc.
1: Is that the name of it?
0: That's the big one in Windsor.
1: Oh yeah, yeah, yeah.
2: Yeah, Dr. Disc.
1: Yep, yep. And then after next weekend,
0: Invisible City in Toronto, maybe.
1: And yep, Invisible City. Yep. Okay. Those guys are cool.
0: Yeah.
1: Yeah. I went in there and God, what's the dude's name?
0: Can't remember.
1: I went in there and I'm like, hey, you want to buy this? You know, you guys want to buy some new Detroit techno stuff? And he's like, oh yeah, yeah, yeah. And I handed it to him. He's like, oh, I already got this. I'm like, dude, there's no way. I like just picked it up from Archer like 2 weeks ago. And he's like, no, I swear to God. He's like, I just sold one like a couple of days ago. I'm like, no, there's no freaking way. Like I have the only copies. And he like went online and he was like, oh no, it was your last record. And I'm like, well, that's awesome. Like, thank you. But yeah, it's actually the new one's a 12-inch remix record of Detroit Girls, which was on the last record. But we did a techno remix of it. Roach did a techno remix of it. Drivetrain did a techno remix of it. And Jeremiah did an electro remix of it. And, like, it bangs, dude. Roach's track and Drivetrain's track and Shaw's, I mean, it the whole thing, like, it bangs. Like, we always pick people that remix our stuff way better than we do, so
0: just buy the remix.
1: Yeah.
0: EP.
1: Oh,
0: don't buy the original, buy the remixes.
1: Yeah, totally. Well, like, you know, the last remix on the last record was Bill Stacey did it, and it's so good, so good. Like, I never play our tracks, I only play like the remixes. And Bill's like, I always play it. I'm like, you always play your track, dude. Don't lie. Like, that shit's awesome.
0: So, other than the Mexico show, is there any other things coming up that people can catch you at?
1: Yes. I'm playing here. on the 30th. The 30th, I think.
0: Okay.
1: For Gary Martin.
0: Oh, nice.
1: Yeah, me and Drivetrain will be holding down the Orange Room for the night. And then we're doing a Techtroit party here February something. I don't remember. I'm terrible with this, you know that. Like, yeah. And we got a really cool headliner that I don't think's ever played here before that's going to tear it up. So
0: can we say or no?
1: No, I can't. No.
0: So secretive everything. You're like, oh, yeah, we got big news coming up for Techtroit, but I can't say anything.
1: Yeah.
0: Something happened in Mexico.
1: Building
0: can't
1: suspense.
0: See well, can we have you on again when we can finally have like a big reveal?
1: No.
0: No. It's going to leave people sitting.
1: But no, it's going to be a part of our techno series. So we did Techno 007 here last, was it 2 weeks ago? I think 2 weeks ago. Not this past Saturday, but the Saturday before. And it was banging. Like, we had Blake Baxter come out and play. And who else? Jason Garcia played. Bill Stacey played. Nico, I'm going to butcher his last name, Fiaro. Yeah.
0: He's good.
1: He killed it. He played vinyl up here, like, was dropping some killer techno tracks. I was like, dude, you're awesome.
0: Yeah, that guy, he loves freestyles, too. So he's cool in my books.
1: Yeah.
0: He wants to throw a freestyle night some night. And okay. I told him to do it.
1: Like Latin freestyle?
0: Yeah, like freestyle, like you know, like 80s freestyle stuff. Yeah, like that's, Planet Patrol and all that stuff.
1: Oh, yeah, so cheesy.
0: Debbie Deb. And
1: yeah, it's so cheesy. I love it.
0: It's so good.
1: Yeah.
0: Well, so when you finally can reveal some information, your Instagram, is that where like people can find
1: Tech
0: it?
1: Troy. Go to the Techtroit Instagram, okay. Techtroit Facebook page. Like that. That's where it's going. We just put together like a new marketing team for Techtroit. So we're gonna blast everybody. You're gonna know it.
0: Okay, but the Techtroit, is it like at TEC-TROIT or?
1: I don't think there's a dash.
0: No, it's just at Techtroit. You know, we're gonna get on this.
1: Yeah,
0: we're gonna look it up.
1: Figure it out.
0: Let's figure this out.
1: I don't do that stuff, man. I'm like the.
0: Okay, it is. Yeah, there is no dash. Yeah. It's just TECTROIT.
1: Yeah.
0: Go follow them because there is the information on the show in Mexico City. So if you just want to go down to Mexico, you can.
1: Yeah. Come on down, Mexico City.
0: Oh, you're muted. There you go.
2: Weather's got to be a lot warmer than what the hell it is here.
0: Probably. Now, is there anything else that you need to blab about before you...
1: No, let's play some techno.
0: Yeah? Okay. Sweet. Down for that. All right. Woodward, well, he's setting up. Do you have anything coming up?
2: Not until next month.
0: No? Well, what's happening next month?
2: Well, after serious negotiations with Ty.
3: Thank you, sir.
2: Yeah, negotiations with you, yes. I will be doing the next 313 Amplified on December the 14th.
0: Oh, nice.
2: And also on the 29th, it's going to be myself, Peter Croce. I know there's a couple other cats. We talked about this last week. It's pronounced Garage Part 2 at Speakerbox.
0: Oh, you're doing it here?
2: Yes.
0: Wasn't the first one at like a sushi place or something like
2: that?
0: Yeah,
2: the first one was at...

soul, disco, Motown, house, techno, ghetto tech, whatever. If it's on a 7-inch, we'll probably play it. Yeah, it's 10 till 2, $5 all night over at Meteor right across the river. It's literally a block from the border, so you just cross into Canada, drive one block, and you're there. It's super easy to get to. But yeah, that is happening this Friday, and it's a good show. It's going to be, I'm excited though, because it's finally going to be consistent. It's going to be the first Friday of every month from now on, instead of just like a random Thursday here or there. So yeah. You good to go over there? Yeah. Okay. All right. Let's go ahead and do this then. You're tuned into Planet Funk on 313.fm. This is Moses Malone.

So that was Moses Malone. So did you want to jump on for a little bit? Talk and well, I was going to help Moses switch over the CDJs. You got it? Okay. All right. Well, who's next? Who's next? Your next guest?

0: you know.
1: Appreciate it.
0: Well, I mean, hey, I mean, for those who don't know, I mean, they're going to find out about you tonight. So anyway, so how'd you get started into DJing?
2: So I actually started my DJ career over the pandemic. I mean, there's kind of a saying that everyone starts off as a bedroom DJ, but I had no choice, literally, because we were locked in during the pandemic. I started DJing clubs probably almost 2 years ago now, and then I started DJing festivals this year.
3: Which festivals?
2: I did Great Lakes Flow in Lapeer. I did Movement After Party, Charivari After Party, and then I did Burning Man this year, and I just did Dirty Bird Camp Out.
3: Oh, nice.
2: Yeah. So it's been pretty wild.
3: Where's the camp? Do they do multiple camp outs? Or is
2: so they have Dirty Bird Camp Out and they have Dirty Bird Camp In. Shameless plug, it is coming up soon. It's going to be super fun. But Dirty Bird Camp Out is near Modesto, and it was like in October, I believe.
3: Okay.
2: Yeah.
3: Kind of cold to the camp out? No,
2: I mean, it's California, so it's pretty, it's pretty temperate, I'd say.
3: The only one I ever experienced was the barbecue when they did it on Belle Isle, but that was ages ago.
2: Yeah, I know. I hope they bring that back.
3: So one thing I have to ask, because Ty was telling me about an organization that you started, WWN Detroit.
2: Yeah. So WWN Detroit stands for Whenever We're Needed. We started that last year amidst the spikes of like anti-Asian hate crices. My best friend's Hmong, so it really like hit home for me, even though it's not like necessarily my community. So we just started doing a lot of activism work in that sphere. And then after that, I helped found the Michigan Coalition for Reproductive Liberation. It's like a coalition of a bunch of different organizations in Detroit that, fight for abortion rights. So it honestly was really crazy this year. I felt like the fact that Prop 3 got passed, I really felt like it was the first time that I saw how boots on the ground activism can actually make a change. Besides George Floyd.
3: Right.
0: Well, then again, you get a lot of your activism from your dad, though.
2: That's true, true.
0: You know, and I've known your dad for, oh my God, years, you know, he's still doing the damn thing.
2: Mm-hmm.
0: So, you know, please give him my best when you talk to him again.
2: Yeah, I will, for sure.
3: So if people want to check these organizations out, where can they do that?
2: So WWN, you can just go to WWN Detroit on Instagram. And then the Michigan Coalition for Reproductive Liberation is basically that with a bunch of underscores. Just type in Michigan _ Liberation _.
3: Okay.
2: And then besides that, I run my own agency. I'm like a mixed bag of
3: agency for what, like artists?
2: It's a creative agency, like digital production. I do 3D work as well, traditional marketing, and experimental and immersive marketing and activations. It's called Momentum, and you can find that at Momentum _EXP.
3: This is Instagram. Okay. Mm-hmm. So one thing I'm curious: the first two organizations that you mentioned, are those tied into the dance music community, or are those kind of completely separate?
2: So they're completely separate. I think the only kind of crossover that we had was for MCRL. We had another group had an abortion rights like fundraiser at Marble Bar, so I DJ'd that. So there is like crossover sometimes, but not usually, I would say.
3: I didn't know if you were like throwing parties to like promote the organization or anything. Or
2: no, it's pretty separate. Like my DJ and producing career versus my activism career versus my marketing career is all like three different spheres. Except for my marketing stuff kind of correlates to DJing and art and producing more than anything else.
3: Okay.
2: Yeah.
3: Now, how about yourself? If people want to find out about you specifically, places that you're playing or any music or anything, where can

0: do that?
1: So I, my Instagram is Zora Monaco, and that's pretty much where I just post everything, like shows.
0: Dog pictures, whatever.
1: That don't happen, I wish.
0: Oh, okay.
1: I'll have three cats soon.
0: Oh, okay.
1: But no, definitely can tune into that to find anything that I'm up to, basically.
0: Okay. Is there anything coming up soon that people can go to?
1: I think this is... No, nothing coming up soon. No.
0: Okay.
1: Yeah, well, just I'm taking a bit of a step back to focus on producing.
0: Okay.
1: Yeah.
0: Any productions that people can check out, like a SoundCloud or anything like that?
1: Yeah, well, I have a SoundCloud. It's also under Zora Monaco. But everybody keep in mind, these mixes are from like 2 years ago. They're really crusty. Since I got the scholarship with Dirty Bird.
0: Well, we're recording tonight, so
1: yeah,
0: make sure tonight's good, and then you can upload tonight's to your SoundCloud. And
1: exactly,
0: have a good
1: one. You'll definitely exactly. This will be the new mix. But I got the scholarship with Dirty Bird, and they put me in producing school, and I didn't. It took me like until I like finished producing school to realize that my mixes sounded so bad. You know what I mean? And I'm like, oh well, I guess that means I have better ears, you know.
0: So I didn't know that that Dirty Bird had like a program for producing.
1: Yeah.
0: What is that? Does it have like a specific name or anything?
1: So
0: can people seek it out online?
1: Yeah. So it's the Equal Opportunity Scholarship Program. It's basically like Dirty Bird and Point Blank. It's a school based out of London. They just opened up in LA, and they like collaborated on this scholarship to put like one kid through school, like two kids a year, basically.
0: Okay.
1: Yeah.
0: Wow, that's so. And you were one of
1: and
0: two.
1: And I was one of two. So
0: wow, that's pretty big.
1: Super
0: that's awesome.
1: Awesome. Yeah. Shout out to DeCasa. He's next scholarship winner. He's super cool too.
0: Okay. Well, before you get up there, is there anything else that people need to know about you?
1: No, just follow me on Instagram to stay in the loop. I got some music coming very soon that I'm super excited about. It's going to be like my first release, so
0: okay.
1: Check in.
0: Sweet. All right. Well, so I'm curious, does Dirty Bird then follow up with like their graduates and release them on their label, or are they just kind of like, okay, you're done, like you're on your own?
1: No, so it's Dirty Bird is like a family. It's like really, really cool to be to feel like it's truly a family of like young talented artists, and also Undy Crenshaw and Claude Von Stroke, like the people that started Dirty Bird, they are just cultivating this family. So it's not just like one and done, you're just out of it. Like, but it's not like necessarily my first song is gonna be released on Dirty Bird. You know, that's just not how the music industry works. It's gonna be if it slaps and if it fits the label, then that's what it's gonna be. If it doesn't, then it's just gonna be released on another label, you know?
0: Okay. Cool.
1: So, but either way it goes, they're definitely there to support.
0: Awesome.
1: Yeah.
0: All right. Well, why don't we have you jump up there and get ready to rock out?
1: For sure. Thank you.

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0: out on the next day. So don't not make the music. When you got a library card that works, you use that card every day.
1: Wow, that's a great one.

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I've been thinking about all the good times we had. I'm your lady and you will always be my man. But for now, you have to say,

0: of that with Sora Minoka. So yeah, I'm going to let Ty introduce our next DJ because I unfortunately don't know anything about our next DJ.
1: Who's Ty? Am I on?
0: What?
1: I can't hear myself.
0: You're just not talking loud enough.
1: Should I scream?
0: Sure. Might hurt our ears though.
1: Who's Ty?
0: But yeah, so our next guest I do know is coming from Houston, correct?
1: Yeah, so he is Houston-based, and I had the opportunity of listening to a few of his songs. He is a producer, too, and we actually played together many times in this club we were, we were residents at, Bauhaus Houston, and the next DJ that's going to be playing tonight is Jim. He owns a record label that's called Reaction Music. It's mainly for trance, progressive house, melodic techno, melodic house kind of music. So we're really excited to have him tonight. And yeah. Would you like to...
0: Yeah, all right. All right. Well, you are tuned into Planet Funk on 313.fm. This is Jim.
2: 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I want to say thank you so much to the Radio 313 Amplify from Ty Rodriguez, my good friend. Well, I hope you enjoy this egg special for you. See you soon. Let's go.

back, back, back, back, back, back, back, back, back, back, back, back, back, back, back, back, back, back, back, back, back, back, back, back, back, back, back, back, back, back, back, back, back, back, back, back, back, back, back, back, back, back, back, back, back, back, back, back, back, back, back, back, back, back, back, back, back, back, back, back, back, back, back, back, back, back, back, back, back, back, back, back, back, back, back, back, back, back, back, back, back, back, back, back, back, back, back, back, back, back, back, back, back, back, back, back, back, back, back, back, back, back, back, back, back, back, back, back, back, back, back, back, back, back, back, back, back, back, back, back, back, back, back, back, back, back, back, back, back, back, back, back, back, back, back, back, back, back, back, back, back, back, back, back, back, back, back, back, back, back, back, back, back, back, back, back, back, back, back, back, back, back, back, back, back, back, back, back, back, back, back, back, back, back, back, back, back, back, back, back, back, back, back, back, back, back, back, back, back,

you to bounce. I want you to bounce. I need you to bounce. I want you to bounce. I need you to bounce. I want you to bounce. I need you to bounce. I want you to bounce. I need you to bounce. I want you to bounce. I need you to bounce. I want you to bounce. I need you to bounce. I want you to bounce. I need you to bounce. I want you to bounce. I need you to bounce. I want you to bounce. I need you to bounce. I want you to bounce. I need you to

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I want you to bounce. I need you to bounce. I want you to. I need you to. I want you to. I need you to. I want you to. I need you to. I want you to. I need you to. I want you to. I need you to. I want you to. I need you to. I want you to. I need you to. I want you to. I need you to. I want you to. I need you to. I want you to. I need you to. I want you to. I need you to. I want you to.

0: tell me why in the hell am I trying to get back up with it? Now if I can't get down,
1: yeah,
0: then tell me why in the hell.

Stuff's about to get crucial. Nah, you know, I want to say some other words and put a little stank on it, but try to keep it PG so that the kids can listen to it too. Shoot a shout out to all the kids involved, bringing you this good house music, bringing you this funky jack. You know you want more. Just hit rewind.

0: ladies. I just didn't know.
1: So that was Dennis Cox.
0: Yes, definitely.
2: Thank you.
0: And while we have him here, Dennis, what's going on, sir?
3: Not much, buddy. How you been?
0: I've been good, man. I've been good. Just got done doing. Hold on. Just got done doing Dally in the Alley Saturday.
2: I heard it was awesome.
0: Yeah, the only thing that I hated was that, at the same time that I was on, they had DTM 3 the Hard Way on the main stage at 9:30. And I couldn't get away, so.
2: Yeah, it'd be nice to see them.
0: But hey, I had a hell of a job I had to do, and I think I pulled it off real good. So before I get into the interview with you, I want to send a shout out to Adriel Thornton and the Dally in the Alley crew for having me out. And I'm looking forward to doing this again next year. So, all right, with that out of the way, Mr. Cox.
2: Yes, sir.
0: If I'm not mistaken, and I know we've talked about this already, there's a certain event that should be coming back for 2023.
2: Yes, sir. Tecklito, this would be the number 4th one.
0: Yes, yes. I know I was really kind of hoping that, you were going to have it this year, but I know that, things didn't exactly work itself out and everything, and that's understandable. Of course, I'm probably like the first person that was disappointed that it didn't happen, but that's all right, because hey, next year, you have plenty of time to have everything together.
2: That's the whole plan, trying to get it ready, make it bigger and better than the years before.
0: So, for those of us who don't know you or don't know that much about you, now, we go back a good ways.
2: Yes,
0: you
2: sir.
0: Know, but how'd you get started in the DJ game?
2: Well, back in about 92, I went to my first rave and fell in love with the music.
0: Mm-hmm.
2: 2 years later, bought turntables and a mixer from up here in Detroit.
0: Right.
2: And been playing since.
0: Now, who would you say, and I know you've been around a good while, your influences, like, folks that just, you see them and you're like, damn,
2: Well, when I first started, Boomer Reynolds out of Detroit, or Toledo.
0: Omega Man.
2: He got me liking the music. And then when I start coming up to Detroit, there's too many to name, but Richie Haughton was a big one. Derek May, Kevin Saunderson,
0: Juan
2: Atkins, John Acquaviva when you used to play here. A lot of the old house cats, like Norm Talley is one of my guys that I love.
0: I mean, it's funny because, you being in Toledo, you're familiar with Mojo, right?
2: Yep.
0: Electrifying Mojo. His birthday, I believe, was yesterday, and my good friend Desi Magby, a.k.a. DJ Psycho, had, made a post, and, I had to put in my 2 cents, because I lived in Flint back in the day. And, Mojo and the Wizard was required listening to anybody. And then you draw a line to, like, all the veteran DJs. Mojo was, like, the be-all and end-all, because you could listen to him and he did his show with, no corporate meddling. You'd hear Cybertron, Kraftwerk, Planet Rock, Bob James, the Bus Boys, Mozart, Beethoven, and nobody said shit. You just sat there and you listened, and you're just, you know, enthralled, you know.
2: Right.
0: I mean, a lot of DJs that are out now, you know, they don't know how it was, you know, being a student of the music.
2: Like going to the record store and seeing you?
0: Well, I wasn't planning on bringing that up, but yeah.
2: Picking up some records from Huckabee and yourself? Pretty good times.
0: Yeah, I mean, because, you know, everybody came in Friday, Thursday, depending on when the shipment came in, you know, because being at the record store was social media before social media even became a thing, you know. I mean, it's like if you went to the barber shop, you know, it's like everybody and their mama was there. You sit around, you chopped it up, you listen to music, you know, you pray that you had enough records. Like, if you have, like, five of something, you know, and you got six people that want it, you know, somebody's going to get left out until the next shipment comes in.
2: Yeah, right. I remember, can't wait until Friday to get my paycheck.
0: Oh, my God.
2: Stop at three record stores that day.
0: No, I mean, I know, like, back in the 80s, like, you know, I'd get my Social Security check, and the first thing I'd do is drive down to Detroit. You know, I'd hit Professional Records, Wonder Love, Bad, Buy Right. And I just, you know, went to town. Yeah, I'd spend my whole check on records.
2: Yeah,
0: I didn't care.
2: My wife would get pretty pissed sometimes.
0: Yeah. The missus probably didn't like that shit, but, you know.
2: Yeah.
0: But, hey, I mean, you were living your dream, you know.
2: Yeah,
0: I mean, then again, if, you know, she really didn't like it, I mean, you could have always divorced her.
2: Oh, no.
0: Yeah, but then, you know, I don't want to, you know, have blowback come to me.
2: She was my biggest supporter.
0: No, no, and she's been around for a good while, so, you know, mad props to her. Now, let me ask you this. If anyone wanted to listen to you on any of the websites, how can one listen to you?
2: I have a website, DJDennisCox.com. There's a few mixes on there. And YouTube, I got some tracks out that I did with Soiree Records, Derek Thompson.
0: Oh, big shout out to DT. So do you have anything coming up anytime soon?
2: Not right this second. Looking at planning a couple things. Just played Spotlight last week.
1: I got to mention, though, I heard you guys mention Derek Thomas.
2: Yes.
0: Thompson.
1: Drivetrain.
0: Drivetrain.
1: This is actually the newest Soiree release. And that the track playing before this one was actually Drivetrain himself.
2: That's great.
1: So this one's coming out soon. The one in the background right now is Yanni. Yanni Ho.
0: The Adventure of the Whole Bag.
1: Yep. So, yeah, this is all coming out on Soiree Records. So.
2: That's awesome.
1: Perfect segue.
2: Derek, if you're listening, need some vinyl.
1: Yeah, hook everyone up. Oh, wait. Out again. Dang it. Just come up here and bring some records for everyone.
0: Yeah, definitely.
2: It's not like he's doing anything, right?
1: Right. Just running a label. No big deal.
0: Great.
1: So, I think I cut you off. Did you get a chance to mention where people can follow you online at all?
2: Yes, sir.
1: Oh, you did? Okay. SoundCloud, Mixcloud, all that.
2: Yeah, so, I got SoundCloud, too. It's under DJ Dennis Cox. There's a lot of mixes from the last 10 years on there. Going to be a new one soon. Just trying to get the best records together.
1: Okay.
0: Anything coming up in Toledo anytime soon?
2: I do not have nothing planned, but maybe looking at doing something November-ish.
0: Cool.
1: So I stepped into the conversation late, but I heard Tech Lito might be coming back.
2: Yeah, that's the plan. We just want to do it the correct way. We don't want it to be at the same venue. We want something new, fresh. Hopefully outside. That's the plan.
1: Yeah, when you guys had it on the river, that was awesome.
2: Yeah, that was the best one. That was Tech Lito 2.
0: The one at the restaurant.
2: Yeah, it's called the Docks.
0: Yeah.
1: Do you think they'd be open to it again?
2: Maybe. We'll have to see. Last time we threw it there, we were getting noise complaints and a bunch of bullshit. But they all agreed that we could do it, and then they're telling us to turn it down. And then it started pouring rain, and it was just a cluster.
0: Yeah, the rain was really, like, unexpected and shit.
2: But the setup was beautiful.
0: The setup was great.
2: Yeah.
0: You know, just having to pull the, you know, water down from the tent and shit almost got
2: start
0: into the
2: flooding,
0: damn.
2: Like, all those speakers we had to, like, squeegee and shit, and it was crazy.
0: Oh, I mean, had to make sure that water didn't get into the outlets.
2: Yep.
0: You know, I mean, that would have just, like, ruined everything.
1: Just do it like that picture online where they got the people sitting in the pool, and they have, like, the electrical outlets floating on flip-flops in the pool. Just set the surge protectors on flip-flops so they float in the puddles.
2: Yeah,
1: that's safe, I swear.
2: It was crazy. It was scary for a minute. We thought we were going to have to shut down, but the music kept playing.
0: Yeah, that was a fun day.
2: Then it got better at night when the rain went away and a little crowd came out. It was nice.
0: Yeah, folks actually pulled up to the docks on the boats.
2: Yep.
0: You know, went to the restaurant, had dinner, listened to music. I mean, couldn't beat that.
2: So, yeah, hopefully this upcoming year we're going to find a nice spot and hopefully some people are listening and maybe are into it.
1: Well, if you get it going, make sure you let us know. And actually, let me know early enough so we can schedule a Tech Lito showcase and, you know, maybe have 2-3 artists that are going to play the festival, and we can just promote the hell out of the festival and try to make it a big thing.
2: That would be great. It needs to
1: come back.
2: Yep, that's the plan, so I appreciate it, and we will do that.
1: Sweet.
0: Well, before we even get to the next guest, I want to send a special shout-out to a very good friend of mine who's listening in L.A., Grammy Award winner and godfather of UK Garage,
1: Mr.
0: Todd Edwards. Yes.
1: Yep.
0: So, Todd, what's happening? Glad you're able to tune in. Hopefully I didn't suck on the interview, but if I did, you'll let me know.
1: Maybe he needs to come with some free records, too.
2: Well, before you guys move to the next guest, I just want to thank you for having me up here.
1: Of course.
2: I appreciate it. Had a great time, great setup, cool little spot, and hanging with great people.
1: Yes, sir. I will make sure you get this recording. Feel free to use it however you want. Use it for promo for Tech Lito when it happens.
2: That'd be awesome. Hopefully it didn't sound too bad.
1: No. So, yeah, as Woodward was mentioning, our next guest, which is kind of funny. You want to get close to that mic? There you go. We actually met here. I don't even know how many weeks ago that was. It was kind of like super impromptu. I think it was impromptu for you too, because our friend Ari had the gig, and he's just like, "Hey, I don't think I can play, like, fill this whole time with the little amount of records I have, because they asked me to play like 9 to 2, and I'm here from another country, and I just have my

0: but I got a chance to showcase some sounds that I've been experimenting with, and I got to really, I think, get the night going. It was a nice Friday night here in downtown Detroit, and I think really got the energy started for the rest of the night. It was a good time for sure. Appreciate you guys having me back.
1: Of course.
2: Thank you.
1: So we were talking earlier, you mentioned Primal Colors as kind of like your label thing. What is that?
0: So Primal Colors is basically a event series and label that I'm putting together basically to help showcase some of the artists that I've been really getting into lately. And it's kind of a way to basically connect the dots between where Detroit techno has started and where it's gone around the world. I have found that there's a lot of influence in a lot of different subgenres that have kind of popped up geographically, local to different areas around the world, but still have a really big Detroit influence in them. So when I play music, I kind of like to connect the dots between those areas, and I'm really using Primal Colors as a way to kind of highlight some of those artists that are kind of showcasing more of the eclectic side of Detroit techno and house music.
1: Sweet. Yeah, and you mentioned international, because you're actually not originally from here.
0: Exactly.
1: Where, do you want to mention where you're originally from?
0: Yeah, so my family is actually originally from Afghanistan, and I grew up in California. So I grew up with a very diverse kind of background, not only with my family, but with all the people I grew up around in Southern California. So I think that really kind of shows in my sound. I really like to kind of find those songs that really kind of cross international borders and kind of bring a different flavor and showcase something that maybe you haven't heard before. So a lot of tribal drums and a lot of cool, funky instruments that I like to try to highlight.
3: Awesome. So how did you get started?
0: Honestly, it was out of boredom during COVID. Have been going to electronic music shows and parties since 2009, but
1: was that here or was that back in California?
0: Back in California, okay. Yeah, and kind of around the country. I had the fortune of living in Denver for a little while, so got to experience that scene too. And live music has really been a part of my life for a super long time, for as long as I could remember. So when everything kind of shut down in COVID, I had a dusty little controller in my closet that I busted out and did a little live stream on my first mix, and it was trash, but I got some friends that logged on and they kind of liked the selection, and I've kind of just been working on it since then, and just using it as a creative outlet. It's really one of the most cathartic tools I have, and really helps me just on so many different levels. So it's been a blessing for sure.
1: So I have to ask, because I'm really curious. Have you been back to where your parents are from in Afghanistan at all?
0: I unfortunately have never been able to go out there, just with the political situation, okay. The security situation. Yeah, it's been
1: because
0: tough.
1: My question was going to be, is there a scene, like an electronic scene out there at all? Because I'm really curious.
0: So unfortunately, with the way that things have gone lately, the scene in Afghanistan is a little bit more towards pop music, folk music, and things like that. But the nature of Afghan people, the diaspora, has been spread around the world for so long that at this point there are so many Afghans in other countries around the world that have kind of started to put out their own styles of music. And dance music is definitely integral to just Afghan music in general. So there is a lot of crossover between just dance music and kind of what's coming out between in the Afghan diaspora. But I think that's an area where it's only going to grow as things kind of move forward in time.
1: Sweet. Now, how about, I'm curious what your experience is in California. You said Denver?
0: Southern California. So I'm from Orange County.
1: You said California and then also Denver?
0: Denver,
1: right?
0: Denver, yes,
1: and then
0: absolutely.
1: And then here. What's been your experience in the three locations?
0: Yeah, I mean, they're both, all three of them are actually incredibly creative cities. A lot of really good music coming from each area. But I think that the intentions are definitely a little bit different in each of those places. In California, many of the events are on a larger scale, and it's harder to get kind of permitting and things to allow for electronic music, especially in Los Angeles. So the scene has gone, it's a little bit different than Detroit in that way. The feeling in Detroit is a lot more DIY, and it feels like you have a lot more opportunity to actually like kind of put your creative imprint out there with your events without too much foreign or external push. So I mean,

0: there's a reason I think that when I came to Detroit, I didn't leave, though. You know, this is definitely the home, and you can feel it in the way that the music comes out of this city. I mean, it's unlike anywhere else in the world. Detroit is unmatched, really.
1: So, if people like what they hear tonight, is there going to be anywhere else that you're going to be playing in the near future?
0: At the moment, I don't have anything planned live, but if you guys follow me on SoundCloud, soundcloud.com/Yama, Y-A-M-A-H, I do have a monthly mix series that I put music out, and we do have a couple little things underway and in the works, so hopefully as that moves along, I'll be able to invite you all out to that shortly. But in the moment, there isn't anything that I could confidently put out.
1: Okay, but you said you're regularly putting out mixes, so definitely check the SoundCloud.
0: Definitely check the SoundCloud. Okay. Follow me on Instagram, Yama_Kareem, and I always am putting out music, sharing music, and the community in here out here in Detroit is so fun that if I'm not putting out music, I'm always sharing my friends' music. So definitely tune in on that.
1: So I'm curious, how do you know Ari?
0: Honestly, just by the grace of Detroit party gods, we met at Spotlight one night, and just his personality is huge, so yeah. It definitely caught on, and I've been to Amsterdam before, so anyone that tells me that they're from there, I try to pick their brain and kind of get a little starstruck at times, so it was fun to talk to him about Europe and Amsterdam, and we just kind of hit it off from there and just kept in touch, you know, online, and when he came back into town, it was just kind of like, let's hang out, let's play music, so it worked out.
1: Sweet.
0: Yeah.
1: Well, I guess, is there anything else that you need to put out there? Are you ready to throw some music down?
0: I'm ready to throw some music down. I hope you guys are ready for something a little bit different, and I appreciate you guys having me on here. I'm excited to do my thing.
2: We're all about having something different, so
3: tear it up.
2: We're looking forward to it.
0: Perfect. Thank you guys so much.
1: Sweet. Well, while he's setting up, I guess I will mention really quick.
2: Yes,
1: something cool happened. Tiny Record Treasure is going to be a monthly, except for this month. We're doing it twice. I'm going to have guest DJs every week. So if you want to jump across the river and come eat some poutine with me and listen to some little records.
2: Here you go with that again. I'm still waiting on my
3: yum yum poutine. Yum, yum.
1: Yeah, you have a passport or an ENS ID?
2: No, I don't have a damn passport.
1: No, I was talking to Mr. Dennis Cox.
3: Oh, yes, sir.
2: Well, I'm sorry. I thought you was talking to me. Damn, I'm sorry. Yes.
1: But, yeah, we will be, one second. But yeah, so it'll this month is happening twice. We already had the one on Friday, but it's going to start on, what is it, the 29th, I believe, is a Thursday. The first guest is going to be Peter Croce. I talked to, who did I talk to? Why am I forgetting his name now? Over at People's Records.
2: Oh, shit. Brad, no, not Brad.
1: Brad, yeah, Brad.
2: Brad Hales.
1: Yeah, so he's probably going to come throw down some. I ran into Craig Huckabee up there, actually, too, and he's gonna come across and throw some 45s down. And those ones haven't been set dates yet, but then another one that I'm really excited for, other than the Peter Croce one, which is this month, December 2nd, is going to be DJ Dav. So yeah, he's always got some like really good 80s stuff, so I'm excited for that one. But after December 2nd, it's going to be every first Friday of the month, and at Meteor in Windsor, so you can come eat some poutine and listen to some 45s.
0: Sounds good.
2: Hey, aren't you forgetting something?
1: What?
2: Tomorrow night.
1: Oh yeah. Yes, the 1 year anniversary of the Fallout Shelter starts tomorrow. It's Thursday, Friday, and Saturday. Ton of DJs, and it's the proceeds are going towards
2: sickle cell
1: research. Our good friend is throwing that down, and yeah, it's at 734 Brewery in Ypsilanti. And it starts at like 6 p.m. on Thursday, doesn't
2: yeah,
1: it?
2: Six to one.
1: 6 to 1? Yeah. So come out to that. Support. It's I know me and you are playing that night.
2: Yep.
1: Friday is, I'd have to look at the lineup. I know Detroit Techno Militia, Bill and Tom are gonna be there.
2: They'll be there Saturday.
1: Yeah. But yeah, 734 Brewery. It's a really cool spot. Good drinks. The one thing that's cool is their seltzers are like homemade. Like they use like carbonated water and then they add their own flavors to it and stuff. It's kind of cool if you're into the seltzers. It's like a homemade White Claw.
0: Nice.
1: But yeah, I think Yama's already over there, so let's go ahead and do this. You are tuned into Planet Funk on 313.fm. This is Yama.

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Thank you.

0: Hey, what's up, everyone? Thank you for tuning in to Planet Funk on 313.fm. A little bit of a late start, but at least we're here, I guess.
1: Late is always never than never. Yes.
0: So, if you don't recognize the voice across from me, it is none other than... I don't know if anyone can
1: That's
0: hear
1: one
0: that.
1: Of my fans in the back.
0: Your number one fan.
1: Yeah, cool.
0: He aspires to be
1: he
0: as good as you.
1: My records for me.
0: Anyways, we got the great DJ Disc Detroit. What's going on, sir?
1: Oh, man, a lot's going on. It's been a while since we've done one of these. I've done one of these. You do this every week. Well, actually, no. Well, on your show, it is. But, yeah. You know, we do second Thursdays with Bam House Party.
0: That's right. Yeah. Why don't we talk about that? So, the mix with Bam, you guys, apparently I deleted it. I used to have a scene just for the mix with Bam. Well, you're not going to see the logo for the mix with Bam.
1: Okay.
0: But we can talk about it.
1: We can talk about it. Yeah.
0: We can talk about it.
1: As a matter of fact, we would love to have you come, but you going to already be doing your show because we after you.
0: No. I moved.
1: Second Thursdays.
0: I do it Wednesdays now.
1: Oh, okay. Well, then you can join us.
0: I can join you.
1: Number 40 is coming up. Intoxicating Trans.
0: Oh, shoot. Yeah, that was a whole... I could still come down when you guys were doing it then, too, because I just shoot over after my show.
1: Yeah.
0: But we're Greg, talking about it's Wednesday. Actually... It's Wednesday today.
1: Oh, that's right. Yeah. It's a brain fart. It's COVID.
0: Yeah. I called this guy and he's like, I can't come out. And he goes, wait a minute, which day is your show? And I go, Wednesday. And he goes, oh yeah, I can.
1: Right. I'm like, oh, wait a minute. I'm confused. But no.
0: It's not Sunday, Greg.
1: It's not Sunday?
0: Yeah.
1: Okay. So.
0: It's actually Friday today.
1: No, it's not. Stop. A lot has filled in my lap, though. But anyway, Intoxicating Trance episode 40 is coming up.
0: That's this Thursday or
1: it's Thursday coming up. It's second, yeah.
0: And oh, bam. Shoot.
1: Yeah, so what's up? So what we're doing is because of everything, the way everything is right now, you know, Bam's doing it from home. So we just been making our sets and sending it in to Bam. We do our mix, whatever, and we send it in. And does it remotely like that.
0: So, okay.
1: So that'd be great. Only thing, of course, me and Matt have been doing it, but it's only 2 hours, so I don't know. It's crazy. Will we get you in on 41 then? Yeah, I don't know. But so that's coming up. Also,
0: like a lot more into that.
1: More into it. Okay. Okay.
0: There we go.
1: Yeah. tomorrow, I get on the road. I'm heading out to Tronitz, which is a club in Fort Wayne, Indiana.
0: Okay. What's going on there?
1: They didn't say which number this is, but they are celebrating their anniversary.
0: Okay.
1: So, me, Malp, a couple of the locals are playing. And from what I read in front of from what I talked to others, this is a pretty established club, about 30 plus years now. And there's a famous B&B. I don't know if it's still in business. They weren't for sure, but once owned by Clark Gable, this B&B, this home that got turned into an Airbnb. And pretty much this is kind of one of those clubs, you know, they do something every Thursday and the whole town comes out.
0: Okay.
1: All ages, you know. And should be pretty exciting. Never played to them before. So, but they have me closing. So the good thing about that, I get to get a sense of what the crowd likes, what they go for. And so I'm narrowed her down to some liquid drum and bass or some deep house. So... it's going to be pretty interesting. Not for sure what I'm doing yet. So that's tomorrow. Then on the 26th, I'm doing something with Moses. That's still in the works. And we just had a successful party at TV Bar, TechnoStars 10-year anniversary.
0: Oh, cool.
1: Yeah, we had the Punisher play.
0: I had a friend that went out to that.
1: Yeah, it was really cool, man. Good turnout. Everybody had a good time. The bar room and the red room was pumping. As cold as it was amazing. Everybody that came out, even the patio was jumping. You know, I'm like, dude, it's freezing out there. What are y'all out there doing? Huh. Come on out and hang out with us. No, I'm tropical. So that's what's going on. As well as you may know, I'm curating for Detroit for Sundays, Detroit Promo TV in the basement. And we now are doing third Sundays.
0: Promo Busy TV. Man.
1: Yeah, getting the man. And we call that program Deep House Music and Wine.
0: Okay.
1: Yeah. We have the Brown Wizard, Omar. He joined us with that at the Dart Sessions from Toledo. So together we combine and we get these guests coming out. So our first guest, because the first show was, you know, just last month. It was just us guys playing together. But it's going to be Vince from DEQ. It's going to be our first guest. And to grace us with his presence on the turntables. Going to be a very interesting evening of vinyl. And Brown Wizard is bringing in the guest from Toledo. I'm still waiting for his information. But it's going to be pretty cool, man. So it's D Sessions every third Sunday. Detroit every fourth Sunday.
0: Detroit Promo TV, The Basement.
1: Detroit Promo TV.
0: Shout out to those guys over there.
1: The Basement. Mollison is holding it down. And you have Detroit Minimum. They doing their thing. Bounce House Party every second Thursday. So we keep them busy, brother. And then, of course, there's you doing your thing every Thursday. Wednesday.
0: It's Wednesday, Greg.
1: Yeah, Wednesday. I'm so used to you going to Wednesdays. Used to be, Thursdays, and then now you're back to Wednesdays when you start off Wednesday. So yep. You need to make up your mind, man.
0: Just make up my mind?
1: Yeah, because it's not right.
0: I think you just need to stop smoking the grass.
1: Is that what it is?
0: Yeah. No,
1: but I don't smoke.
0: I know, I'm joking. Woodward says it's the White Claw.
1: Is that what it is, the White Claw?
0: The White Claw is... So, okay. White clouds clouding your
1: For
0: judgment.
1: Those who don't know what he's talking about, this thing is going way too far. Oh, before I get into that, another episode of Beats and Barbecue is coming up next month on the 12th.
0: Okay.
1: Yeah.
0: That's at
1: Detroit Threads.
0: That's right.
1: And for those vinyl lovers, you need some vinyl, come and check me out. Tuesdays from 3 to 7, you'll find me there. Putting away records that you didn't want. Thank you.
0: Maybe someone else wants them, though.
1: Yeah.
0: You can pick up the scraps
1: from
0: someone else. Just approach this man sitting across from me and be like, give me the shit that someone else didn't want.
1: Yeah. And it'd be a lot of it, too, man. You know, I'll tell you who's the best at that. Jay Shaw. He claimed earlier this summer.
0: He's your roommate. He just loves to give you work is all it is. He's like, I'm going to grab a bunch of records, not even that I like want to listen to, and I'm just going to put them in my stack just so when I put them down, I know Greg's got to put them away.
1: And that's just what he did, too. I come in to go to work and everything, and Mike, he didn't say anything. He let me do my job. So I said, okay, I'm going to go to lunch, man. You know, grab a sandwich. You say, you put everything away? Because usually when it's slowing down, then I get to go through what I want to buy or I straighten out some records or, you know, things may be in the wrong area. He said, well, you got another stack. I said, no, I put everything away. He said, you know, over there where you have the Beats and Barbecue, all the guest DJs come and play at? I said, yeah, what about it? He said, have you looked over there? Why would I go over there? Just look over there. Do I kid you not, there's about 100+ records in a nice stack, like towers. I said, where did that come from? Oh, your roommate, Jay Shaw, left that. I said, bastard. Why did he take away over there? Because he took that whole stack and took them over there and listened. I said, but the listening station is right here. Well, you know, he thinks he's this and that, so he wanted to be, you know, he wanted to listen in a private, contained, COVID-free area. I say, okay. So that was another, that pretty much robbed me the rest of my lunch until it was time to go. So the moral of that story, guys, when you come in,
0: don't be a J-Shaw.
1: Don't be a J-Shaw.
0: By the way, we love you, J-Shaw.
1: We love J-Shaw. Yeah, he was supposed to come and hang out and, you know, grace us with his skills, but he couldn't come, so it's okay. And he may still show up. Who knows? He may still show up. Who knows?
0: He's got the J-O-B, which he might be able to get out of. But
1: he may be able to get out of it.
0: We're waiting.
1: Yeah. I want to say, for those who don't know, I want to dedicate my set to a fallen D-Session brother, Brian Bright, True Smoke. We lost him last month. It's really hard to still realize that he's gone, and it wasn't COVID. He has some other issues. But we are planning something for him in June to get a get together to celebrate his life and do something special for his son Damien. So we'll keep you guys updated with that. We probably put together some kind of event page or whatever. I'm not for sure yet. And that's been going on. And also, I think it was last week, we lost Synergy guy, John Benton. Yeah. I'm like, wow, man. It's starting off already, 22. It's really sad, man. But I just want to say, you know, hey, say I love you to people, man, you know, because you never know how long we're going to be here. You know, spend time with that someone. Pull them out, come down to the Threads and buy vinyl with them. Yeah, you never know. See Woodward, come see Scudder. By the way, he's wearing a Canadian hat. Not hating on the Canadians, but I'm just saying, you know, he's in Detroit. I know we're 5 minutes from the border, but you know, it's a bit much already. Anyway, what else is going on? I am working on some tracks. Been doing pretty decent. So
0: are you gonna send them off to Andy, tell him to press another record?
1: Yeah, it's time to do another crawlback. Okay. Yeah. Him and Dutch Mike have another one coming out. I have lost the number of where we at now. Probably like maybe 25. Number 25, because all the Corvettes are numbered. Yeah, so I don't know what number that is right now, but whatever. What else is going on? So much going on, man. Tons of stuff. What's going on with you?
0: Nothing. I'm boring.
1: Stop.
0: I'm very boring.
1: Okay.
0: That's why I have people on the show, so they can talk about their exciting lives.
1: Okay.
0: And I can just stay back here and listen.
1: Well, during Corvic, of course, you know, a lot of innovative ideas were born. People had time to sit back, relax, and, you know, I was just having this conversation with a friend, and she was going on about how horrible this virus has, how many lives it has taken. And I say, yes, it is terrible, but let's look at the good things that came from it. You know, the way things are now, the new way. For instance, I had to get my TADS renewed, my license. And, you know, you normally just go up there and you take a lunch because you're there all day. Not anymore. So I made a call. I got up. Like a Thursday, made a call and say, okay, Mr. Mayor, you can come down at 1 o'clock. and I entered the Secretary of State, and I kid you not, it couldn't have been no more than 10 people there. I timed it. I spent exactly 21 minutes. Walked out, tags, place, plate, license, everything.
0: Huh?
1: And the guard kept looking at me, said, "You all right, bro?" Because I guess I looked confused to him. "See, you all right, man? Did you forget anything?" "No. Everything good?" "Yeah." He said, "Well, why?" I say, "Never in all my life, if I came in this office, walked out with everything that I need in 20 minutes, 21 minutes. What the hell is going on?" He said, "It's the new way." I said, "Well, if this virus goes away tomorrow, y'all need to keep this system. Do not go back where there's a line outside like we're waiting for cheese. Keep this system going, man." So anyway, so I'm sitting at home one day, and it's funny because, you know, as you were hooking up, we had a little technical issue with grounding here. And I say, I need to come up with a way to make some money other than, you know, spinning records, whatever.
0: Uh-oh.
1: And so I was doing some painting in the house, and I removed the wall plate, the outlet, the light switch plates. I said, wonder if I paint my light switch plates another color. And one thing led to another, and I started taking images and wrapping the outlet plate, you know, with different images, characters, whatever. I'm like, wow, that looks pretty good. And I got it down to a science where it's really nice and neat. You know, first, you know, lots of trial and error went through the whole process. Till I got a nice little business now. So far, I got commissioned to do a daycare center, and I used a logo, and I wrapped all her outlet and light switch plates with their images and stuff. And
0: maybe do a "Hey, little kids, don't stick a fork in this."
1: Yeah, that kind of thing. Right. Or anything else in there. I did some stuff for Techno Smiles with their logos. And it's turning. I did a lot of cool stuff. I did a pop-up show, right? I was a vendor. And man, I'm like, wow. I did a Comic-Con. Yeah, it was earlier, probably late part of the summer. And wow, they ate it up, man. I did a lot of, you know, Batman and all that stuff. And kids was eating it up, man. I'm like, okay, so I'm coming up with a lot of other ideas, you know, just experimenting. And a person was asking, "What made you think about that? That's genius." I say, "Well, not really genius. It's right there in your face. You know, you just have to." We had time to sit back during this virus. Things slow down, and you have time to sit back and just allow your mind to work. Your subconscious and your conscious mind to come together as one and come up with some stuff that you normally wouldn't have done. And that's what I got out of that. You know, that's my COVID story. And that's what I'm doing now. So there is life after techno. There is life after UK Garage.
2: Why don't you tell them about the pole tricks you've been working on and shit?
1: That's another show.
2: Yeah.
1: It's kids listening. Be nice. That's Jeff Wilkins for those who don't know. They die in the UK Garage with his bicentennial moments. Yeah.
0: Later. He has one every 200 years.
1: Every 200 years. Every, yeah. Wow, that rude boy.
2: No, you ain't got shit to say.
1: What? What'd I do?
2: Not you.
0: I already said it.
2: I'm talking about the jackass
1: Crossman. Oh, Scud, man? The Scud?
2: Yeah.
1: Oh. Scud, see, Scud is, he's those guys that he'll place a bomb, and when the bomb squad comes and it goes off, he blames the bomb squad. That's Scudder. You know, you never know. What, who did that? It wasn't Scudder. It was the bomb squad. Well, who placed the bomb? We don't know. And all this, all this, you know, all, the whole time. He's all the only time he's in the back, you know. he's the guilty one. Anyway. Yeah.
0: You want to play some tunes for us?
1: I'd rather talk.
0: Yeah?
1: Yeah.
0: We can do a poetry hour. We can cut the music.
1: Mm-hmm.
0: You can just do some spoken word.
1: Spoken words?
0: Yeah.
1: Okay.
0: We got a little drum in the background.
1: Okay. What would you do us the honors, the little bongos on your knees, kneecaps? Are they okay? Or, I don't know. Anyway, yeah. Okay, some techno then. I guess not. Yeah. Yeah, so, let's go techno.
0: Okay.
1: Cool. All right.
0: I'm down with that.
1: Cool.
0: Well, I guess while he gets set up, I can talk about next week on the show. We are going to be having as I pull it up because I'm really slow at this. Next week we're going to be having, it was actually supposed to be, next week we're supposed to have a Rocksteady Disco Showcase, but it got pushed back to the 9th of February. But next week we are going to have Grant Jackson come out and play some tunes for us, so excited about that one as well. Looks like Greg's almost ready over there. You good to go? All right, well, let's go ahead and do this then. You are tuned into Planet Funk on 313.fm. This is DJ Disc Detroit.

0: Hey, what's up, everyone? I want to thank you all for tuning in to Planet Funk on burstradio.net. We're here with my competition. Since we both do shows on Wednesdays, I always have to make jokes about that. But you're here and not on your show. But you said your show is actually recorded early, right?
1: Yep. So I'm still on.
0: You're still on. Anyways, for those that don't know, we're here with T. Carlita of In My House Radio. As well as, for some reason, I'm not getting you.
1: You want me to talk up in there like that?
0: There we go. That's better. T. Carlita from In My House Radio,
1: as well as
0: Hump the Grinder. What's going on, sir?
2: Everything is all right.
1: You?
2: I got a show on Wednesday, too.
0: You do?
2: Yeah. It's on. Yeah, it comes on.
1: It's on now.
2: Hair Wars Around the World.
0: Okay. That's like a live broadcasted show?
2: It was live. It's pre-recorded.
0: Okay. Oh, so you guys both do.
2: That's right. Yeah. On Wednesday, hump day.
0: Oh, okay.
2: Mike.
1: He's double humping today.
2: Yeah.
0: Well, for those who are curious to tune into your guys' stuff, how do they do that?
1: You go first.
2: Okay, you go to www.hairwarsustour.com.
0: Okay. And is that only live they can catch that?
2: No, it's 24 hours a day, 7 days a week. Each episode runs for 7 days.
0: Okay.
2: And we got JoJo, the healthy hair expert, talking and show a video. It's a TV show. It's, a video show, too. So we show highlights of hair stuff, play music, and we get very hairy.
0: I like it.
2: Because Detroit is the hair capital of the world, so it's a lot of hair stuff comes out of here.
1: A lot of it, too. And for me, you can get me a new episode every Wednesday at 8 o'clock, and it runs until the following Wednesday at 8 o'clock. And it's www.inmyhouse65.com. And on the show tonight, although I don't know, they're listening at you right now, but if you can't watch me tonight, it'll be there tomorrow.
0: Right, because you can get downloads for your show as well.
1: I got Detroit Techno Militia Showcase tonight. I interviewed Angie and Tom Linder, did some clips and highlights from when they were at Movement, and featuring some of the soundtracks from various Detroit Techno Militia artists, and also PJ, who's my street reporter. Everybody knows Paula Johnson.
0: Oh, yeah.
1: And she beats streets for me and gets out and do reports. She put me in the hot seat, so she actually made me get in the interview seat, so she's interviewing me, so you'll see that on there.
0: Oh, really?
1: On there this week too. Yeah, that was a little weird, awkward.
0: Oh, see, so you do video as well?
1: Yep, it's a video. It's video too.
0: Now, because unfortunately our video is never recorded, so if you wanna catch the video part, you got to tune in live. But
1: okay,
0: is the video on yours podcasted as well?
1: It's not necessarily. We don't do it in I don't do it in a podcast format. It's more like a TV style. You know how when the TV shows come on and it's on, that's it's not podcast like you guys do. It's a little different.
0: Okay. Well,
1: I run it straight.
0: Right. Well, you said that you can download the episode.
1: You can't. No.
0: This is completely.
1: It's, yes.
0: You can only tune it. Okay.
1: Yeah. It's on the website. You watch it from the website.
0: Okay.
1: Yeah.
0: Gotcha.
1: It's built into the system, I guess you can say.
0: Okay.
1: Yeah.
0: Sweet.
1: More work though, but it's there.
0: One of these days, we'll have to figure out how to do a like a simulcast, In My House on Burst Radio.
1: I know you've been asking me. We might have to do that.
0: That'd be kind of fun.
1: That would be fun. Get humped to DJ.
0: Yeah. I'd be down for that.
2: Old school funk.
0: Old school funk. Speaking of old school, we got an old school friend in the house.
1: Whatever. Oh, shoot.
0: But, it's going to be a party up in here.
1: I see.
2: Hey, I like your setup, man.
1: This is really cool.
2: Downtown Detroit. I'm looking at cars going down. We're on Grand River and Griswold, so it's Urban Beans.
0: Yep.
2: Yeah, it's a cool place, man.
0: 200 Planet Grand River. Rock. Yeah, if you haven't been here before, definitely come stop by. Not only is it a great spot with great sound and everything, but they have awesome coffee here
1: as
0: well.
1: It smells good in here, that's for sure. And what I think was really cool about this place and what you guys do here, and you've been doing it for, quite a few years now, but I like the fact that, Blake Baxter was on my show in my first year, And I had no idea, you know, that this was his original spot. And I think it's so cool. And I'm sure he feels really good that the place that he, you know, where music used to come out of this building is still used in similar fashion for vinyl and music. So that's pretty cool.
0: You know, I think I should have him on the show sometime.
1: You should when he's in town. You know, he's in L.A. doing big things with the movies now.
0: Okay.
1: Yeah, he's doing well. But yeah, it's cool that you got it like that.
0: Well, one question I had, because I know there's a show that both of you guys are going to be involved with coming up soon. That's kind of the reason why we put this show together.
1: Yeah.
0: What's that?
1: You got the pipes, Grinder.
2: This Saturday night is going down.
1: There we go. Get there.
2: At the Artist Village, the Underground Mix Party, Detroit style. You know, it's kind of one of those places that it's underground. If you haven't been to the Artist Village, you need to come check it out. When you get there, it's near the Redford Theater. It's in the same block. Little storefront. You don't know where you're getting into when we walk in this little storefront building. But once you get in there, it's got an outdoor courtyard, a party room. We're going to be booming with the sounds. Dorian Price with the custom sounds. Detroit is going to bring in the sound system. Deep Gray is going to be doing special effects. We're going to freak it out. And it's BYOB. You know what that means.
0: Oh, yeah.
2: Yeah. And it's going to 4 o'clock. Doors open at 11. So, hey, all you old school folks, we're telling you, take a nap on Saturday afternoon, because a lot of my friends talking about, damn, that's kind of late. Can we say damn?
0: Oh yeah,
2: damn, that's kind of late.
0: We have an explicit rating on iTunes. So.
2: Oh, okay.
0: Get away with whatever.
2: Do some more cussing later. Okay, it's gonna be a cool spot to go to. Free food before midnight.
0: Yeah. Yeah. So see, it's funny because there have been events where literally that's why I went to the Bang Tech 12 one before Movement every year. I didn't know anything about it. You know, I was still kind of exploring electronic music, and I just saw free food on the flyer. I was like, all right, I'm there.
1: Is that why you go to the Detroit Techno Militia Barbecue all the time? Because the food is plentiful? Oh, I figured it. But no, the party is going to be really cool. I'm excited. This will be actually for in my house. This will be my third party that I've done thus far. You know, the anniversary party is... actually, I'm working on the logistics of that right now. It's going to be that's coming up too. But this one is going to be a lot of fun. Be my first time actually doing something, you know, like this. So I'm excited about it. And, you know, DJ Scent, she's going to break it down with some old school house. She gonna like house it up for real. I told her to bring her. It's all vinyl. Now, that's the other thing too. My parties are strictly vinyl parties.
0: I don't know why the position of the microphone makes a difference of it. Like
2: it's her hand. It's the radiation in her body that's causing like that. That's some outer space stuff. You had mentioned planet. There's some more. Anyway, go ahead.
3: Madam Chernobyl in the house.
1: No, but DJ Sin, I'm excited. She's, you know, she jumped on board. It's like, you know, when you're planning parties or events, you're like, who you going to get the DJ? Who you going to do it? Who's going to this and that? So Sin's on and Hump the Grinder's on. Tom Linder's going to hit us hard with some techno. We're going to bang the walls and bust some of that concrete down that day. And I really want to see people dance. I don't want to see you standing around holding your drinks.
0: Looking at your cell phone.
1: Oh, looking at your cell phone.
2: Yeah, we ought to check them at the door.
3: Yeah, no Candy Crush allowed.
1: No Candy Crush. Right. No. No Facebook allowed or tweeting. Like, dance and party. This is like literally dressed to sweat old school style. And it's going to be down. It's going to be live, too. It's going to be live.
0: Oh, yeah.
1: And there's tickets. I'm sorry.
0: Go ahead.
1: There's tickets available through my website or through the Hair Wars website. You can go there. Facebook page is there if you need to find that. So there's tickets available. It's $10. I mean, that's reasonable.
2: Oh, yeah. Before midnight.
0: Especially for free food.
1: Yeah, there you go. Just come before midnight so you can eat.
2: Doors open at 11. You got 1 hour to get there.
1: Yeah,
2: to rock till 4, though.
1: To eat.
2: We're going to party all night.
1: That's right.
0: Well, I can stuff a lot in an hour.
1: Oh, I'm sure you can.
0: Oh, wait. Where was Adrian?
3: What's that?
0: I said, where was Adrian for that one?
3: Let's not worry about him for right now, okay? We deal with the X factor when he gets here, if and when he gets here.
1: That sounds like some inside jokes to me.
3: Oh, if you only knew all the shit we done been through over the years.
1: Ooh, there's the cuss word.
2: All right.
3: Hey. Oh, believe me, you have Tina. You have no idea, and Desi will vouch.
1: Wow.
3: Anything X-rated goes.
1: Okay. All right. Okay. But it's cool.
3: We were almost X-rated before you even got in the picture, baby girl. Okay. You were grandfathered in. Okay. Don't get it twisted. We give you the pass for now, but since you're about to, you know, head off to FLA, it'll be revoked once you hit the city limits. So, oh yeah, we'll still love you like a play cousin three times removed. We'll still love you, of course. Wouldn't have it any other way. All right, then.
0: Now. I'm curious because I've never witnessed how hair wars or anything. I've heard about it briefly, but what exactly is it? Like, what do you do with it?
2: Well,
0: what?
2: Hair wars is like it's a performance, a stage production of hair entertainers. You know, they're not just stylists; they're performers. They got these shows they put on. Each show we do about 250 models, wow. about 25, 30 stylists, and they put on their presentations. Each of them have 5 minutes to throw down whatever they want to do. So. Most of them
0: five
2: go,
0: minutes to do a whole hairdo.
2: No. The hair is done. They perform it. They put it on skits.
0: Oh,
2: they,
0: okay.
2: They actually do a show. Some, you know, they put the hair together, and then they have moving parts, a lot of fancy stuff you don't see every day. And they put it on the show for the audience. The people love it because they had choreography going on. Most of them go into a studio, get with a DJ or producer, get the soundtrack laid out. So it's all good. And when we go out of town, the Detroit music, man, we go to different cities with the show. We used to travel a whole lot. And they used to love the Detroit music. They know we're coming because a lot of Detroit stylists were on the road, and we put on the show.
0: Wow.
3: Oh, you ought to tell them, if I remember this correctly, I know you had one show where someone actually had a helicopter flying out of somebody's
2: Harrycopter.
3: The Harrycopter.
2: Yeah. This Harrycopter's been all over. We've been on Oprah with the Harrycopter. It's been on a lot of shows. We had it on last month on the Ice and Coco show. They did a few weeks to test the show, and they... We had the Harrycot. We sent to New York. Stylists put it on, and, you know, it's got motors, lights. Now it's got a remote control, so it's upgraded. You know, we had Harrycopter contests. We've had Harrycopter in People magazine. It's been around a little bit.
0: Wow.
2: Ricky Lake Show, Sally Jesse Raphael, all the talk show circuit.
0: So I'm going to have to get on YouTube and look up Harrycopter.
2: Yeah, check it out.
0: Maybe we'll have
2: stuff.
0: To put it on the Verse Radio Facebook page.
2: The Harrycopter started, the first one was done in 1991.
0: Okay.
2: That's a long time ago. And AP,
0: Harrycopter history on Verse Radio right now.
2: That's right. The Associated Press took a picture of it and ran all over the world. And a lot of people started asking about the Harrycopter. It was made by Mr. Little. He was the first one. He passed away a few years ago, but he was the one that actually put it together. We had pictures of it. We were on the radio like I was broadcasting. This is Humpty Grinder from the cockpit of the Harrycopter. We're flying over the whippity-doo, hooked up hairdos. I was doing this thing about the Harrycopter. It was an imaginary thing until it came to life when somebody actually put one together.
0: Wow.
3: Yeah, and like you said, you've been doing this for a good long time. So
2: long time. Never thought it was going to be this.
3: Because trust me, I remember when I was working over at Byright, and you would stop in and you would always drop off the flyers, you know, and then... You know, during the course of the day or the week or whatever, you know, people would pick them up and they'd ask, well, you know, what's Hair Wars? I said, you know, well, for me, I'm like, I'm not used to this because, you know, originally I'm from Flint. So, you know, we never had nothing quite like that. And I was commuting back and forth at the time till I moved here in 92. But then once you started with that, you know, it just basically had a life of its own after that. So I got to commend you for at least, 20, 30 plus years of Hair Wars?
2: It's 30 years.
3: 30 years of Hair Wars.
2: 85, yeah.
0: Now, what did you do before the internet? Was it just in front of a live audience? Or?
2: Well, actually, it was in the nightclubs. We started in the clubs in 85. doing clubs for a few years before we actually took it to hotel ballrooms and venues. You know, it was a nightclub. You know, I was a good, you know, I'm a party man. I've been doing parties since 75. So we started putting the hair shows through the hairstyles were coming out to the parties. So we asked the hair people, it was a gimmick. I did a lot of gimmick parties, and hair just was a gimmick. We're going to do 4 weeks, exotic hair night. And it's just now, it's 30 years old. It started in the nightclub.
0: Wow.
2: And we were just dancing. We stopped the party and let the hair people cut up, act a fool, and then they started wanting to top each other, you know. So it became a kind of big thing for the hair people.
0: Right on. That's pretty sweet, actually. Yeah.
1: You have to see it, really, you know. Talking about it and watching it on the internet is different. And I'm part of the Hair Wars. I've been with Hair Wars for 10 years now, and I work stage manager. So it's my responsibility to get, you know, the acts on and off the stage.
2: Seconds are ticking.
1: Yeah, it's like tattooed in my brain. He don't play with time, I'm telling y'all. That's for real. Grammar or time. They call him Hump the Grammar, and he does not mess around with time. Those are two elements. So if you're going to do anything with him, you better have your shit right when it comes to time, and you better be on point, for real. But it's just so amazing to me. And like I said, I've been doing it 10 years. And it's just when I look at, you know, you look in the store and the packs of hair hanging on the shelf, and then you see it in its fullness. I mean, like huge, tall, 6 foot tall pieces. And these women are literally walking, dancing down the runway with this monstrosity. Like, we had one guy, Big Bad D, he would have a motorcycle on top of somebody's head with big old tall hairy boots, the whole outfit. It's wild. It's so wild. And then the colors, just, oh my God. And them, I'm telling you, the choreography is amazing. What they can, like I said, moving,
2: yeah,
1: with
2: a lot of them
1: hair
2: hire choreographers, they hire fashion designers. It's all, they put all this together, but it's based around hair.
0: Okay.
1: Yeah, it's really cool.
0: I had to double check the track here because started bobbing my head. I forgot about this one. This one was made by one of our past guests, Sinistar. It's Regal.
1: Okay.
2: All right.
0: Cool. Name of it. But real quick, though, before we have you jump on, I was wondering, do you have any, like, mix recordings or anything online that people can check out some of your mixes?
2: Mixcloud. Got a couple of them. Mixcloud.
0: Okay. What's the link for that?
2: What is the link for that?
1: I don't know. I have to put it on Facebook. I put it together. I don't know what it is. I think it's, well, if you Google, basically, the way I find people a lot of time, just Google Hump the Grinder Mixcloud, and it should pop up.
2: I'm still old school. I'm catching up. You know, I got a long ways to go. I got stuff at Detroit Threads. I got about 8 or 10 different CDs, remix.
1: Okay. And it's Submerged,
2: CDs.
1: Too.
2: And Submerged got some of my CDs, too, yeah.
0: Right on.
2: So, old school.
0: Old school.
1: Yeah, he'll walk around, and we'll go to promote, like, you get a flyer. But instead, we do the flyers, too.
2: Yeah, we do CDs.
1: But he'll do CDs. And the CDs
0: are
1: like promos.
0: Here. Old School Jams, Volume 41.
2: No, that's promote the show. This guy dropped something about the show this weekend. About the party. Okay. About this weekend's party. So we give them out free so they can't complain about the commercials.
1: Yeah, right.
2: These are on the house.
1: Right. The promo. But I really do want to encourage the listeners to come out Saturday, September the 26th. Artist Village. It is going down
2: near the River Theater.
1: Yep.
2: The Three Stooges going to be playing at the festival, not the real ones, the movies.
1: I hope not the real ones.
2: And they let out at around 10 o'clock, and so that big parking lot would be our lot for the party.
0: Nice.
1: Yep. 11 to 4.
0: Well, why don't we have you jump up there then so we don't cut into your set time at all.
2: All right, let me jump on.
1: Uh-oh.
0: He's getting set up.
1: Yeah.
0: I wanted to mention next week on the show, September 30th, we're going to have Squish and someone to be announced. The person we have originally booked may or may not be able to make it, so I'm in the talks with a few people, so it'll be someone good, though.
3: I was going to say that's almost like the Glow Showcase.
0: Oh, yeah?
3: Since he's, I believe he's playing at Glow on the 3rd.
0: Oh, Squish is?
3: I believe so.
0: Okay.
3: I'd have to double check, though.
0: Also happening October 7th will be John Mulholland of Moon Disco and Adam Francesconi of House Gallery. October 14th is going to be Mintech's own Digital IQ and Slurs Sharif. October 21st. This one I'm really excited about. Detroit Techno Militia's Annex and Thomas Barnett.
1: Oh, man.
0: Who's going to... Well, it's going to be even better because Thomas Barnett's going to do something a little special for us.
1: Oh, cool.
0: He's doing his first ever live show, like live performance.
1: Nice. With,
0: I don't know what all he's bringing out, but yeah.
1: He's going to do some stuff for me in the future, too.
0: Nice.
1: Yeah, that's what you call a little spoiler alert. That's all you get.
0: And then closing out the month of October, October 28th, we're going to have a little Halloween special. It's True Smoke and 12 Undo. So, yeah, should be a good time. You about ready over there, sir? All right, well, let's go ahead and get into this then. You are tuned into Planet Funk on burstradio.net. This is Hump the Grinder.
1: Woo-hoo!

0: don't drink Pepsi, always Coke.
1: You got the right one, baby.
0: That's right. Dope.
2: Doodle Brown. Yo, Doodle, man, what you got for me now?
1: Yeah.

0: shut up. I said, shut up. I said, shut up, or the next person who talks is going to do 1,000 laps. Now, are you ready to play the game?
1: Yeah.
0: Are you ready to play the game?
1: Yeah.
0: Do you know the rules of the game?
1: No.
0: Well, now we're going to learn how to play the games by the rules. Are you ready? Well, a one for the money, a two for the show, a three for the winners. Come on.

0: So yeah, that was Case Manager. Or I'm sorry, that was Hump the Grinder.
1: Hump the Grinder, man.
0: Up next, Case Managers.
1: Right. Good funky.
0: A little
1: funky. Funky.
0: Very funky. So, sorry, I'm...
1: He's tweaking.
0: My mixer's kind of seen... it's doing it again. Why is it zapping me?
2: Gotta suffer for the music.
0: I don't know, something.
3: That was a cool sound, actually, though.
0: Right? We'll sample it. Da-da-da. There we go, that works.
1: Okay.
0: Anyways,
2: keep electrocuting
0: though,
2: you?
0: We can. Now, this happened, like, a couple weeks ago, too, like... I don't know how it happened, but I got, like, zapped through my mic.
3: Oh, that's not good.
0: And it just happened again. It was the first time in a while, so I'm definitely going to have to take this this mixer in for some work. But as I mentioned, up next we got Case Managers, and these guys brought all sorts of stuff out. Gear, props. I'm kind of bummed the Tiny Chat's just not working. I might try to throw something up on, I don't know. With some other, like, broadcast sites.
3: I only listen to yours, man.
0: Oh, okay. Well, I meant, like, video broadcast. Maybe, like, Justin.tv or something like that. But we'll try to get some video up because you guys have a really sweet setup.
3: Nice. Thank you.
0: Awesome. Like I mentioned, you guys are Case Managers, and we got some of your stuff playing in the background right now.
3: Nice.
0: What is this that we're listening to right now? And I always feel bad for people hanging out because... They can't hear it until we start actually playing.
3: Yeah, sorry, buds.
0: Yeah, but what do we got going on in the background right now?
3: What song is this?
2: I think this is Won't Let Go.
3: Won't Let Go?
2: Won't Let Go.
0: Yeah.
3: Something we did like maybe six
0: actually,
3: or seven
0: no,
3: months ago.
0: Actually, no, this is Don't Break My Heart. This is the other one.
2: This is the other one.
0: This is the other one.
3: Yeah, this song's a little like 6 or 7 months old, so
0: okay.
3: We were trying to get some new stuff up, but right now we're just kind of concentrating on the new live presentation, I guess.
0: Yeah. Now, when you guys record your music, is it recorded the same way you perform? Like, do you use all this live gear, or do you do it in, like, Ableton or something? You do it with all this gear?
3: Oh, yeah.
2: Mostly gear.
3: Yeah, all about the gear, man. Not a lot of people bring out gear anymore.
0: No, I was going to say, like, you in Biblical Proportions, and who's the guy from DTM I'm thinking of?
1: That would be Sean Rudiman.
0: Yeah, Sean Rudiman, that's right. We need to get, because originally I was saying Sean Rudiman in Biblical Proportions, but I think we need to get you guys, Sean Rudiman, and Biblical Proportions in a room with a bunch of gear and
2: we're
0: just lock you in there for like 2 hours.
3: Sick.
0: And then definitely. Just have like a little recorder plugged in and see what you guys come up with.
2: And water.
0: And water. No, no food or water.
3: Right. And a pee bucket, man, and then we're good, man.
1: Some grapes and some pancakes.
0: But
2: can you include any cookies?
0: But for people that are unfamiliar with you guys, I know the first time that I heard of you guys, and unfortunately I didn't get there in time, was the DTM barbecue last year. When I got there, you guys were just tearing down, and I saw this live gear, and I was like, man, what did I miss?
3: Oh, man. Big props to the DTM, man. They are... It's because of them that we're here, so thank you very much. You know?
0: Right.
2: Throw a sick barbecue, too.
0: Yeah.
1: Oh, yeah.
3: Great food.
0: Now, I was going to say, if anyone's tuning into the show for the first time and knows the DTM but doesn't know about their show, you can check them out every, I always get this wrong, second and fourth Thursdays of the month on burstradio.net. The show's called The Grid, and it's from 6 to 8. But
2: said that very clearly.
0: Well, thank you. But every Thursday before movement, they throw a big barbecue bash, and we get down and eat and play some music.
3: Meet some really, really awesome people. And like to
0: people
3: say,
0: from all over the world, too.
3: Dude, yeah. Alexander Robotnik was there. What the
0: right?
3: heck? What yeah. the heck?
0: At a backyard party.
1: Yeah, it was kind of funny because like when I walked in with him, like the entire party just stopped.
4: Yeah, right.
1: I think you were talking on the air at the time before what's his face got on, and it just everybody just turned around and what the hell? It didn't. As soon as it got around to everybody who it was, everybody just it was just a mixture of oh hell and oh shit. The party starts now.
0: I want to say that this one in the background now is won't let you go. Or won't let go, sorry. You said this one's one of your newer ones?
2: Yeah, this is a little bit newer.
0: Okay.
3: A little bit newer for 6-7 months old. So
0: oh, okay.
3: I know what it is.
0: Is there any of your stuff like available for purchase online, or is it just...
3: Right now, we're just working off SoundCloud.
0: Okay.
3: You know? So go to the site, Case Managers, and... whatchamacallit, their SoundCloud, check it out. Hope you guys like the music, man.
0: Is it just soundcloud.com/casemanagers? Or
3: there you go.
0: Okay.
3: Right, with a Z.
0: With a Z.
3: With a Z.
0: Yeah, that's right. Important. Because I went to type it up on the Burst Radio page, and then like I went back to like the chat, and I was like, oh, shoot, got to make a correction. So
3: right, awesome. You meet a lot of other case managers with the S.
0: Yeah.
3: A lot of different ones.
0: But none is real with as you guys with the... the masks too. You guys got the mask and everything.
3: Yeah, it's a nice, it's a funny gimmick.
0: What inspired those? Because like I said, I wish we had the webcam going right now, but I got a couple pictures, so I'm going to throw them on the Facebook Instagram.
2: Awesome,
3: thank you. I don't know. One day, I hit this guy up. I'm like, hey, I'm going to make a mask. Check this out, and I send him a picture, and it was just really. Really easy, really just simple, and then
2: it looked a lot like this.
0: Yeah,
3: but then we figured out
2: for all the listeners out there,
0: right? It looked like this,
3: but now they look like this. And
0: okay,
3: yeah, right. It's just
0: something.
3: He's
0: actually
3: funny.
0: Pointing at his dick when he said that.
3: Way out there, dude. Totally
0: Sorry.
3: Not true.
0: Anyways, though. are you guys, is there anywhere people can check you out live? Do you have any shows coming up?
3: Oh, that's a good one. I'm not knowing of any shows, so it's like, if you want to come check us out, come to my basement.
0: Okay.
3: And
2: right.
3: If you're in the in the Clinton Township area, you are more than welcome. And
0: I'm kind of close to that area. I'm Sterling Heights.
3: I know,
0: so,
3: I heard
0: yeah.
3: you're from Sterling Heights. Come on
0: yeah.
3: by, man.
2: Come on over.
0: Yeah. All right, I'm down.
3: Bring some gear, dude.
0: I got one of those little, the Korg, the battery-powered ones. The,
3: awesome.
0: I'm trying to remember what it's the bass one. It's pretty sweet. Like they say you can kind of make it sound like a 303, but I don't really think so. But you can like tweak it and play with it. And what's cool about it, though, is because it is battery-powered, there's one night that we lost power at my apartment, and my roommate had his laptop, which is battery-powered, and I had that. So what we did is... he hooked my MPD into his laptop,
3: oh, nice.
0: And he's using it finger drumming, and then I was just laying bass lines over it, all without any power, but we were still rocking out over some laptop speakers. So
3: that's awesome.
0: It's pretty cool.
3: That's awesome.
2: The only person with a PA that night.
0: Right? But I don't know. Do you guys have like a Facebook page or anything like that?
3: Oh, yeah.
2: Yeah, check it out on.
0: Yeah, I'll have to, because I didn't add it yet. So.
3: Dude, hit up.
0: Because I kept trying to like search for case managers, and it wasn't coming
3: You're
0: up.
3: You're
0: so.
3: Like behavioral specialists. And
0: right? Yeah, exactly.
2: Mental health services.
0: So once I get it, I'll have to throw it up on the Burst Radio page so people can go to it and like it. But is there like an actual link? Like, is it facebook.com/something?
3: Oh, just I think it's, is it just case managers or the case managers?
2: Try both of those.
3: Right. With a Z.
0: With a Z.
2: Z.
0: Desi looked like he was going to say something, and then he just shook his head.
1: I was just trying to process the information, man. The more you know, circle the star.
0: I'm going to keep trying to get this chat to go, because I really want everyone to be able to see these guys, especially with their setup that they have here.
3: That's awesome. Thank you.
0: Yeah. But I don't know. Is there anything? Oh, man. Look at that. We're back. So if you were in the chat earlier and you jumped out because it was being a piece of crap and turned off.
3: Get back in there.
0: Yeah, get back in there, because we now have a live webcam again.
2: The
0: and,
2: chat is not crap.
0: The chat is not crap. yeah, all you can see is me right now. So, hi Benny, since you're the only one in here. Ah, dude, that thing is still zapping me.
2: Dude, got electrocuted again.
0: I don't know.
2: Right.
0: Yeah, I think some like wires are crossing inside this mixer or something. Because
3: And Mike's being a villain, dude.
0: Yeah, last week I had to change how I route the DJ this time because like it was getting like hard left on like where I usually throw the DJ in, so I had to switch it over to another channel. And then these two mic channels, like you have to crank way up, otherwise you can't hear them. But the other ones, like you leave quieter. I don't know.
3: Amen.
0: This thing's seen better
3: old
0: days.
3: Old.
0: Hey, I got it for $100.
3: Yeah, so. That's what I'm talking about.
0: Right?
1: Got it for $100. Make it work.
0: Right. Now, one of the questions I had with your guys' gear, because
1: does all of it work?
3: Well, hopefully.
2: It is all plugged in.
0: It's all No, but seriously, like I see like an old Casio, but it's like hacked. I mean, it's got like
1: modulated.
0: Got some extra knobs and switches and stuff on there. Like, do you want to explain some of this stuff?
2: It it has some extra switches and some touch button knob. It's a circuit bent sampler.
0: I think that this thing just zapped me too. I don't know. There's like some funky electricity thing going on here in Urban Bean.
2: Ryan talked evil of the Casio sampler once too. Went real bad for him.
0: Maybe it's just me. I don't know. Well. What else is going on? Anything else you guys want to throw out there before you throw down?
3: I hope you all like the music. I'm just going to do what
2: Thanks
3: we do.
2: Thanks for listening.
3: Thanks for listening.
0: Right.
3: And if you turn us off, that stinks, but I understand. But if you guys like it, come to the page, like us on Facebook, go to the SoundCloud, blah, blah, blah. Yeah.
0: One thing I wanted to mention, too, is... I was just talking to the guys over at Submerge, and one of them is doing a new thing on YouTube that sounds kind of cool. It's called, you search for the page We Exist on YouTube, and what it's all about is different musicians, artists. I guess they wanted to have me on because of the radio show, but just explaining what you do and why you do it, why you have a passion for it. You include music, photos, video, artwork, so... Should be pretty cool. But yeah, I guess two of them are up right now.
3: Nice.
0: One of them was with an artist, and then the other one was with Jeffrey Woodward. But yeah, just look up We Exist on YouTube.
3: Oh, man. Let's all get on that, man.
0: Awesome. Oh, yeah.
3: Heck yeah, dude. I'm all about
0: it. I wish Woodward was up here because I'm going to have him talk about it. But we'll have him talk about it at the end of the show. The other thing I wanted to show, we'll have to get him on, too, after you guys are done. But Robotic Peacock. Is in the building tonight. They do a publication, and they're writing a piece on Burst Radio. So
3: nice.
0: I'm excited. Nice. Should be coming out soon. Yeah. I don't know. You guys ready to throw some music down?
2: We're ready.
3: I think so.
0: While they're setting up, do you have anything you want to bullshit about or anything, Desi?
1: Who, me?
0: Yeah, I don't know. Just fill the airtime.
1: Well, shit, I got a lot of things going on. At some point or another, I'm going to have to...
0: there's a plane.
1: At some point or another, I'm going to debut the new Piggy that I've been working on for about a month. I've got two parts done. I'm going to show off one part. The other part, I'm going to wait until, you know, I'm almost finished before I let that one go. But that's been, like, my thing lately, man, getting back in and getting back to doing what I do recording-wise. Because, you know, you guys know I don't like putting out mixes. But... And if I'm going to put out something, there's got to be a purpose to it. So Piggy had to come back in order for me to do it.
4: Perfectionist
1: bastard. I also have a beautiful thing that goes on every Thursday night at the Grasshopper.
0: Oh, yeah. I was part of that, too.
1: A couple of Thursdays ago, you came in and hung out and played, and it was a beautiful thing. And this week, actually, we're trading places. Well, actually, not so much trading places now as Photon will not be in the building, but we're working on having someone to come and close the evening out for us tomorrow night, as I will be downtown here with 313 The Hard Way, DTM. And we'll be doing the 313 The Hard Way. which it will be a beautiful thing. I like it, and I hope you will too. And there's a lot of stuff going on. All you got to do is just check me out at DJ Psycho of Detroit Techno Militia on your Facebook page, and that tells you everything that's going to be going down, okay?
0: I was going to say we have Michelle here too.
4: What's up?
0: Giving her farewells, unfortunately.
4: What?
1: Yeah.
0: I said giving her farewells, unfortunately.
4: Yeah. Well, I'm not going to say goodbye, but I'm definitely heading out and wanted to come back in and see you guys before I left, because I haven't been here for a little bit. But it's always nice. Like I came here on a really good night too. This music's
0: yeah, we got a party
4: boss.
0: Up here.
4: Boss. I couldn't stop dancing in the chair. But I am going to miss all of you guys, and I hope that I can come back up here and visit.
1: Absolutely.
4: You know, or you guys can come and bring, you know, real music to me.
1: Yeah, because you're going to Florida.
4: Well, first I'm going to Cleveland for a little bit,
1: right.
4: And then we're going to Florida. So it's gonna be quite a few moves this year.
1: Yeah, I got a lot of really good friends in Cleveland. A lot of really good friends.
4: And you've got family in Georgia, so there's no reason why
1: Georgia.
4: You can't just come on a little bit further south.
1: I got family in Florida. Hell.
4: The heck yeah. I'm going to be there too.
1: Grandson.
4: My Uncle Bacon.
1: Yeah.
0: Right. All right. Well, are you guys about ready over there? All right, let's go ahead and get into this then. It did it again. This thing is zapping me like crazy.
4: It's because you're electric.
0: I don't know, something like that. I am looking for chords here because you can't hear them yet at all.
4: Sounds awesome.
0: Yeah, there we go. Now
4: us.
0: We can hear them. All right, you are tuned into Planet Funk on burstradio.net. This is Case Manager. This is Case Managers.

Now, another thing that we realize is that we are attracted.

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another man, you must be carnal. I just enjoy that. I just enjoy that. I just enjoy that. I just enjoy that.

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Confession. Feels good, I have to say. Confession. Feels good, I have to say. Confession. Feels good, I have to say.

I did talk about death.

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And they did talk about

Welcome to the Cook Ticket Society.

0: Case managers live on burstradio.net. Planet Funk. So yeah, thank you guys. That was yes. More than awesome.
1: Right on.
0: Our second live act here that we've had. But now we got something a little different.
2: Hi.
0: We're getting an article written about us.
2: Yeah.
3: Yes.
4: Yes.
0: Our friends from Robotic Peacock. Well, friends were here earlier, but now just friend. The other friend had to depart.
3: True.
0: Out to Ann Arbor.
3: Yeah.
0: Long
3: She's
0: trip.
3: Covering a show over there for us.
0: Oh, wow. So you guys are busy.
3: Oh, yeah. We like it that way.
0: Okay.
3: There's a lot to cover here. There's just so many good things happening here that need to be talked about.
0: This is
3: covered.
0: Very true.
3: Yeah.
0: Now, exactly what is Robotic Peacock?
3: It is a music blog specifically covering underground dance music. We put a heavy emphasis on Detroit artists. Up-and-coming artists is what we like to focus on. And you know, just the great talent that's here, that's been here doing their thing for, you know, 2-3 decades, you know, they need love too. So we're really emphasizing the Detroit scene, but we do cover other artists, international scene and all that good stuff. But basically just trying to educate people on good dance music.
0: I like that.
3: Thank you.
0: I was going to say shouts out to Eli, our new tech man out here.
2: Right on.
0: Now, where can people check that out?
3: RoboticPeacock.com is the website.
0: Okay.
3: And we are also on Twitter and Facebook and Instagram at Robotic Peacock for all of that. And we love getting music from, you know, artists. So you can send us demos, anything you want, you know, maybe covered music at RoboticPeacock.com.
0: Awesome. Yeah, I was going to say I have a lot of artists sending me tracks now to be used on the radio show, but maybe we can do a collaborative effort.
3: Yes.
0: And I can have them send you some of the tracks too.
3: I'd love that. Absolutely.
0: Speaking of tracks.
2: Yeah.
0: We got a certain song playing in the background. Which
2: yes, we do.
0: You told me an interesting story about.
2: Yeah. This song was interesting to do because it wasn't in my own little area. And I still don't have mine built yet because I'm slowly running out of room because I got entirely too many records. But
3: it's an impressive collection.
2: Thank you.
0: Right.
2: But I did the song at T. Linder's house. And it was a beautiful thing to have done because we came out with a sketch, and usually whenever there's a sketch involved, I throw it out the window. And so the sketch got thrown right straight out the window pretty much within 5 minutes of me sitting down. And I have fun making electro, and so that's where I went with it. And, you know, I'm also, you know, taking notes, or, you know, people asking questions or, you know, giving suggestions and whatnot during the make of it. And Tom had this idea. It's like, you know, you should take one of these keyboard sounds and scratch it. And I'm like, well, yeah, I don't mind the idea. But at the time, all we had was a turntable CD player and a Pioneer 500, which is like, for a turntablist, is the worst
0: yep
2: mixer ever. No cut to it, nothing whatsoever. And so
0: I watched this guy rock out a 3 turntable set with scratches and everything.
2: Right.
0: I'm one of those. So
2: yeah.
0: if anyone can do it.
2: Yeah, it's I've played with him enough where I know where I can lean in and where I can lean out. So it took some doing. It took about 4 tries each way for it to happen, but we made it make it happen, and it sampled it, fit it where it needed to fit. And so I guess for everybody says it adds a complete total different element to the record, and I didn't think so at first, and then, you know, the more I listened to it after it was getting done, where we were, you know, tightening up the mix, I was like, okay, yeah, it makes sense. So people have dug it, and I'm glad people have dug it.
3: This is dope. I like this.
0: Yeah, this one, of course, is off the new DTM album, DTM 007, which, is it out digital now? Because I know
2: it is out digital right now.
0: Okay, so those of you just that came don't out play digital records,
2: last month.
0: You can get it digital. But you can also get it at Detroit Threads.
2: Yep.
0: Out of Tom Linder's trunk.
1: Yeah.
0: As well as many other places.
4: Up right, Submerge.
0: Yeah, Submerge.
2: As a matter of fact, I got to remind Tom, we're playing together tomorrow. I said something about this earlier. We're playing together tomorrow at Exodus. And
0: doing 313 the hard way, which hasn't been done since Movement
2: Festival.
0: Yeah, and that was the first
3: one. That was one of the best sets.
0: Yeah,
2: that was the first time ever we had no rehearsal, none whatsoever.
3: Mind blowing.
0: Yeah,
2: it was just three people just going for it, and it was just kind of funny because I had never ever in life touched a speaking spell before.
0: What you came from that era.
2: Yeah, I know. I came from that era, but I never used it. Wow. I never owned one. So that was my first time ever, like, touching one. So when everybody heard it.
0: Molested it.
2: I molested it.
3: He took advantage of that speaking. What is it?
2: Speaking spell.
0: Speaking spell, yeah.
2: And it. I still haven't read up on the thing, and we still got to play tomorrow. That's what I'm going to do tomorrow.
0: You know what the next thing you got to get into now?
2: What?
0: Circuit bending.
2: Yeah.
0: And then you can circuit bend that speaking spell and make it sound satanic.
2: Jeez.
0: I mean, these guys look like they might be able to help you. I mean, they did all sorts of stuff to that Casio over there.
2: Right, I know. It's like a Casio from 88, 89, and y'all got that thing swivvy.
0: Swivvy. I'm going to start using that now.
3: We'll have to break that word. Not like that.
2: Right.
4: Going back to Son of Berserk.
2: Son of Berserk, yeah. I was going to say, shout out to
4: Swivvy on the Wheels.
2: Shout out to my man, Son of Berserk. Brooklyn, what's happening?
3: Hell yeah.
0: Well, is there any, what's Robotic Peacock got coming up next? Any, you guys, like I said, in Ann Arbor, what are they
3: lots
0: covering
3: of stuff
0: out there?
3: They're covering the show at Necto tonight. Okay. We gave away some tickets for that. That's like our new thing, though. Our new writer, Natasha, she's awesome, and she had this great idea to start, you know, putting together a weekly post called In the D. And so now we're just trying to highlight all the cool shows going on and give away some tickets.
0: That's awesome.
3: Some of the shows, yeah.
0: So that's obviously not the number one reason to check you guys out, but
3: no.
0: Up
3: that's
0: there.
3: Just a
0: so
3: like
0: if you're looking for some free
3: source
0: shows.
3: Yeah, we're trying to get them all, and actually people have been sending in some shows, you know, that we missed, so that's awesome.
0: We can give free tickets to Burst Radio, even though it's free to come
3: there
0: here
3: you
0: anyways.
3: Go. Yeah. You get free hugs if you come to Burst Radio.
0: All right, I'll do that.
3: And free awesome, you know, music that you're listening to.
4: And definitely free commentary.
3: Oh, yeah. This one here has the best commentary.
1: All the time.
0: Unfortunately, his best friend couldn't make it.
3: The Woodwardisms, as I've learned, that's what they're called.
0: Yeah.
4: Well, hey, that's all right. I would rather take Adrian than your BFF forever and shit, Mr. Hot Ass on Toast.
2: Oh, my God. I got a headache. I singed all my right nose hairs off.
4: Nose hairs he ain't got no more.
2: Dude,
4: shit.
2: You know, see, if he would have stood any closer, I'm pretty sure that the 5 o'clock stubble would have just fell off.
0: Jeez, oh man.
4: That's bad.
2: Spanking.
0: Is there any of you guys that know how to work the board? No? I know you've kind of done it a couple times.
4: Well, like I said, Glow 2015 reunion, which Jessica gladly said that she was going to come down.
3: Yeah, that
4: to
3: sounds like a great
4: October
3: show.
4: October 3rd, the works.
3: Nice. Dub Tech show.
4: Yeah, myself, yeah. Yeah. CDX, Wilhelm, Whistleboy, Transcender, Corbin Davis, Squish, and DJ JR.
3: And he is Woodward is closing out the main stage, 2 to 4.
4: No. Front room.
3: I'm sorry.
4: From, I believe, 2:30 to 2 or 2:30 to 4.
0: Get that UK garage on.
4: Oh, of course. I mean, yes, sir. Like I say, unfortunately, there's no tag between myself and CDX, but I think.
0: But he's playing solo as well, right?
4: Hmm?
0: He's playing solo as well.
4: Yeah, he's
0: right?
4: playing solo. So I guess by the time the Lifted reunion comes around, then we'll probably be back at tag mode again. Or try and find a way to bring out Deuce and a Quarter for their debut.
0: Deuce About and a Quarter. Time. Is that you and Desi?
4: I don't know. I heard they've been in the business for a good while.
2: Right.
4: Oh. You know, I mean, I'm not sure of whom they are.
0: Uh-oh. What happened to your guys' garage thing that you guys are going to do? It started at the VFW hall.
4: Yeah, that went by the wayside.
0: Oh, okay.
2: Unfortunately.
4: Yeah, we got to work on something else.
0: Dead air. Yeah, I took the music off because
2: we're about to.
0: My board's being dumb.
2: Yeah, I'm about to do a little bit of a show off thing here. As soon as he gets plugged up,
3: yay.
2: And whatnot.
4: Yeah, most definitely.
2: Ow!
4: So what's going on, sir?
5: Nothing.
4: Nothing. Damn, man. I mean, I'm sure you've heard the broadcast enough. You know there's rules to this shit.
5: I sat down from the boy.
4: Yeah, I don't know. We're going to have to maybe revoke your privileges up in here and shit.
6: You cannot sit here.
4: Oh, and look at this. We have Dobby on the mic now. What's up, Dobby?
7: Okay.
3: Not to be confused with the elf in Harry Potter, Dobby.
7: Thank you. And I love Harry Potter.
3: Do you really? Me too.
7: I have all of them.
3: Hell yeah.
7: Yes.
3: We're getting stares from Poppy Woodward over here.
4: I just looked at her. Oh. She's a beautiful woman. I'm not supposed to look.
3: Thank you.
4: God damn.
3: You just got a haircut today.
7: You have some sarcasm going on, man.
4: No, I said all my sarcasm outside to you. Okay. So,
7: well, anyway, keep it moving.
4: Oh, here he goes,
3: Mr. Disc. Yes,
7: yes.
4: Keep it moving.
7: What?
4: What the fuck you think this is? The scene and shit.
7: Thing. Okay. Anyway, so Thursday,
4: Nat Morris in the damn house and shit.
7: Okay, anyway.
4: R.J. Watkins Jr. and shit.
7: Okay, that'll do.
4: Whatever. Speak, Ubu, speak. Right.
7: Okay, so I just got asked to play tomorrow with DTM for the show tomorrow from 7 to 8, so that's going to be great. I'm doing some hard techno, all vinyl, of course. And so that should be fun. But after that, Get Fiscal, me and Teresa Chavez are playing at Drive, the Ping Pong Social Club.
3: Oh, nice.
7: So that's going to be great. So you come check us out for that. Then Friday, Meltdown, or Detroit Racing, me and Teresa Get Fiscal will be performing from 1 to 2 on the VIP deck on the Detroit Princess. So that should be great. And right after that, the after party takes place at Bathtub Pub. Yeah. Then after that.
2: But
4: wait, there's more.
7: Beats and Barbecue this Sunday right here live
3: at Urban Bean. Yes. Bring your own food to share.
7: Well, yeah, it's a potluck. So everyone, you know, bring something.
3: Don't be that guy.
7: That's right. Don't show up and, hey, what's up? You know, like somebody did at the last barbecue.
4: Because you gets nothing.
7: I'm not going to say who he is, but he came in, he got out the car, and what were you sitting outside, so you probably know who I'm talking about. And he said, what's up, man? I said, grab a hot dog. Oh, no, I'm not hungry. All right, who comes to a barbecue and don't eat? Who does that?
2: Hi, guys. Hey, guys.
7: Come on, man. Grab a hot dog, man. It's cool. So my point is, bring something. Come in. We're having a good time.
3: You know, share some food, share some laughs,
7: and hear some beats.
3: Hell yeah.
7: That's it.
3: That's what's up.
7: So that's what's up. Yeah.
4: Well, let's see. Scudder, you about ready over there?
3: Yeah, DJ Psycho is up in the house here, too.
7: Okay, wait. What do we have going on right now?
2: Yeah.
4: They're going to do a little mini mix.
0: So Desi is going to be debuting a song here.
3: Ooh.
2: Oh.
0: Not a song.
7: A track?
8: Let's explain this.
7: A track?
8: Of course, a few of you know about the whole Piggy McTiggers thing, and that I've been back to working on that. And we're actually, I've gone back into that character. It's been about 2 years since I've done it. And so I'm going to show one of the lessons off of the Piggy thing. Here's last spot. It's about a 13-minute thing, but we try to cram as much stuff as we humanly possibly can in 13 minutes.
7: Okay.
8: Everything from Nine Inch Nails to Ice Cube to Bulgarian Women's Choir.
7: Wow.
8: It's a little absurd.
3: It's very eclectic.
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10: What time is it, please?
9: It is 8:00.
10: Thank you very much.
9: It's a pleasure.
10: Have you the correct time, sir?
9: Yes. It is 11:30.
10: Is that the right time?
9: Maybe my watch is a few minutes slow.
10: Relax.

0: ladies and gentlemen, one of the most original and unusual acts you'll ever see, particularly on a record album. You know, I've always felt that Piggy was one of the exemplary practitioners of contemporary music.
1: Whatever.
0: Yeah.
1: Hey, Kermit.
0: Yeah, Fozzie?
1: You know what you need on this record.
0: Later. I don't have time right now. Piggy,
2: it's time for your solo. Have you looked over the music?
0: Ladies and gentlemen, Piggy.
3: There's no need to fear.

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By daybreak, I just couldn't stop grinning.

0: gave it up in a Buick?
1: Honey, it was wonderful. We used to do it all up in the dark, Laurie, in the corners.
0: Some nigger sweating all over you.

So yeah, I want to say a big thank you to all of our guests tonight, both Hump the Grinder and Case Managers. If you want to check them out, Hump the Grinder, look them up on Mixcloud. Case Managers, look them up on their Facebook page. And that's Case Managers with a Z. Be sure you're there this Saturday. DJ Scent,

T-Lender, and as you just heard, Hump the Grinder. Should be big. If you want to check out the flyer for the event, go to the Verse Radio Facebook page. It's up there right now. And, yeah. I think that's going to about do it. Got to say thank you to Urban Bean for always hosting us each and every week. If you've never been here, come down here. It's a sweet spot. Got music going on all the time. October 1st, Thursday, we're going to be doing an event broadcasting for Motec and one of their release parties. They're going to be giving away some Native Instruments gear, too, so you're going to want to make sure you come down here. But if you can't, you can check out the broadcast. We'll have the webcams up and broadcasting the audio live here on burstradio.net. Other than that, not much else to say other than thank you guys for tuning in. Thank you to Grand Trunk Pub for hosting us for as long as they did, as well as Burst LLC and our man, Mr. Jeff of Doom out in California. And also, Cash for Gold, because we put another poster back up here, so you can come look at the poster here in Urban Bean if you really want to. So, yeah, peace out.

back like that? Why you play hard? Why don't wanna move like that? Why you want gone? Why you want that?

Why you want gone? Why you want act like that? Why you play hard?

Hey guys, this is my last track for today. Wanted to thank you so much, everyone, for being here, for all the support. I love you all. My name is Andre Pinto. You can find me on Instagram with Andre T M Pinto, and you can find me anywhere here in Houston. So tonight I will go to Soho Garden. I'll play there for Halloween, and the next one is Pretty Liar on the 6th for Sunday Funday. See you all. Love you all.

0: Hey, what's up, everyone? I want to thank you all for tuning in to Planet Funk on BurstRadio.net. I was being awesome and literally driving all over the state, Grand Rapids to Oxford to Sterling Heights to Wyandotte and back to Detroit. But
1: you didn't drive to Wyandotte, did you?
0: I started to, and then I turned around, and luckily I rented a mixer, and shouts out to Source Audio, by the way, which is kind of funny because we're Burst, but whatever.
1: Source, we branch out.
0: Yeah. Stone Owl was awesome and sent me like 30 songs or something. I was just like, hey, just give me like five. So I'm waiting for those to save on my iPod. And while I was waiting for those, I forgot to throw the intro music on here. So Super Dre saves the day as well. We probably played this last week when she was on the show. Or no, 2 weeks ago. But
1: my hiatus was before that.
0: Yeah.
1: So I've been missing for the last 2 weeks. But hi, I missed you guys.
0: Yeah, fuck it. This is Mood Music by Super Dre, and it's really good. And I believe this is one of the free downloads on her SoundCloud. And if it's not, then go buy it. Give her your monies, because she deserves it.
1: She's playing a party somewhere. I saw it today, as a matter of fact.
0: Yeah, she was in Grand Rapids recently, and I'm bummed because I was actually in Grand Rapids while she was there, and then I just looked on Facebook, and she's like, thanks everyone that came out last night in Grand Rapids, it was awesome.
1: It's actually at Hopcat. Hopcat's doing stuff over Memorial Day weekend, or Festival weekend. I should know that, being that I work right next door, but I don't pay attention.
0: Yeah, no one does. Anyways.
1: I work a lot, leave me alone.
0: We're here with Sean Mint, and you brought a friend.
2: Yeah, what's up? I sure did.
1: Who's your friend?
2: I brought the Mr. Smith, the most mysterious, elusive man known to fucking the planet here. But yeah, I finally brought him out of the show, and he's actually here showing his face so we can actually talk about our music together for once.
1: So this is the other half of Mint and Smith?
2: Yeah, this is it. This is the whole entourage here.
0: I actually have music by you.
2: Oh,
0: guys. Yeah, this is probably older stuff because this is something I got, I don't know how long ago it was.
2: I think this is, Dirty Heat?
0: This is Dirty Heat.
2: Oh, yeah.
0: We played this one a few times on the show.
1: Ryan Stark gave us one. Ryan played us one.
0: I can't remember who gave us this. Someone gave us this.
2: Yeah, this came out on the Convergent EP.
1: Yeah, you guys did a track with Convergent.
2: Ryan gave it to you guys, yeah. We actually have some more stuff coming out with them really soon, actually.
3: I have your record.
1: Well then, he has his record. There you go.
0: Anyways.
4: Yeah, they're releasing a compilation on next week, May 20th.
1: Come closer to the mic.
0: Yeah, you want to talk into the mic.
4: 20th,
1: make love to the mic.
0: Yeah. No, it's funny because like people when they come on, like they'll try to talk to the person that they're talking to because that's that's polite. But when I turn and I do this,
1: can't hear
0: anything. So,
2: but yeah, they got a I think next week May 20th we got a compilation coming out with them. There's like a track from everybody that's on the label coming out. I think, what is it called?
4: Sound Family Volume 1.
2: So it's got us on there. It's got Ryan Stark track, Pontoon Joe, Desi track, Cafe Con Leche track coming on there. So that's a couple other cats I'm really not familiar with, but I know they got good stuff. I've heard the tracks and they sound awesome. So
0: right on. Shout out to Convergent.
1: Every time I hear Joe's name, I think of Pontoons and they were this big. I can't.
2: So good though.
0: Now,
1: it's so perfect. Whoever did that is amazing.
0: You guys produce together. Do you guys ever play out together as Mint and Smith?
2: No. We haven't. We used to be in a band together and stuff, and then we lived together for a long time, and it's kind of just, we started making tracks together, but he's never been the one to DJ. It's always been my field, and we kind of always been producing though, so it kind of works out though. He's not much of a partier, as you would say, anyway, so he gets to still have his normal life while the music is still being made, you know?
0: Right on.
1: Well, yeah, you're an ex-drummer, correct?
2: Yeah. I still drum. I just got a new drum set, actually, from Camp.
1: I'm recalling, like, 4 years ago when I was dating Tim and one of my first times meeting you. And
0: I saw you slouching over there.
2: No, Candace just bought me a brand new drum set, like, for my birthday, like, a couple months ago. So
1: actually, I think I remember seeing that on Facebook.
2: Yeah, you're getting back into it. Good. And then I think that's about it for now.
0: Yeah.
2: Oh, we also got a we're working on releasing another EP through Convergent. We don't have a confirmed release date or anything yet. It's still in the works and stuff, but there should be two tracks and a remix from Ryan coming out with that too. But that won't be for a few months still.
4: Well, right now we have Carnal Disarray.
2: Yeah,
4: from Deep Cover.
2: Full

0: Discover and Convergent for the time being. I haven't really sent my stuff out too many places or anything else, so it's just kind of rocking with these guys. I'm always up for giving stuff to Massive Detroit as well. They, you know, or Massive Florida as the ones that are actually releasing the tracks and stuff, but I'm not against releasing stuff with them either.
1: Sweet. Yeah, they'll be in town in June for Pine Groove, right?
0: Oh, yeah.
1: I think Massive is... I know they did a stage last year. Are they doing a stage again this year?
0: Yeah, I think they do have their own stage again. I'm actually not playing it, though. There's a... I think, yeah, Velzy's probably coming up from Florida and stuff to play it, I think.
1: But. I feel kind of funny. I want to say shout out to Kay, even though I don't know who you are, but our chat room's a little empty because our usual chatter is actually here.
2: I know. What's up, Benny? Our chat box is empty. So he texted me earlier and he was like, "Will you return me safely if I come to the show?" I'm like, "Yeah. You're good, no worries."
1: Yeah, so if you're listening and you're not in the chat room, you should get in the chat room. Fill the void. Anyways, though, because I'm liking what I hear, and we've been playing the same four or so songs over and over. If people want to check out more from you, is there a website or a SoundCloud, MixCloud, anything like that that people can check out?
0: You know, I'm really terrible at updating my SoundCloud and Facebook and all that kind of stuff. But we
2: do you know your links?
0: I mean, I think...
2: Because nobody else ever does.
0: I think so. I think...
3: you can just go to iTunes or...
0: Yeah, I mean, if you want to buy our stuff, there's either iTunes or Beatport or any other store that you feel like. But, I mean, I think we do have some tracks on our SoundCloud. I think just type in Minton Smith. And I think I have Sean Mint stuff. Even
1: that's Smith with a Y, right?
0: Yeah, okay. Smith with a Y.
2: I'm glad you clarified that.
0: It's very mysterious Y. But then we have, I think if you even just go to Deep Cover record label or the Convergent label, SoundClouds, they have some of our stuff up there as well, so you can check it out.
3: Or YouTube.
0: YouTube actually has our whole Carnal Disarray album on there. And we do have an official music video of Lecherous that's been, like, officially done, like, a correct video.
1: Really?
0: Yeah, it's not just some picture and then the song. We have a serious music video on YouTube right now.
1: What's that one called again? So people can look it up?
3: Lecherous.
0: Lecherous. Yeah.
1: Lecherous. How do you spell that?
0: Lecherous.
1: Everyone go look for that on YouTube right now.
0: Yeah.
1: I actually do it after the show.
2: Spelling Stay tuned into the show. Burst Radio.
0: Yeah.
1: Here's another one by you guys. Hand Wrap.
0: Yeah, it's a very sexy one.
1: What's the name Hand Wrap come from?
3: You know, we always envision these weird scenes when we're writing.
0: Yeah.
3: And for this one, it was a boxer wrapping his hands up before a fight. Or unwrapping them after a fight.
0: Yeah, whichever one you want to take. If you actually hear the vocals and the breakdown that are very whispered, telling somebody to get up, whatever, you know. Get back on your feet and stuff. So it's
3: he's sort of knocked out right
0: now. Yeah, it's kind of like that knockout. Like, oh, you don't even think.
3: Get up, Rock.
0: You don't even know you're in the world anymore. It's just kind of.
3: Come on, Rocky.
0: Yeah, this is what you hear while you're knocked out.
1: Okay. How about any shows coming up? Do you guys have anything, especially with the summer festivals coming up?
0: Or? Yeah, you know, you would think so, right? But I have absolutely nothing. I have I've been talking to the guys from Pine Groove, playing another show with them, probably coming up in the next couple months soon. But that's about it. I don't have anything booked for the weekend. I'm just gonna be partying and have a good time.
1: Sweet. I want to say a quick shout out to Shadow, by the way. I don't know who it is, but apparently they listen to Burst Radio all the time. So
0: sweet.
1: Yeah.
0: What's up, Shadow?
3: Thanks, Shadow.
1: How about, do you guys have anything coming out soon on Deep Cover or Convergent? I know we mentioned a couple of things, but anything else that people can scoop up?
0: Yeah, it's just that that's about it. I mean, we got that EP we're working on for Convergent that's going to be coming out probably maybe a few months from now. Deep Cover, we just kind of emptied our bank with them releasing that full album. So, and we're working on stuff right now in the studio that's... You know, sounding pretty nice, so I'm sure that'll be coming up within the year.
1: Sweet.
0: Yeah.
1: Well, do either of you guys have anything else you want to throw out there? I know we got a late start, so I want to get you up there so we're not cutting into your set time. We'll go a little later tonight, so we'll still let you get like a good hour and a half in.
0: Damn, all right.
1: Yeah.
2: Yeah, I figured we were going to 11 tonight anyways.
1: Yeah, something like that.

0: You know, too. So,
1: all right, I don't know. You got anything else over
2: there? We'll keep going until they kick us out.
3: Are you adding anything to the set tonight?
1: No, I mean, I don't have. I might be able to. No, I don't. Well. Like, we have some new tracks that are unreleased out on my laptop, but it's not. I'd have to dig for them while I'm playing. I might be able to swing some new shit in the middle of the mix here.
0: Maybe. You're going to try.
1: Maybe.
0: You look determined.
1: I don't know. We'll see. I'd have to go do a lot of digging to find it.
4: Well, let's have you jump up there and start digging then.
1: Let's do it, man.
4: Well, he is getting set up. I know coming up on the show next Wednesday, it's going to be our big fun one. We're going to be barbecuing outside and all sorts of good stuff. Right now, confirmed, I'm kind of bummed because a couple people had to back out for the show. Unfortunately, Matt Elba is not going to be coming down for movement. And my good friend, Ben Davis, who runs the technology, well, doesn't run it, but runs, I'd say, a good 80 to 90% of the technology room doing movement. He's not coming in until Thursday, so we're going to try to get him in the next week, May 27th, speaking of Pine Groove. That's going to be a Pine Groove showcase, plus maybe Ben Davis. But confirmed for May 20th, we have Ziggy coming from the Netherlands, as well as Matt Radovic from Australia. And we're looking at possibly getting 3 p.m. in, since he wasn't able to make it a couple weeks ago. Also in talks with DJ Deformer from France, but I don't know, he's bad at getting back to me. So Deformer, if you're listening, get back with me and let's do this. Also though, same thing as last year, gonna have the DTM crew. So Angie mentioned possibly Dark Krub and Neil V. And
0: Dark Krub?
4: Dark, you know, I was like mid, like swallowing. I said that. That's his new name, by the way, Dark Krub. We're going to call him that.
0: I don't know. I still love the drum and bass with the death metal. That was great.
4: Yeah. Uh-oh. He's digging already. Look at him. Look at him. He's getting all those Minton Smith tracks. Of course, the week after that, it's going to be another big one. June 3rd is going to be the birthday edition for both myself and, I don't know if you know this yet, Georgia Color. We share her birthday.
0: So I did not know that.
4: Yeah, we're going to have a big cake. Happy birthday, Brenton, Georgia.
0: Oh, happy birthday, Georgia and Scudder.
4: Yeah. So the rules for that, if you played on Planet Funk, up
0: you
4: until
0: can
4: June
0: play.
4: 3rd. Yeah, just come down and bring some records and stuff. So that includes you. You should come down June 3rd and get down with us. Here. Let's bring some records. We're going to get down. And there's going to be cake. And then, of course, June 10th is going to be Aura Wolf. And as we were talking about earlier, Ryan Start for his birthday. June 17th will be the Techtroit Showcase. And then June 24th will be Audible Dimensions and another reschedule, kind of like tonight, Sierra. So are you about ready over there? All right, well, let's get into this then. You are tuned into Planet Funk on burstradio.net. This is Sean's Mint.

Yeah, exactly.

0: So yeah, that was Sean Mint.
1: Yeah, it was.
0: Coming up next, though, I got a little music playing by them in the background. I feel bad always for the people hanging out because I'm like, hey, we got music by so-and-so, and no one can hear it except for us because we have headphones on. So fuck all you other guys, I guess.
1: Well, I guess we have to go download the show then.
0: Yeah. Yeah, anyone that's...
1: Are you having troubles over there?
2: No, I like them a lot.
0: Yeah, those are the Big Lots $5 special headphones.
2: I like my couch.
0: Yeah.
2: They're not the best. Lots.
0: From Big Lots. You can get stuff cheap there.
2: Yeah.
0: No, anyways, we are here with Stone Owl, and I'm playing a different song than the one. I just picked the first one that came up, but, yeah, Stone Owl, you guys are a pair. You guys have been around for a while.
2: We are a pair.
0: You are a pair.
1: When's the wedding?
0: Real quick, though, in the background right now, we have Angus.
2: Yeah.
0: I heard pretty much all these songs you sent me are on Beatport, right? You can get them?
2: Lots of them, yeah.
0: Yeah? Okay. Just under Stone Owl, then? No crazy aliases or anything that people...
2: No crazy aliases.
0: Okay, right on.
2: We wanted to be Jake and the Fat Man, but somebody took that.
0: Really? That's actually a name. What kind of group is that? Is that a...
2: It was a TV show in the 80s.
0: Oh. Well, maybe you could get away with it if it's not airing anymore. You could just be like, oh, it's an homage to the old
2: show. Homage.
0: Yeah. You're looking really confused over there.
3: I'm trying to remember the name of the label we released. No, nothing. Thanks. We're very happy to be here. Thanks for having us on.
0: Oh, yeah.
1: So we had a little bit of a hard set
0: finally,
1: to get you here. Yeah.
0: Finally. Because I think this is like the third or fourth time that we tried to book you guys. And
2: it is.
0: All sorts of crazy stuff has happened. And yes. Now we're finally here after almost a year, maybe more than a year. I don't know.
2: It's been more than a year.
0: Yeah, it has been since the first attempt at booking.
2: I think so.
0: Okay.
1: Well, then.
3: Yeah, we've taken a break for a little while. We had a lot going on with us in the last year. Death in the family, moving, both of us, you know, a lot of stuff with our families.
0: You had a foot injury.
3: Yeah, ACL, reconstructive tear, meniscus, cartilage, you know, everything. So we had to take some time and produce some music and... Yeah, we came out of the gate pretty hard a couple of years ago, and we're taking kind of a breather here for a minute and recouping and producing some tracks, building up our armies, you know, and then we're going to, you know, bring them out of the gate towards the end of the year is kind of how it's been.
0: Okay.
3: You
0: know? Now, because we got a whole bunch of songs by you. I'm going to kind of like fast forward through some of them so we can try to squeeze in as many as we can. But if people want to check some of these out, do you guys have like a SoundCloud or anything with some of these on them or a website? Or
3: StoneOwl.co is our website. And yes, SoundCloud too, of course. SoundCloud.com, StoneOwl. We've been releasing a lot on labels, Trapeze, MBF Limited, Thoughtless Music. We've been kind of playing around with a couple sounds lately. Sounds that we started from the beginning, bass lines that we had made years ago and that we've been coming back to. So it's been an interesting year and just, you know, restyling your music, especially in techno. It's, you know how it goes. It's right. Like classical music. It forms around your emotions and stuff. So,
0: sweet. One question I always ask people now, especially with all the big summer festivals coming up and everything, because I know you guys did TechTroit a while ago, right? No, that wasn't you. Okay. I remember the last time I saw you guys was like Old Miami a long time ago.
2: Yes.
0: That was a while ago.
2: Like 2 years ago.
0: Yeah. Probably like right when I was trying to book you guys or something.
2: Yeah, probably.
0: No. Are you guys doing any of the festivals coming up this summer?
3: We're really not doing much like right now. Honestly, it's like I said, it's been a big kind of a big recoup year where we took a lot of time off since Movement 2 years ago. And then we had about 5 or 6 releases last year, a couple on Thoughtless, a couple on MBF. And we've really been... basically building up our our catalog again. You know, we're very picky about what we release. We don't just release every track we make. So, you know, we make 10 tracks and we pick two of them. You know, and it's kind of been one of those years.
0: They get put in the archives and reworked later, right?
3: Yeah, exactly. That type of stuff.
1: So are you planning on just kind of building your arsenal and then just running with it next year, going hard?
3: That's exactly what we're kind of doing. We took a big year off and, you know, had a lot of direction with a lot of our music. And then we kind of just reformulating it where we're going. And a lot of our labels have been doing that too, kind of figuring out what everybody's doing. And so basically, the middle towards the end of the year is kind of when we're going to be coming back. We've been thinking about doing, you know, the whole nine yards with a 360 release, even, you know, videos and stuff like that, like we did with our first release.
0: Get on this guy's level right here. He's got a music video. I'm getting poked. Oh, no, we lost the webcam, apparently.
3: Yeah.
0: Are we still streaming? We're still streaming.
2: I looked at it. It might have broke it.
0: Yeah. Oh, no, this thing came up before. It says you've been logged out. You may have been banned from this room. How the hell
1: are you banned
0: do you get banned
1: room?
0: From your own chat room that you're an admin in? So I'm going to refresh this. So
2: that does take skills.
0: I guess. I don't know.
1: You know, here on Burst Radio, we do have several difficulties here
2: it
1: and there.
2: It bursted.
0: Yeah. No, it must have been me getting naked on the webcam that did it.
2: And I think we have enough people here if they all get coffee to stage dive. So I'm just saying.
1: I wouldn't recommend
2: guys.
1: Jumping off of that.
0: We could webcam it.
2: That's
0: we
2: what I'm saying.
0: It.
1: We could, but that's a hard floor down there, so.
0: I almost bit the dust one time. I was like, oh, I'm going to get this sweet picture. There's a ladder over there, and I set the ladder up, and I climbed up it, and it started to tip backwards, and I literally, like, rode the ladder down and somehow survived.
1: Luck.
0: Yeah, that's pretty good. That was a Sunday show here a long time ago. But, hey, we're back. So if you're not in the chat room, you should get in the chat room because we're broadcasting video. And there's people getting naked, I swear.
2: Mostly men.
0: Mostly men.
1: All men.
3: It's a techno party.
1: Benny. Benny in the chat room. Woohoo.
0: Jeez, oh man. Well, what else do you guys have? Anything else going on? Any releases people should definitely check out? I know one of them, because it organized them in alphabetical order here. You said one of the most popular ones. Actually, I don't even see it. I'm losing track of where I'm at here. Chemtrails, where is that? You sent it to me.
3: Oh, that was the one we did the music video for, too, with Gabe Hall Vigor.
0: A while oh, there
3: ago
0: it is.
3: For a trapeze release. Yeah,
0: there it is.
3: That was one of our more popular releases that we had come. We did drop. I don't know. We really like this release, honestly, too. Kind of represents actually where we're headed back towards, you know, towards this kind of bass-heavy, minimalistic techno. It's kind of really, really where we're...
1: So is that what you have in store for us tonight?
3: Yeah, kind of. Exactly. We always kind of stay on that line. Really heavy bass lines,